0: When the earth was under the water,
1: kada je zemlja bila pod vodom,
0: and we can imagine that first part which came out was the Himalaya.
1: Prvo što je izronilo iz vode bili su Himalaji,
0: which is the highest peak in the world.
1: Jer je to najviši vrh na svetu.
0: And we know that when earth came out, mostly earth was under the ice, snow.
1: Mi znamo da je tada zemlja bila uglavnom pokrivena ledom i snegom.
0: So it is a millions of years development on this planet.
1: I tako se ova planeta razvijala kroz milione godina.
0: So we cannot say when and how began the creation.
1: Mi ne možemo reći gde i kada je započela ova tvorevina.
0: What came first, plants or some other creatures?
1: Šta je nastalo prvo, biljke, neka druga stvorenja?
0: So it is everything is only question mark for us.
1: Za nas je sve to pod znakom pitanja.
0: But only we know that is the first called Svayambhu Shiva.
1: Ono što znamo da je ono prvo iz čega je sve pristeklo, Svayambhu Shiva.
0: And that Svayambhu means that no one has manifested him is he who has manifested himself.
1: Svayambhu znači to onaj fenomen koga niko nije stvorio, on je stvorio sebe samoga.
0: Without mother, without father.
1: Bez oca i bez majke.
0: And that is first Purusha.
1: A to je prvi Purusha.
0: The first man.
1: Prvi čovjek.
0: And that is what we call the divine will.
1: A to nazivamo božanskom voljom.
0: It is said, ekoham bahusyami, I am one and now I will multiply.
1: Rečeno je, ja sam jedan i sada ću se umnožiti.
0: And this awakening in the cosmic consciousness.
1: A to buđenje u kosmičkoj svesti.
0: This will or desire was awakened in the cosmic consciousness.
1: Ta želja ili ta volja se probudila u kosmičkoj svesti.
0: And that was in form of the sound.
1: I tako je nastao zvuk.
0: Entire universe. There was a big sound.
1: Celi univerzum je veliki zvuk.
0: That was revelation.
1: To je otkrovenje, nastanak.
0: A cosmic revelation.
1: Kosmičko otkrovenje, nastanak.
0: Then began all the different planets and stars out of that sound.
1: I tada su iz tog zvuka nastale sve planete, zvezde.
0: And that sound

0: A taj zvuk je om.
1: That resonance which brought entire universe together.
0: Ta rezonanca drži celi univerzum zajedno.
1: It is that resonance which has maintained or manifested all the planets and stars and suns and moons.
0: Iz te rezonance nastaju i manifestuju se sve zvezde, planete, sunce i meseci.
1: Maybe there is another planet where the some creatures are living.
0: Možda ima i drugi planeta na kojima žive neka živa bića.
1: Or there were, but not anymore existing there.
0: Ili su nekad postojala i više ne postoje.
1: It is hard to say.
0: Teško je reći.
1: It is hard to say. But this planet where we are living.
0: Ali ova planeta na kojoj mi živimo.
1: It's a very special planet in the universe.
0: Je veoma posebna planeta u celom univerzumu.
1: It is a residence.
0: Ona je boravište.
1: Of individual beings.
0: Pojedinačnih bića.
1: And this planet is called the planet of the karma.
0: I ova planeta se naziva planetom karme.
1: And it's called Mrtyuloka.
0: I naziva se i Mrtyuloka.
1: Mrtyu means the death.
0: Mrtyu znači smrt.
1: So the birth and death is experienced on this planet.
0: Rođenje i smrt se proživljavaju na ovoj planeti.
1: On this planet is dwelling two principles.
0: Na ovoj planeti borave funkcionišu dva principa.
1: The karma and the dharma.
0: To su karma i dharma.
1: So dharma and karma is only realized here.
0: Oni se prepoznaju samo ovde i postižu.
1: And it is the cause of the karmas that leads the individual life on this planet and on other planets.
0: A karma je taj uzrok koji vodi bića na ovu planetu ili neku drugu planetu.
1: So cause, actions and result.
0: Uzrok, akcija i rezultat.
1: That is valid on this planet.
0: To važi na ovoj planeti.
1: With this cosmic sound, when the creation took place,
0: kada je nastala ova kosmička tvorevina kroz ovaj zvuk,
1: it's like a dust.
0: To je poput prašine.
1: When you drive a car on the dry road, dusty road,
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1: and the dust comes,
0: i prašina se podigne,
1: or the fog,
0: ili to je poput magle.
1: Like this in entire universe there was this sound.
0: I tako se i taj zvuk rasprostirao celim univerzumom.
1: And that sound which is balancing.
0: I to je zvuk koji uravnotežuje.
1: And that sound is still within us.
0: I taj zvuk je i dalje u nama samima.
1: Each and every blood cell, each and every atom of our body,
0: svaki atom našeg tela i svaka ćelija našeg tela,
1: is filled with that endless cosmic sound that's om.
0: Je ispunjena tim večnim beskrajnim zvukom oma.
1: You have to realize that om.
0: Morate spoznati taj om.
1: If you will realize that at the time of the self-realization,
0: kada ga spoznate u trenutku samospoznaje,
1: you become one with the om.
0: Vi postajete jedno sa omom.
1: You call thyself as a om.
0: Vi sebe nazivate omom.
1: There was a great saint Swami Shivananji of Rishikesh.
0: Shiva je veliki sveta Swami Shivananji iz Rishikesha.
1: And he was a self-realized saint.
0: On je bio samorealizovani svetac.
1: And he spoke or was preaching lot about om.
0: I on je mnogo podučavao o omu.
1: And constantly, all the times he was chanting om.
0: I on je sve vreme pevao om, ponavljao om.
1: He used to sing, I am Om, you are Om, we are Om, all is Om.
0: On bi pevao, ja sam Om, ti si Om, mi smo Om, sve je Om.
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1: Everywhere is Om.
0: Om je svuda.
1: Om, Om, Om. That sound.
0: Taj zvuk.
1: That sound itself is the supreme.
0: Taj zvuk je sam, ono najviše.
1: That itself is the cosmic one.
0: To je onaj kosmički, jedini.
1: And that is your self, your atma.
0: A to je takođe vaše jastvo, vaša atma.
1: And for this realization, the God has given us life on this planet.
0: A Bog nam je podario život na ovoj planeti da bi postigli tu spoznaju.
1: The creator has created 8.4 million different creatures on this planet.
0: Tvorac je stvorio 8,4 miliona različitih stvorenja na ovoj planeti.
1: And it is a cycle of 8.4 million creatures coming and going.
0: I to je krug života koji teče kroz tih 8,4 miliona.
1: So it is experienced here mrtju, the death.
0: I zato se ovde spoznaje i doživljava smrt.
1: When this planet was in question to be created.
0: Kada je bilo pitanje nastanka ove planete.
1: Because I think that God had some different imagination of the creation.
0: Ja mislim da je Bog imao malo drugačiju predstavu o tvorevini.
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1: Only those who have kripa, guru kripa, those who have blessing.
0: Samo koji imaju blagoslov milosti gurua.
1: They will understand.
0: Oni će razumeti.
1: Everyone cannot understand what's God.
0: Ne može svako razumeti što je Bog.
1: Everyone cannot understand.
0: Ne može razumeti. Ne može svako.
1: Rare are they who have this God consciousness to understand the God.
0: Retki su oni koji imaju božansku svest da bi razumeli Boga.
1: The normal people sometimes awakes in them some kind of realization.
0: U običnim ljudima se ponekad pojavi neka spoznaja.
1: That they begins to realize there is some spirituality, there is divine.
0: Oni tada počinju da prepoznaju da postoji neka duhovnost i božansko.
1: But again through their own mistakes, own negative qualities, they fell into the Maja.
0: Ali ponovo, zbog svojih negativnih osobina i svojih grešaka, padnu ponovo u Maju, u iluziju.
1: In this Mrtyuloka, there's a big temptation, big ignorance. Ignorance is Maja.
0: U ovom svetu smrti ima mnogo iskušenja, Maje.
1: And it's not easy to come out of it.
0: Iz toga nije lako izaći.
1: There are some people who tried very hard few years not to fall into the ignorance.
0: Neki ljudi godinama pokušaju da ne zapadnu u neznanje.
1: But as soon as they find a chance,
0: ali čim nađu neku priliku,
1: they jump into it.
0: Oni skoče u to.
1: Like a dog.
0: Poput psa.
1: You can train your dog to be vegetarian.
0: Možete vežbati vaše psa da bude vegetarijanac.
1: From birth onwards.
0: Od rođenja pa nadalje.
1: And after 10 years.
0: A nakon 10 godina.
1: If dog will see somewhere piece of meat.
0: Ako pas ugleda negde komad mesa.
1: He will jump on it.
0: On će jednostavno skočiti na to.
1: Though he never saw in his life meat.
0: Mada pre toga nikad nije video meso.
1: And was always vegetarian.
0: I uvek je bio vegetarijanac.
1: But it is a tendency in that dog.
0: To je tendencija u tome psu.
1: To be attached to this meat.
0: Da bude privučen tome mesu.
1: So there are some people, few years they try hard to be on the spiritual path.
0: Neki ljudi se godinama trude i to ozbiljno se trude da budu na duhovnom putu.
1: But when they see some occasions,
0: ali kad im se ukaže neka prilika,
1: then they are like the dog.
0: Ono su poput psa.
1: And there are some dogs whose tails are up and rolled upwards.
0: I imate pse čiji su repovi srolani.
1: And if you want to have a straight tail of the dog, you can hold it for a long time.
0: Iako želite da ispružite rep toga psa, držite ga dugo vreme ispruženog.
1: As soon as you will release from hands, it will roll back.
0: Ali čim pustite rep, on će se ponovo saviti, urolati.
1: So, as long as there is spiritual injections,
0: dok god postoje duhovne injekcije,
1: then you are straight.
0: Dotle ste uspravni.
1: But as soon as this effect of the spiritual teachings,
0: ali čim učinak duhovnog učenja
1: is distanced from you,
0: se malo odmakne od vas, odalje od vas,
1: again you fell into that darkness.
0: Vi ponovo zapadnete u tamu.
1: And this maya means,
0: ta maya znači
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0: neznanje.
1: Maya means anger, jealous.
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1: Complexes.
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1: Greediness.
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1: Anger.
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1: Desires.
0: Želje.
1: Passion.
0: Strast.
1: All this is a Maya.
0: Sve je to Maja.
1: This is ignorance.
0: A to je neznanje.
1: So, especially the humans.
0: Pogotovo ljudi.
1: As high they are developing, that much dangerous is there.
0: Što se više razvijaju, time se suočavaju sa više opasnosti.
1: So the human consciousness is developing very much, and in last century, the human made immense progress.
0: Ljudska svest se poslednjih stotina godina izuzetno razvijala i napredovala.
1: But towards the material.
0: Ali u pravcu materijalnog života.
1: We play with material.
0: Mi se igramo sa materijom.
1: The materialism is very strong.
0: Materializam je veoma snažan.
1: The consciousness does not have the motivation of spiritual development.
0: I svesnost nema snagu motivacije ka duhovnosti.
1: Both cannot go together.
0: Ne mogu oba ići zajedno.
1: Either dark or the light.
0: Ili je svetlost ili je tama.
1: In the room is darkness.
0: U sobi je mrak.
1: It's dark.
0: Tama.
1: You put on the light.
0: Vi upalite svetlo.
1: But there's no dark.
0: Mraka više nema.
1: You put off the light.
0: Ugasite svetlo.
1: There will be dark.
0: Biće mrak.
1: But there's no light.
0: Ali sad nema svetla.
1: So this dark part of our development in our consciousness.
0: Tako da tamna strana razvoja
1: intelekt,
0: naše svesti, našeg intelekta.
1: It's all this material.
0: To je sve ovo materijalno.
1: The microphone.
0: Mikrofon.
1: Before 100 years.
0: Pre stotinu godina.
1: Or 200.
0: Ili pre,
1: I don't know since when the microphone and loudspeaker is existing.
0: Ili pre 200 godina, ne znam kada su stvoreni mikrofoni i zvučnici.
1: But before 200 years perhaps.
0: Ali, na primjer, pre 200 godina.
1: If you will touch like this.
0: Kada biste ovako kucnuli.
1: Magic.
0: Neko bi to smatrao magijom.
1: I will touch my head and sound will be there.
0: Ja kuckam, Ovako po svojoj glavi čujete zvuk iz zvučnika.
1: And now we know what is that.
0: Mi sad znamo šta je to.
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1: Ako nemate tu svest, ne možete ni spoznati ni shvatiti.
0: There was one farmer.
1: Bio jedan
0: long, long ago.
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0: And had many cows and buffaloes.
1: Imao je mnogo krava i bivola.
0: Before few centuries, the richness was for people to have the cattle.
1: Pre nekoliko vekova, bogatstvo čoveka je bilo u stoci koju je posjedovao.
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0: Not for eating.
1: Ne za jelo.
0: But for milk and just as their property.
1: Već kao mleko i lična svojina.
0: When you want to marry your daughter to someone, then they ask how many cows you have.
1: Kada je neko hteo da uzme vašu ćerku za ženu,
0: how many cows will you give with your daughter?
1: Pitali ste ga koliko imaš krava.
0: 1000, 5000.
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0: Five daughters.
1: Pet ćerki.
0: My God.
1: O Bože.
0: Five daughters, you have to give the 5000 cows.
1: Uz par ćerki si trebao dati 5000 krava.
0: But the poor man who will get the 5000 cows.
1: Ali jadan onaj koji će dobiti 5000 krava.
0: And elephants.
1: Slonovi, takođe.
0: If someone will come and give you one elephant, what will you do with this?
1: Ako vam neko pokloni slona, šta biste radili sa njim?
0: To keep one elephant is not an easy job.
1: Imati, posjedovati slona, održavati ga nije lako.
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0: But how will you ride this elephant?
1: I kako ćete ga jahati?
0: Where will you keep him?
1: Gde ćete ga držati?
0: So we humans have lost these abilities. We are not able to keep these animals.
1: Mi smo ljudi izgubili sposobnost da držimo te životinje.
0: So there was a farmer.
1: Tako je bio jedan seljak.
0: And a small village.
1: Živeo u malom selu.
0: And one master came in that village.
1: I u selo je došao jedan učitelj.
0: He used to master gave the satsangs.
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0: About 10 days.
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1: Ništa je satsang.
0: But he came every day in the satsang.
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0: He liked talking.
1: On je volio da sluša priču.
0: Listening what master was talking.
1: Volio je da sluša šta učitelj priča.
0: Though he didn't understand anything.
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0: On the last day, farmer came to the master.
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0: And said, sir.
1: I pitao i rekao učitelju, gospodine.
0: I don't understand anything.
1: Ja ne razumem ništa.
0: You talked so nicely.
1: Ti si tako divno govorio.
0: I like talking, but after half minute I don't know what you talked.
1: Ja volim da slušam priču, ali kroz jedan minut ništa ne razumem.
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1: Da li ti misliš, učitelju, da sam spreman da ja dobijem guru mantru?
0: Master said yes.
1: Učitelj je rekao da.
0: Then please give me.
1: Ajde, onda molim te da mi daš.
0: So, master gave him one mantra.
1: Učitelj mu dao mantru.
0: He spoke to him.
1: Rekao mu mantru.
0: And farmer was disappointed.
1: I seljak je bio razočaran.
0: He said, master, I thought mantra will be something to eat or something big.
1: Yes, rekao učitelj.
0: Chocolate.

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1: And you only said me something and that's all.
0: Kao neka čokolada, ti si mi samo nešto rekao i to je sve.
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0: Ali ja se čak i ne sjećam šta si mi tačno rekao, Om Namo Shivaya, Shivaya Namo ili kako je to bilo?
1: Master said, well, then say only Om.
0: Učitelj mu rekao u redu, onda samo ponavljaj Om.
1: He said, I don't understand anything.
0: Seljak je rekao, ali ja ništa ne razumem.
1: But I will say Om.
0: Ali ponavljat ću Om.
1: When I go with my cows, I will say them Om, Om, Om, Om.
0: Kada teram krave, govorit ću im Om, Om, Om, Om.
1: So, well, master asked him, anyhow, you got your mantra?
0: Učitelj mu je rekao, dobio si mantru.
1: He said, well, I didn't get.
0: Seljak je rekao, ali ja nisam dobio.
1: You didn't give me anything.
0: Ti mi ništa nisi dao.
1: Not in my pocket.
0: Nemam ništa u džepu.
1: Master said, but I gave you Om.
0: Učitelj je rekao, ali dao sam ti Om.
1: You didn't give me.
0: On je rekao, ali nisi mi dao.
1: You just said Om, that's all.
0: Ti si samo rekao Om. I to je sve.
1: Okay. 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
0: I rekao si milost gurua.
1: Master, at least you can give me this.
0: Bar tu guru, milost gurua mi možda.
1: So, I can have always with me and show everybody that my guru gave me this kripa.
0: Ja mogu uvek da imam tu milost sa sobom i da kažem, evo, moj guru mi dao ovu milost.
1: Master said that I will give you.
0: Učitelj je rekao, i to ću ti dati.
1: After some time.
0: Nakon izvesnog vremena.
1: Okay.
0: U redu.
1: Good.
0: Dobro.
1: So master asked him a question.
0: Učitelj mu je postavio pitanje.
1: Tell me, what do you think about me?
0: Reci mi, šta misliš o meni?
1: He asked the farmer. Farmer said, master, should I be honest?
0: Seljak je odgovorio učitelju, da budem iskren.
1: He said, of course.
0: Učitelj je rekao, da, svakako.
1: Only you have to be honest.
0: Moraš biti iskren.
1: Yes, master, I think of you, you look like a bull in my cows.
0: Ti izgledaš kao bik koga, među mojim krava.
1: That's all.
0: A to je sve.
1: Always, whenever I see you, you are so many kilos and so heavy, it looks like a bull.
0: Kad god te vidim, ti si tako debeo i težak kao moj bik.
1: Master said, thank you.
0: Učitelj je rekao, hvala ti.
1: Repeat your mantra.
0: Ponavljaj svoju mantru.
1: And sometime I will come back.
0: A ja ću se vratiti nakon izvesnog vremena.
1: So, you know, these people are very innocent, but very disciplined.
0: Ti ljudi su veoma nevini, ali disciplinirani.
1: So they promise, they promise.
0: Kad su obećali, obećali su.
1: They are not tricky like now humans are business people, very tricky.
0: Oni nisu puni trikova kao što su današnji poslovni ljudi.
1: We are too much materialistic.
0: Mi smo previše materialistični.
1: And we always change our opinion.
0: I stalno menjamo svoje mišljenje.
1: So he begins to repeat Om, Om, Om.
0: I on je ponavljao Om, Om, Om.
1: After one year, master came.
0: Nakon godinu dana, učitelj je ponovo došao.
1: And farmer was very happy.
0: I seljak je bio veoma sretan.
1: To meet his master.
0: Što je sreo učitelja.
1: Farmer was the first one who came there.
0: I bio je prvi koji je prišao.
1: And after one week when master was going,
0: nakon nedelju dana kada je učitelj ponovo odlazio,
1: master asked farmer,
0: učitelj je upitao seljaka,
1: what do you think about me now?
0: Šta sada misliš o meni?
1: Should I be honest?
0: Da budem iskren?
1: He said yes.
0: Da, svakako.
1: Yes, master.
0: Da, učitelju.
1: We are working very hard to earn our bread and butter.
0: Mi radimo veoma naporno da bi zaradili svoj svakodnevni hleb.
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1: He said, show me, where did I make big?
0: Pokaži mi gdje sam to napravio napredak.
1: You say, you made me from bull to the human.
0: Evo, doveo si me od bika do čoveka, sad sam čovek.
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1: I will come next year again.
0: Ja ću se vratiti i sljedeće godine.
1: So, farmer was very happy.
0: Seljak je bio veoma sretan.
1: That he made a big progress.
0: Što je napravio toliki progres.
1: So he was repeating more om om om om.
0: I on je om. Još više ponavljao om om om om.
1: Again in one year master came.
0: Kroz godinu dana učitelj je ponovo došao.
1: And master asked, what do you think of me again?
0: I pitao ga, šta sada misliš o meni?
1: He said, well, we worldly people.
0: Rekao, mi svetovni ljudi.
1: Are innocent and ignorant.
0: Mi smo nevini i neznalice smo.
1: And you are a wise man.
0: A ti si mudar čovjek.
1: You have lot of wisdom.
0: Pun si mudrosti.
1: Master said, you made a big progress.
0: Učitelj je rekao, napravio si veliki napredak.
1: Master, how big?
0: Učitelju, a koliko je veliki?
1: I don't see.
0: Ja ne vidim koliko je veliki.
1: When will you show me this big, always you said big, but where is that?
0: Kada ću ja vidjeti koliko je to veliko? Gde je to veliko?
1: Master said, you may keep on practicing.
0: Učitelj je rekao, samo nastavi vežbati.
1: Now, at least he made me a wise man.
0: Sada me doveo do mudraca, sad sam za njega mudrac.
1: Now, all the times he's thinking of his master.
0: On je sve vreme mislio na svog učitelja.
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1: And master came.
0: Učitelj je ponovo došao.
1: After one year.
0: Kroz godinu dana.
1: And farmer came also.
0: Došao je i seljak.
1: After 10 days satsang.
0: Nakon 10 dana satsanga.
1: Master asked the farmer.
0: Učitelj je upitao seljaka.
1: What do you think about me now?
0: Šta sada misliš o meni?
1: He said.
0: On je odgovorio.
1: We are mortal beings on this world.
0: Mi smo smrtna bića koja žive na ovoj planeti.
1: But you are a holy man.
0: Ali ti si svetac.
1: Immortal.
0: Besmrtan.
1: Master said, you made immense progress.
0: Učitelj je rekao, napravio si golem napredak.
1: How many kilometers, master?
0: A koliko je to kilometara, učitelju?
1: He said, many, many kilometers.
0: Učitelj je rekao, to su mnogi, mnogi kilometri.
1: Master was thinking.
0: Učitelj je pomislio.
1: Now from the wise man he made me the holy man.
0: Sad me je od mudraca preveo u sveca.
1: Keep on practicing your mantra.
0: Nastavi da sa vežbanjem mantre.
1: And after one year master came again.
0: Kada je nakon godinu dana učitelj ponovo došao.
1: Before master could ask him, the farmer.
0: Pre nego što je učitelj mogao išto upitati seljaka.
1: What does he think of master?
0: Pre što je mogao da ga upita šta misliš o meni.
1: Farmer stood in front of the master.
0: Seljak je stao ispred učitelja.
1: With folded hands.
0: Sklopljenih ruku.
1: And said.
0: I rekao.
1: Gurur Brahma, Gurur Vishnu, Gurur Devo Maheshwara. Master got the answer.
0: Učitelj je tako dobio odgovor.
1: And master said, now you have that consciousness.
0: I rekao je, sada imaš tu svest.
1: The consciousness which I want to give you.
0: Sad imaš tu svest koju sam ti želeo dati.
1: And he said, farmer, dear master.
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1: It was only possible through your kripa.
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0: Učitelj je pitao, jesi li dobio moju milost?
1: He said, yes sir.
0: On je rekao, da gospodine.
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1: A to se zove spoznaja Boga.
0: That consciousness has to be developed.
1: Ta svest mora biti razvijena.
0: And unless you will not have this consciousness,
1: a dok god nemaš tu svest,
0: you cannot come out of this ignorance.
1: Ne možeš izaći iz ovog neznanja.
0: And you will fall again into that darkness again.
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1: Za kralja je ona kraljica.
0: And a disciple for a yogi.
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0: This Maya.
1: Ta Maya.
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1: Ona je vrlo prevrtljiva i veliki prevarant.
0: So, Kabir Das said, the rare are they who can come out of this Maya.
1: Kabir Das je rekao, retki su oni koji mogu izaći iz Maje.
0: So you need to develop this God consciousness.
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0: We are in this physical body.
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0: And this body,
1: a ovo telo,
0: is bounded to the nature.
1: Je vezano za prirodu.
0: And dharma of the body is to be born, grow and die.
1: A dharma je tela da bude rođeno, odrasta i umire.
0: And the condition of the body depends on the nourishment.
1: A stanje tela ovisi o ishrani.
0: But doesn't matter how good you will nourish your body.
1: Ali bez obzira koliko dobro budete hranili svoje telo.
0: One day you have to leave this body.
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0: that is bounded more, applied more to our this planet.
1: To se odnosi više na ovu planetu.
0: And we are every day celebrating the time.
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1: Što to znači?
0: Again, one year less.
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0: Again, one day less in your life.
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0: Day by day.
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0: Don't think that better time will come and you will do it.
1: Ne mislite da će doći neko bolje vreme u kome ćete uraditi to što hoćete.
0: Such thinking is only the thinking of a fool.
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0: Not the wise one.
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0: So the merciful one has given us opportunity.
1: Tako nam je milostivi podario priliku.
0: To be a human on this planet.
1: Da budemo ljudi na ovoj planeti.
0: And we do understand what means the life.
1: A mi razumemo što znači život.
0: Birth and death.
1: To znači rođenje i smrt.
0: And this chance is gone, is gone.
1: I kada ova prilika prođe, ona je prošla.
0: When you blow off the flame,
1: kad ugasite plamen,
0: you can't catch it anywhere.
1: Ne možete ga više uhvatiti nigde.
0: You are sitting and looking that flame is disappeared.
1: Vi sedite i gledate kako je plamen iščezao.
0: Where is that flame?
1: Gde je on sada?
0: Which window went out?
1: Kroz koji je prozor otišao?
0: Through which door went out?
1: Kroz koja je vrata izašao?
0: How the flame disappears?
1: Kako je to plamen iščezao?
0: In the same way.
1: Na isti način.
0: you will disappear.
1: I vi ćete iščeznuti.
0: Even our dear one is sitting near and holding hand.
1: Čak i ako pored nas sede naši dragi i drže nas za ruku.
0: Doesn't help.
1: To neće pomoći.
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1: Došli smo sami.
0: And we will go alone.
1: I otići ćemo sami.
0: You have to go alone on your journey.
1: Morate sami na svoj put.
0: Only the destination.
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1: Tako je i sa svijesću Boga.
0: Consciousness is Shiva.
1: Svijest je Shiva.
0: And now is called this Shiva Pratri Parva, the day, night of the Shiva.
1: I zato se ovo naziva Noć Šive.
0: It begins, today will begin early in the morning.
1: Počinje danas rano izjutra.
0: Tomorrow whole day will be Shivaratri.
1: Sutra će cijeli dan biti Shivaratri.
0: Day. Ratri means the night, but it's a day.
1: Ratri znači noć, ali ovo će biti dan.
0: People are fasting tomorrow.
1: Ljudi će sutra postiti.
0: And having celebration of the Shivaratri.
1: I slaviti Shivaratri.
0: And after 12 in the night.
1: A nakon ponoći.
0: Or morning they will eat something.
1: Ili izjutra će nešto pojesti.
0: But if you understand what means the fasting.
1: Ako razumete šta znači post.
0: You take only if it's necessary liquid, that's all.
1: Uzimate tečnost ako je neophodna i to je sve.
0: But liquid means not vodka.
1: Ali tečnost ne znači vodku.
0: Voda.
1: Već vodu.
0: Okay.
1: U redu.
0: But 80% or the 95% or 98% or 99% I would say you don't understand this.
1: Ali 99% vi ovo ne razumete.
0: So it has no sense to talk about that.
1: Zato nema smisla govoriti o tome.
0: You need a discipline.
1: Treba vam disciplina.
0: You have to understand.
1: Morate shvatiti.
0: If you don't understand, you cannot.
1: Ako ne shvatite, ne možete.
0: A pilot has to follow strictly the discipline.
1: Pilot mora slediti disciplinu veoma strogo.
0: Otherwise he can't fly.
1: Inače ne može leteti.
0: And they will not let him fly.
1: I ne bi mu dopustili da leti.
0: So fasting means is a sadhana.
1: Post je sadhana.
0: You are aware about that.
1: Vi ste svesni toga.
0: And you don't eat anything.
1: I ne jedete ništa.
0: Not that you don't like to eat.
1: Ne da ne volite jesti.
0: Or not that you are fasting.
1: I ne radi se samo tome da postite.
0: But you know why.
1: Već znate zašto.
0: That consciousness you need.
1: Treba vam ta svest.
0: Not even the biscuit.
1: Čak ni jedan biskvit, ni keks.
0: Not even a chewing gum.
1: Niti žvakaću gumu.
0: And I saw people on Thursday in the satsang, many are listening satsang because of fasting day Thursday and making like this.
1: Četvrtkom kad držim satsang vidim mnoge koji na taj dan posta žvaću tokom satsanga.
0: Like many goats are sitting beside you.
1: Onda mi izgleda kao da ispred mene sede koze.
0: So chewing gum is also not allowed.
1: Ni žvakaća guma nije tada dopuštena.
0: If you have problem with health, you can take some fruit.
1: Ako imate problema sa zdravljem, uzmite voće.
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0: But fasting is a holy thing.
1: Post je nešto sveto.
0: And for European culture,
1: a za evropsku kulturu,
0: in the Christianity,
1: u hrišćanstvu,
0: the fasting has a great meaning.
1: Post ima veliko značenje.
0: And they do fast strictly.
1: I oni zaista disciplinovano poste.
0: And they pray.
1: I mole se.
0: But many people who came to the yoga,
1: ali mnogi ljudi koji dođu na jogu,
0: they also don't follow the Christianity's discipline, nor the Islam discipline, nor the Hindu discipline.
1: Oni ne slede disciplinu ni hrišćanstva, ni islama, ni hinduizma.
0: You are between.
1: Vi ste negde između.
0: That's it. Because I noticed about fasting and mauna,
1: ja sam primetio, kada je u pitanju post ili mauna,
0: it is my 36 years experience.
1: Jer ovo je već 36. godina u kojoj stičem iskustva.
0: Still I couldn't bring one disciple to the mauna.
1: Nijednog učenika nisam mogao da navedem na maunu.
0: That's hard work.
1: To je naporan rad.
0: I hope one day somebody will get mauna.
1: Ja se nadam da će jednog dana neko dobiti maunu.
0: I was looking yesterday one video about Krishna.
1: Juče sam gledao jedan video o Krišni.
0: So Krishna brought to someone to mauna.
1: Krišna nekog doveo do maune.
0: That he could not speak anything then. No, Santi?
1: Tada više ništa nije mogao reći.
0: But how he brought to mauna, that is a different thing.
1: Ali druga je stvar kako ga je naveo na maunu da ćuti.
0: So therefore, fasting, mauna, prayers.
1: Post, mauna, molitve.
0: If you go to the monastery.
1: Ako živite u manastiru.
0: There are beautiful monasteries existing in Europe.
1: U Evropi postoje prekrasni manastiri.
0: If you go to the Italy.
1: Ako odete u Italiju.
0: Greece.
1: Grčku.
0: And I think there are also some monasteries in Czech and Slovak Republic also.
1: Mislim da i u Češkoj i u Slovačkoj postoje takvi manastiri.
0: Unfortunately, not so traditionally existing now.
1: Ali nisu toliko tradicionalne.
0: Or I don't know.
1: Ili ja možda ne znam.
0: But in this monastery.
1: Ali u tim manastirima.
0: Silent.
1: Je tišina.
0: When you go to the church.
1: Kada odete u crkvu.
0: Automatically you are silent.
1: Vi se automatski utišate.
0: And when you speak slowly.
1: A kada govorite, vi šapućete.
0: Why?
1: Zašto?
0: Nobody tells you to keep mauna.
1: Niko vam nije rekao da držite maunu.
0: Automatically you are silent.
1: Ali vi se automatski utišate.
0: And here what happens in satsang?
1: A šta se ovde događa na satsanzima?
0: As soon as I will walk out.
1: Čim ja izađem.
0: There will be so many sounds.
1: Vi prizovete toliko zvukova.
0: So didn't understand.
1: Niste razumeli.
0: So in the monastery if you leave for 10 days or 5 days or go there for some day sadhana, there will be mauna, there will be fasting and there will be prayers.
1: Ako odete u manastir i tamo živite neko vreme, vidjet ćete da se tamo drži post, mauna i molitve.
0: So it is not that there is no God here in Europe. In Europe is God also.
1: Ne znači da u Evropi nema Boga, ima ga takođe.
0: You don't have to go very far away.
1: Ne morate ići daleko odavde.
0: You can everywhere have.
1: Vi ga možete imati bilo gde.
0: In this room you can see the God.
1: Možete u ovoj sobi videti Boga.
0: If you have God consciousness.
1: Ako imate svest Boga.
0: Otherwise you can't see.
1: Inače ne možete.
0: If you have jealous consciousness,
1: ako imate svest koja je ljubomorna,
0: then you will see the jealousy.
1: Onda ćete vidjeti ljubomoru.
0: So the Daya will think why Shanti is singing today and why not I am singing.
1: Onda će Daya misliti, a zašto danas peva Shanti što ja ne pevam?
0: If she will have this consciousness.
1: Ako bude imala takvu svest.
0: Or if the Daya will have consciousness, Shanti is my elder guru sister.
1: I ako Daya bude mislila, Shanti je moja starija guru sestra.
0: Elder guru sister is like your own guru.
1: Starija guru sestra vam je poput vaše gurua.
0: And you have, Daya have to go to touch the feet of the Shantis.
1: I onda Daya treba da priđe i dodirne stopala Shanti.
0: But her ego doesn't allow this.
1: Ali nje ego ne dopušta.
0: Even she doesn't say Hari Om.
1: Čak ne kaže ni Hari Om.
0: Or the Shanti to the Daya.
1: Ili Shanti da kaže to Daji.
0: So if among these sannyasis,
1: ako među sannyasima,
0: this consciousness is not there,
1: ne postoji ta svest,
0: how can be between you?
1: Kako onda može biti među vama?
0: Yesterday I was sitting.
1: Juče sam sedeo.
0: Shanti was sitting.
1: I Shanti je sedela takođe.
0: Mantra Devi came in.
1: Ušla je Mantra Devi.
0: She greeted me.
1: Pozdravila me.
0: And sit down.
1: I sela.
0: She didn't say anybody Hari Om.
1: Nije se rekla nikom drugom Hari Om.
0: Shanti was sitting there.
1: Shanti je tamo sedela.
0: She didn't say Hari Om.
1: I nije rekla ni njoj Hari Om.
0: This consciousness is missing.
1: Ta svest nedostaje.
0: She was not aware about it, said she didn't greet.
1: Ona čak nije bila ni svesna da nije pozdravila.
0: It is not that she don't want to greet.
1: Ne znači da ona ne želi da pozdravi.
0: But she was knocked out.
1: Ali je nekako bila nokautirana.
0: There was nothing existing except Swamiji.
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0: It's her duty to go to Shanti and bow down and say Hari Om.
1: Njena je dužnost da priđe Shanti, da se pokloni i kaže Hari Om.
0: So this is how we miss it.
1: Tako nam to izmakne, promakne.
0: There was a blind man.
1: Jedan slepac.
0: Going through the room.
1: Hoda sobom.
0: And want to find where is the door.
1: I želi naći izlaz.
0: So put the hand on the wall.
1: I stavi ruke na zid.
0: And walking.
1: I polako hoda.
0: When the door came.
1: Kad dođu vrata, kad dođe blizu vrata.
0: He was scratching his head.
1: On se počeše.
0: And walked.
1: I ide dalje.
0: And door left.
1: Promaši vrata.
0: Again walking and door came.
1: I ponovo napravi ceo krug, stigne do vrata.
0: Was itching here.
1: Onda ga zasvrbi ispod pazuha.
0: And the door left.
1: I promaši ponovo vrata.
0: So on the right time there is some itching of the Maya. Temptation.
1: Tako u pravi čas vam se pojavi taj svrab Maje, iskušenja.
0: Ignorance.
1: Neznanja.
0: And that's missing in our consciousness.
1: A to nedostaje u našoj svesti.
0: Therefore fasting,
1: zato post,
0: prayers,
1: molitve,
0: silent,
1: tišina,
0: develops the spirituality.
1: To razvija duhovnost.
0: As much as you talk,
1: čim govorite,
0: you lose the energy.
1: Vi gubite energiju.
0: And mostly people are chatting, gossiping.
1: Ljudi uglavnom ćaskaju i ogovaraju.
0: So much gossiping.
1: Toliko ima ogovaranja.
0: You can't imagine.
1: Da ne možete verovati.
0: And there is initiation of gossiping.
1: I postoji inicijacija u ogovaranje.
0: I live in Vienna.
1: Ja živim u Beču.
0: So I have more experiences with my Viennese disciples.
1: Tako da imam više iskustva sa bečkim učenicima.
0: The beautiful people came to the seminar.
1: Na seminar dođu fini ljudi.
0: To the program.
1: Dođu na naš program.
0: And their teachers are so experts.
1: Ali naši instruktori su stručnjaci.
0: They didn't teach them more in yoga than initiating them in gossiping.
1: Oni ih ne iniciraju u jogu, već u ogovaranje.
0: Not all, but some.
1: Ne svi, ali neki.
0: So you lose your spirituality.
1: Gubite duhovnost.
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0: 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God has given you eyes to see divine. Mouth has given you to sing the Lord's name.
1: Bog ti je dao oči da vidiš božansko i usta da pevaš njegovo ime.
0: Hands given you to give something to others.
1: Dao ti je ruke da daješ.
0: So the whole body God has given for something.
1: I celo ti je telo Bog dao za nešto.
0: But if you do not have this consciousness within this body.
1: Ali ako nemaš tu svest unutar tela.
0: Then you will use this body in negative way.
1: Tada ćeš koristiti ovo telo na negativan način.
0: All your energy you will spend for the negative things.
1: Svu ćeš energiju koristiti za negativne stvari.
0: But you don't have consciousness.
1: Ali nemaš tu svest.
0: If I will tell somebody that you do mistake this, will say no, that's not a mistake.
1: Ako ja kažem nekom da je pogrešio u nečem, reći će ne, to nije greška.
0: And then 4-5 months.
1: Tada nakon 4-5 mjeseci.
0: This person always will say, why did you say that I make mistake?
1: Ta osoba će me stalno pitati, a što si rekao tada da sam ja pogrešio?
0: What do you mean that I make mistake?
1: Šta si ti mislio po tim da sam pogrešio?
0: How could you think that I make mistake?
1: Kako ti uopšte možeš misliti da sam ja pogrešio?
0: So I said, my Guru Dev, I excuse me.
1: Onda se ja poklonim i kažem, o moj Guru Dev, oprosti.
0: I said to this person.
1: Ja kažem toj osobi to.
0: Such a consciousness people have.
1: Ljudi imaju takvu svest.
0: A spirituality cannot develop.
1: I onda se duhovnost ne može razviti.
0: You have to have pure consciousness.
1: Morate imati čistu svest.
0: Consciousness where God is inside resides.
1: Svest u kojoj boravi Bog.
0: That God speaks in you.
1: Da Bog govori u tebi.
0: That God's act in you.
1: Da Bog dela kroz tebe.
0: Atmagyana. I am the Om.
1: Ja sam Om.
0: I am the Soham.
1: Ja sam Soham.
0: I am Atma.
1: Ja sam Atma.
0: And everyone is Atma.
1: I svako je Atma.
0: I like my whole body.
1: Ja volim svoje celo telo.
0: I like my small finger.
1: I volim svoj mali prst.
0: And I like my small finger nail also.
1: Volim i njegov nokat.
0: Also I like my small toe.
1: I volim svoj mali prst na nozi.
0: If my small toe is missing,
1: ako mi nedostaje moj mali prst na nozi,
0: I will put the socks on.
1: Ja ću navući čarapu.
0: That other don't see that I have no one toe.
1: Da drugi ne vide da mi fali taj mali prst.
0: I am ashamed of myself.
1: Stidim se sebe.
0: That I don't have small toe.
1: Što nemam taj mali prst.
0: So I love my toes.
1: Ja volim svoje prste na nogama.
0: I love my nose.
1: Volim svoj nos.
0: I love my ears.
1: Uši.
0: I love my stomach.
1: I moj stomak.
0: Everything.
1: Sve.
0: Because this all is one.
1: Jer je to sve jedno.
0: So you are all like the limbs of the body.
1: Vi ste svi poput udova jednog tela.
0: And if you will love in this way.
1: I ako budete voljeni na taj način.
0: You will have divine consciousness.
1: Imaćete božansku svest.
0: You will have God consciousness.
1: Imaćete božansku svest.
0: That's very important.
1: To je veoma bitno.
0: So develop the God consciousness.
1: Zato razvij božansku svest.
0: Develop the Shiva consciousness.
1: Svest Šive.

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1: 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We are worship, we are like brother and mother. So you understand, when within the first time and at the end, first mother and father. So it means we all we worship, we work to our parents. Parents, yeah? And so, mother and father. If we will be good for that, we go to the God all. And so, mother and father, and then it comes children. And the children, this be very good that they should be like mother, father. And they will get a child. So they should all go in the same families, everything. Not only that someone is married and then said no, and this child is drinking alcohols very much and this and that, and the other doesn't do like this, that, and children are others derives, then we are not any more humans. Not humans. It is also, they said, many animals, they are also the best and good that they are together. When that one child or this is one animal die, then the other, after few days or 1 month or something, that will also die, because there's no together. So if the humans, we human, cannot be for our children, mother and fathers, then it's great, very good. So we are all good, okay? Hari Om, Deep Nayan Bhagwan.

path which is right, the path which is true, or the path which is not true or not good to do. Kusanga, satsanga, dharma, adharma, all of these are the similar paths. If we are in satsanga, if we are not cheating, if we are not lying, then we are doing our dharma. Then we are following dharma actually. If we are lying, we are cheating, we are doing other things, then that is going to adharma. It's same like chariot without the wheels. It won't ride. Cars without wheels, chariot without wheels won't drive. So that is adharma, that is dharma. Without, we have a car, we have a chariot, we don't have wheels, then it's not there. Or a lamp without oil. There are many examples which we can go through, but the main point is that we follow our dharma, we follow our true dharma. We all have personal dharmas, but we all see that the neighbor's dharma is better, or what he's doing is better. We are getting less, he is getting more. As soon as we get those thoughts of jealousy, of ego, then those aspects pull us down from following our dharma. And even in Bhagavad Gita, Lord Krishna said, dharmo rakshati rakshataha. Who protects the dharma, protects. Who will protect the dharma, protects himself. And same for Krishna and Arjuna. In the battlefield of Kurukshetra, yesterday we had two stories of Kurukshetra, of Mahabharata. So when there was the battle of Mahabharata, Kurukshetra was the place where Mahabharata battle happened. So in Kurukshetra, when Arjuna was on the chariot, he was stuck in that dilemma, what is his dharma or what is not dharma? On one hand, he was fighting against his relatives, against his family. On the other hand, dharma was, Yudhishthira was Dharmaraj, the protector of dharma, the eldest brother. So on one hand, is he protecting the dharma by killing the Kauravas? Or is it adharma by killing the Kauravas? Because they're family. So it was, he was stuck in his head a bit. But then Lord Krishna says, to protect dharma, you need to remove the Kauravas because they are doing adharma. And even Lord Krishna said that Lord Vishnu said that every time when adharma raises too much, when there is too much evil in this world, then he incarnates in this world. Already 23 avatars are done. The last one, when adharma will be on the super high level, in the end of Kali Yuga, then he will be reborn again as Kalki avatar. Then he will again destroy all the dharma and then bring dharma back. And then after which Pralaya will happen. So nothing is permanent, even this world is not permanent. We are not permanent, thoughts are not permanent. This whole seminar we stretched by how things are not permanent. We are born, we die, thoughts come like a storm, the rain will come, but the clouds will pass away. Same are thoughts, same as life, same as this world. After the four yugas, Satyug, Dwapar Yug, Treta Yug, and Kali Yug, which we are in, which as I said last week, it's just a baby. Approximately 5,200 years have passed only. And this is just the beginning. We still have many years to go. And it is said till the end of Kali Yuga. Anyone remembers what we said about Kali Yuga last week? Yes. What is it? Oh, best. Dharam Devi is talking about dharma. I love it. At the end of the Kali Yuga, the people will be so small, we all will be midgets. And we will be able, the whole city will be able to have shelter under one tree. That's how small the people are going to be. The girl who is 9 years old will be a grandmother already. So basically the lifespan is approximately 10 years.
cannibalism will be normal because we all human beings will be eating each other. There will be no more dharma left. There will be killing, chopping, stealing, cheating. Everything that you can think of is going to happen. So we are very blessed and very happy to be born in this era, which may seem like not the best time because of wars and because of this or because of that. But if we read the Shastras, then we will know that this is still a very good time to exist. And it's very rare that great Sadgurus like Gurudev are incarnated to help us all and to hopefully liberate us all and give us mukti, give us freedom from this cycle of death and birth. Because after what will happen is, you can't even imagine. But it's all in our mind. We are the people who are making it. The humans, the God created us, then what? What did we do with it? It's up to us. It again cycles back to Khud ki Kripa. Four Kripas, again, let's do it again, why not? How many of you remember it? Okay, a few people. Huh? So, first Kripa, Deva Kripa. You may remember or write it down because we have many years till I will have seminars and I will be asking it many times. Yes. So first the Kripa is Deva Kripa. Deva Kripa means the Kripa or the blessings of the God and Goddesses. We may ask why? Because if we are born in this human life, in this human body, we have 8.4 million creatures. After passing all the snakes, cats, dogs, insects, spiders, mosquitoes, frogs, fish, birds, every single species, after we cross them, I don't know the name of 8.4 million of them, sorry. So after we cross all 8.4 million of them, finally, we get the human life. Then when we get the human life, then we think, okay, finally we get human life. Very simple, all sorted, done. Nah. Then it depends in our human life, what are we doing with it? Kusanga, satsanga, vegetarian, non-vegetarian, dharma, adharma. What are we doing with the human life? If we're going to spend it every single day being drunk in a pub, doing absolutely nothing, being lazy, sleeping, no chanting, no any type of spiritual activities, killing animals, then we will be born again either in one of those species, or if we manage to accumulate somewhat of good karma, then again a human life. So it still depends. If we are, as Gurudev said, you cut one chicken, next life you become a chicken. So let's say, for example, finally we dissolved all the karmic aspects, the bad karmas which we did before, and then finally we are on the path of Dharma, but still not completely devoted and there's still bits and parts missing, then we are reborn into the same human life, living the same things, and trying to fulfill it in the next life. If somehow we get the Kripa of Gurudev, finally we get some senses, some Viveka, and we do something good again. It is said that there's one saint in India, he is living, I know him. He says that it is his 13th life doing puja of Mahadev. This Shravan month, good topic. Tomorrow morning, as you all know, we have Abhishek at 4:30 in the morning. So I hope to see all of you, except the ones on Anushtan, because Niranjan requested that if you come and wake up early for the Abhishek, then you will fall asleep in the Anushtan. But rest of you, please, most welcome to come and join me in the Abhishek, and even the ones who are in the Roman Bednar's class, you will also be here and we will have meditation here after the Abhishek, and then you are free.
But Abhishek, we were talk, that's how I came to that. Shiva Abhishek, we are doing here every Monday. But that saint who I know, he does on the Shravan month, like daily Abhishek he does anyhow. But in the month of Shravan, in the month of Lord Shiva, he sits 23 hours in, out of 24 hours, sits in cross leg position, does Abhishek 21 times in throughout 23 hours. Then 1 hour he has to get up, which he can't because it's completely jammed, so people somehow manage to lift him up. He goes to the Ganges, takes a dip, comes back, changes, and sits again. 23 hours of Mauna, 1 hour of somewhat speaking, changing, showering, meeting whoever he wants, Haridwar, Kailash Anandji. So, yeah. So he says that it will take him approximately 100 lives to of doing that puja to finally get liberated. But for us, we don't need 100 lives, we need one life, because we believe in Guru Kripa, and we have Guru Kripa, and we have that great master. That's why if we do Shiva Abhishek, very good. If we do Hanumanji's puja, very good. If we do any type of puja, very good. That is doing many things. But the most important for every god even had a guru. And when we have a guru, then all these things are good substitutes to energize us to get the level of good karmas and punya, good deeds up. But most important is to have Guru Kripa, because without that, life is incomplete. Coming back to first Kripa. Getting born from in a human life, Deva Kripa. Gurudev always said when I was young, Ya manushya jeevan bada anmol hai, ise vyartha nahi gawana chahiye. This human life is very precious. Do not waste it. How do we waste it? Of Kusanga. Obviously, we all have that much viveka and we managed to distinguish between Kusanga and Satsanga. And we decided to come on our weekend here for satsang instead of being in a pub and drinking, which will give us temporary happiness. We will be happy, jolly, drunk, out of our mind for a span of few hours until in the morning you have a bad hangover and then you will go to work. That's one option. Or second option is we come to satsanga. We listen to bhajans, even that vibration of bhajans, that sound of bhajans which goes into our ears changes how the pattern. It was, I think there was some test I was seeing somewhere they did with the chant of Om, how the crystals formed into ice block or something. I was watching that somewhere. So that is the power of mantras, that is the power of the vibrations which come from the mantras. Even if we don't know how to sing the mantras, even if we don't know how to do any type of pujas, just by listening the mantras, that energy changes. That is why when we step into the ashram, or that is why when we step into some temple or any spiritual place, even your homes where it's spiritual, you can see the difference, or you can actually feel the difference between your workspace where you're working. Because that vibration completely just changes. You feel so tired, heavy at work. You come home, yes, you're tired from the work aspect, but still we feel that energy of our own sadhana. When you're at your own home, you're doing your own sadhana, that changes the vibration of the space. And the ashram is consecrated by Gurudev with the energy of Gurudev and all of us. This all energy is put into one space, and that space becomes divine then. Not only the pujas which is done to consecrate the land, but also the energies which is put into that space throughout the years. Gurudev's energy which he has done so many years, that's why we call this Trilki or Europe as his tapostali. Tapostali, tapa means his where he did tapasya. Sthali means the place. So why do I call it his tapostali? Because majority of his life he spent here in Europe.
is spent in the West. And when great saints

that Gurudev incarnate, they have options. One is their own mukti, which probably they were already in Jivan Mukt. They were already free. They were already liberated. But still, they got a choice if they want to get reincarnated to help other people to become. It would be much easier if he would just stay in peace and be where he was, but no. He decided to come back into this Maya Loka, in this Mrityu Loka. Why? Not for himself, for us all. Then even when these great saints are incarnated, then they again have options. Be in a cave, do absolutely nothing. There are many great Mahapurushas. There's one, Kalraj Guruji. He lives in the Himalayas. He came down, I think, 3 years back, around COVID, he came once down to Rishikesh or Haridwar or somewhere. He is 700 years, 600 years, and people have seen him, but very rarely. So they are great saints who still live in the Himalayas, who have this great lifespan. So if Gurudev wanted, he could peacefully just sit there in the caves, no one would know about him, nothing, but no. He was incarnated for dharma. His dharma is to liberate all of us, to fulfill the ultimate goal of us. And we are agyani manus. We are people who do not have jnana. We might have the knowledge from the books, from the scriptures, but not that inner knowledge which we all are craving for, which we all need. And for that, these great saints incarnate to this world to help us move. It's like a boat in a vast sea. That knowledge is a vast sea. But when the boat is there to help us, that sea is full of waves. Life is full of waves. But there's a boat which is helping us to cross that wild sea. And that boat is there. But then we go to the fourth kripa, which will come later, second kripa. That's lovely, you know. I start with one topic and then I end up somewhere else and then I remember and come back. I was always impressed how Gurudev used to manage to jump from many topics back. Now I see. Okay. That's Guru Kripa, you know. They flow through me, so it functions somehow. So, second kripa is Shastra Kripa. Shastra Kripa is the kripa or the blessings of the Shastras, of the scriptures. Now we may think that which scriptures? Don't worry, we have many. We talked about that, I think, a few days back. We had 4 Vedas, 18 Puranas, 108 Upanishads. Then we have Ramayana, Mahabharata, Bhagavad Gita. Then we have endless other Mandukya Upanishads and all other Upanishads. Then we have the scriptures from our parampara, Lila Amrit, Hidden Powers. We have Yoga and Daily Life book. We have many other books which Gurudev wrote. So all the scriptures are books. If we read books, but how do we read books? We needed to be taught how to read and write. Either our parents taught us, or at school, at kindergarten we learned. That was also guru. Guru can be many ways. Teachers, guru, parents, guru, elders, guru, youngsters, guru, friends, brother, sister, anyone who gives us any type of knowledge is a guru in one way. Because we think that we know something, but then suddenly someone tells us something and it's something new which we didn't know. So it doesn't matter from where we can gain any type of knowledge, we should. Because every knowledge which is going into us is going to be useful somewhere here and there. So to read those scriptures, we needed a guru first of all. But even when we have those scriptures and we know how to read and write, still to understand the depth, to understand the true meaning, even our bhajans, you know, even now, today for me, if I read some bhajans, they do not make sense to me. I need someone to actually explain me those bhajans. So that knowledge, it's such a vast knowledge which can't be just understood by reading it. We need someone to explain us. So that whichever knowledge, even without the explanation part, goes within us,
That is the kripa of those scriptures. Then comes the third kripa, which is Guru Kripa. Guru Kripa hi kevalam shishyake ananda mangalam. Guru Kripa, which we all have, that kripa which is helping us in every aspect of our life, that kripa is always going to remain with us. But Holy Guruji said, fourth kripa is the most important, which is Khud ki kripa, which means the kripa or the guidance of ourself. The Guru will show us the right path. He is that Deepak, he is that light from who brings us from darkness to the light. He is that torch where we are in the dark room and he still shows the torch and we see the way. He will show us the way, he will point us the way. That boat is there in that ocean. But where does Khud ki kripa come? That he doesn't need to pull our hands, or he will not pull our hands and force us into something when we don't want it. For example, when Gurudev, this example I think I already told, but okay. There was one high-ranking officer in India, we know him. He was in Nipal Ashram at that time. I think Holy Guruji was also there. And Swamiji told, wait, wait. He wanted to go. He said, I need to go. Swamiji said, wait. In his head, then immediately when someone says something to us that we don't want to do, immediately comes anger. Why? I want to go. It's my wish. I want to do this. I have work to do. Even though we know that that work or whatever we are planning to do can wait, and surely can. Because most of the time when we say we don't have time or we do have time, it's usually we make time. If we tell our partners, friends, whoever, there's no time, there is a way how to find time within anything. You can find time here, there, not today, then tomorrow, but sometime we will find time. So he said, I need to go. Swamiji said, wait. Second time, after half an hour, he said, I need to go. Swamiji said, wait. Third time, he said, I need to go. Swamiji said, okay. So the Guru can warn us, the Guru can show us, tell us, but then we need to do Guru Agya Avicharaniya, which means do not try to find the logic behind what Guru says. Do not try to figure out why he said it or why not. Because he is Trikaldarshi, not us. He is the one who sees the past, present and the future, not us. Once we become enlightened, then when we see it, then good. But still, even when we get enlightened, if then what happens? Ego boosts up. Then again you are down, back where you were. So what is the sense of enlightenment when we are any are going to come down? So first we remove this all things, kama, krodha, madha, lobha, ahankar. Finally, when we remove all these bad qualities which are pulling us down, then finally some spiritual awakening can happen. Then when we feel something, some people have dreams, some people have visions, some people see the divine light, some people see Mahaprabhuji, some people see this, see that. Yes, we see everything. But then what do we do with that? Any guesses? We go to our friend, you know what happened tonight? This happened. You know, I'm so great yogi that today I saw this or I saw that. One way is to say, okay, I had a vision, this, that, but one way is to brag about it. And when we are bragging about it, then what is there? Ego is there. These old things which are going to pull us down. So then back we are back to nowhere. We do 100 steps of good things, one bad thing, we are back down to zero. So first step is to calm our thoughts, which we're discussing also, because thoughts are made by us. This is a problem. If there's a lock, there has to be a key. So if there's a problem, there has to be a solution of the problem. Right? So if there is a problem, then there's always a solution. But instead of
And even if the key is not with us, it will be somewhere. If we can't find it, we can make a duplicate key. If we can't make a duplicate key, then Guru comes and breaks that lock. No problem. There's always a solution. But our mind will make one problem into 10 problems, into 100 problems, into 1,000 problems. Then finally we will solve the first problem. But then still we have 99 or 9,999 left. So first we calm our thoughts. After finally we manage to, I wouldn't say give up, but not to tap into the thoughts. Even when we are meditating, doing our mala, sitting here in satsang. Right now we are sitting here, somewhere there is going on, I have to go home today or tomorrow, somewhere there is going on, what will I do in 3 days? Some of you are already in Rijeka next week. Some of you are somewhere else. Where is Swamiji? How is he? We all have different things, different waves. I think in one of the guest speakers last week or 2 weeks back, they were mentioning how many thoughts come into our mind in the period of few seconds or minutes or something. It was a lot. So instead of tapping into a certain thought, doesn't matter if it's good thought, doesn't matter if it's bad thought, doesn't matter if it's a scary thought, doesn't matter. We do not tap into any thought. Even if it's a good thought, we do not tap into it. We let the thoughts come and go. The sky is stable. The clouds will come, but those clouds will pass. Now the speed of the passing of the clouds is different. Sometimes it's going to be a strong wind and the clouds will go quickly. Sometimes it's going to be a slow wind, so the clouds will go slowly. But even when it's slowly passing, and even if it's a dark cloud which is going very slowly, even then, what does he want? Another one? Yeah. So even when the clouds are passing slowly, it is passing. So eventually, whatever comes will go. So those thoughts will pass, then new thoughts will come. But when we manage to somehow, through our peace of mind, or by meditation, or by Guru Kripa, or somehow manage to give up those thoughts and prosim, in some way we manage to somehow surrender those thoughts and say, I am okay as I am, I am satisfied as I am, I'm content with what I have. Because most of the time we are having everything that we need, everything that we have. But then one of these qualities comes in greed or jealousy. Even when we have enough, we will see someone else having this thing or having this thing and saying, no, I want this or I want this or I want this. It is in all of us. When I was a kid, always, you know, he has a better this, he has a better that, he has a better this. It's always wanting more and more and more and more. Even with the food. Our tongue will say we want more and more and more, but stomach, body doesn't need that. It is enough to eat as much, but if we eat too much, then what comes? Pramad. What is pramad? Laziness. When laziness is there, then what comes? More eat. When laziness comes, then Niranjan comes in the Anushtan and says, we are sleeping, no sleeping, sit straight, eat less, this, that. That's why the 5 rules for students apply. Any one of you remember the 5 rules? Huh? No? Very good. Chalo, we do it again. Kaka cheshtha bako dhyanam shvana nindra tathaiva cha alpahari graha tyagi vidyarthi pancha lakshanam. So the 5 rules or the 5 methods which are practical or good for the students, as we all are students in a certain way, we all studying
certain things here and there. The five things are kaka cheshta, the determination of a crane. Not the crane on the construction side, but the bird crane who stands on one leg in the pond. And his concentration level is straight towards the fish. He does not move, he does not do anything. He is just concentrating. Once the fish comes, grabs it, done. So that determination, that concentration should be for every student, that we are focused onto something which we are doing. Kaka cheshta bako dhyanam. Sorry, the first, kaka cheshta bako dhyanam. First is the determination of the crow. How? Because the crow, many of us know that story, that there was a jug or a pot with a long neck. It had this much water, but the crow could not drink water because his neck was not deep enough. How determined he was to complete the mission, that he picked up one by one, one pebble, one stone, here and there, put it slowly, slowly, did not give up. He could fly a few kilometers somewhere else and find another pond to drink, but no. He put one rock, another rock, another rock, till the water level finally increased and came up to the surface for where he could actually drink some water. Bako dhyanam, the concentration or the determination of the crow and the concentration of the crane. The third one is kaka cheshta bako dhyanam, shwan nindra, the sleep of a dog. When the dog is asleep, except some of those which you have in your homes which are slightly over lazy, but in general the dogs are very aware of things. Anything you walk past them, they will wake up, they will jump up. So that's the quality of a dog. Normally, at least in India, the stray dogs are surely, if you pass by, they will be jumping up and barking and chasing you away. So the awareness of a dog, that when we are asleep, when a student is sleeping, even in class, you know, the backbenchers, when we are sleeping, the teacher comes, we wake up suddenly. So the awareness of the dog. Kaka cheshta bako dhyanam shwana nindra tatevacha. Alpahari. Alpahari means to eat less. Oh, that's how we came to this topic. Okay. Alpahari means to eat less. Why to eat less? Because of sleep, laziness, pramad. We want more and more and more, but our stomach needs less. If we eat too much, we will feel lazy. If we feel lazy, we cannot study. If we cannot study or work, life will not function. And last one is Graha Tyagi. In the olden times, we had Gurukul systems, and now we have boarding schools. So where we are away for a certain period of time from home. Why? Because the love of the mother, the love of the family is sometimes too strong and they spoil you. That's why when I was young, Swamiji always told all of you, you are spoiling him with chocolates, you are spoiling him with this, you are spoiling him with that. And finally he sent me to Haridwar where no one could spoil me. So that's why we are sent there, because the child might feel that it's torture, right? And you don't want to be there in the hostel, you don't want to wake up on time and do this and do that. You just want the mum to cook you breakfast and bring you on the bed in the morning, and some more care when you come back from school. Oh, how are you? How was your day? No. That is spoiling us. That's why Gurukul system was created, where we go in that zone where we do not have this all things surrounding us, where we are Graha Tyagi, but then when there is a vacation, we come back home. So these are the five aspects or the five rules for every student to follow, and that applies for all of us. Then after the third kripa was fourth kripa, Khud Ki Kripa. So we need to listen to ourselves, we need to follow, we have to make the initiative to do something.
If we don't make the initiative, we will not do our mantra. If we do not do the initiative, we will not come to satsang. If we do not do the initiative, we are the ones who are driving the cars from all different countries to come to Strelki.

qualities of people, 1,000 different books there. In that, finally, there's one book called Yoga and Daily Life. In that book, there are many pages. So we are those pages. So at least we are in the same book. Then Gurudev tries to bring us to the same page. And when we are on the same page, then at least we are working on the same waves. That's why it's necessary to be surrounded by the people of truth, where there is satsang, where there is company of truth. Because in Kusanga, we are in different books. They don't understand us, we don't understand them. But some books are bigger, thicker. They attract us more, because if we are bookworm, we like to read more books. So we want to experiment to go into those Kusanga parts. And then we realize that this is not for us, because this is giving us temporary happiness, not permanent happiness. But when we come to satsanga, this is long-lasting happiness. This is some happiness which will last. This 1 month or 1 week, or for me, 1.5 to 2 months, I will remember the whole year. Same for you. You come here for 2 days, 1 week, 2 weeks, 5 weeks, 6 weeks, as many weeks. And that energy will still stay in you. So that is long-term happiness. Then we go back home. We still are on the spiritual path. We still are doing our mala. We still remember, do our bhajans, mala, kriya, listen to Gurudev, these old things. And in those aspects, it is long-term happiness. Then there are two types of dharma, swadharma and paradharma. Swadharma is the dharma to ourselves. What is dharma to ourselves? Love ourselves, accept ourselves, because only when we will love ourselves, we will be able to love others or anything around us. But how are we going to love ourselves? By accepting ourselves. I am the best version of myself. I am doing good. I am doing satsanga. I am not in kusanga. I have guru bhakti. I have my mala. And just know that he is Trikaldarshi. He sees everything. So even if we decide to do something wrong, he will find a way to stop us. Personal experience. If you try to do something, he will make sure that you either not do it, or you realize it, or if there is something, you go over the board, he will make sure to stop you. So that part, don't worry. You do your dharma, you continue, you do not give up. Doesn't matter how dark the clouds are, giving up is not a solution in life. Get that straight in our heads, please. Giving up, not a solution. We think that everything is a mess in our life, everything is bad. Only solution is swaha. That is not the solution. Because what will happen with that? We talked about this half an hour, 20 minutes back. We will end up again in the same life or in a worse life. We will be in this circle of death and birth, until we do not understand and accept it, that the only solution to be free from this cycle is spirituality, is dharma, is the path of righteousness. Because if we finish it and do swaha, we will come back and we will redo all of this. And when we do swaha and reborn, you don't know if you will find the same guru. And to find such a great guru in our lives is the greatest achievement we can ever do. Actually, you didn't find him, he found all of us, but still, technically speaking, we do have him. And we should be very grateful that we have him in our lives, and that we are born in the same time span as he was. Because otherwise this cycle of death and birth would go on. I love one example of Swamiji. It was, you are born, then you are in mother's lap, then you go to the cradle, mother's lap, cradle, mother's lap, cradle. We grow up a bit. School, home, school, home, school, home. We grow up more. Work, home, work, home, work, home. Finally, when we are done with work, we are getting old, we go into Vanaprasthashram, then what? Huh? No, before hospital. Pension, before hospital.

pension. But Swamiji, this part is which I love the most. Swamiji said, pension is not pension, pension is tension. Why is tension? Because all your money is going to hospitals. Then it's hospital, home, hospital, home. Then finally, death. Then we think we are done. No. Then it's live birth, live birth, live birth again and again and again and again. So finally, to get liberated and free from this, this body might not be tired, but as we know, the Atma is Ajar Amar. That does not die. The body is like clothes which the Atma is changing. That Atma is tired. So not for this body, but at least for this Atma, free it. And how do we free it? By the grace of the Guru, by listening to Guru Vakya, by doing as he says, what he says. The greatest gift that we as disciples get from our Guru is the Guru Mantra and that bhakti which we hold within us. So coming back, swadharma, dharma to ourselves, by loving ourselves, because of that we can do paradharma, dharma towards others, dharma towards humanity, dharma towards the nature, the atmosphere, everything else. The first is swadharma. When we fulfill our dharma to ourselves, when we accept ourselves as we are, when we are okay with things as they are, when we do not jump every time and say we want more and more and more and more, then finally, hopefully, we can manage to do paradharma, which Gurudev is doing all his life. Swadharma is going on inside, but he's doing paradharma, freeing all of us, liberating all of us, helping all of us. And for that, we don't need to come to Gurudev and ask him, Gurudev, I have this problem, solve this, solve that. He is always working with each and every one of us. We might think that it's not possible, but it is. We all have experienced it, we all have seen it, how life has changed by being in the grace of Gurudev, how many things he has fixed for us, how many problems he has solved for us, knowingly or unknowingly. We might think that it is us who is fixing it, but in the back there is a certain push, something which is happening in the background which we do not feel. And in the modern times we say, do what makes you happy, but dharma says, do what is righteous. What is the right path? Maybe that will not make us happy, but that is the right thing, which eventually will end up being the right thing. So when we follow dharma, we follow happiness, it will automatically come. But for doing dharma, we need viveka. For needing viveka, we need a guru. So everything circles back to Guru Tattva. And the greatest bond which we can have is the bond between the guru and the disciple. Ja bhakte ma bhagwan hai. Where there is bhaktas, there is God. How do we become bhaktas? Again, with the grace of Guru. So, everything is cycling back to the same thing. Guru is necessary to achieve a certain aspect in our life, to move on, to progress, to do anything. We need that tattva. Gurudev has lit that fire inside of each and every one of us. That deep is lit inside of us. But the oil we are pouring, what is the oil? Our mantra, our bhakti, our seva. Now there was a question which I was reading about selfless seva. How can we do selfless seva? Again, coming back to what we spoke about, when we accept things as they are and we calm our thoughts, then will come the progress where we will remove the kama, krodha, the mada, lobha, ahankar. And when that is removed, then we do seva, and that seva is selfless seva. Anything that we do, it should not be done that we are doing it because to brag to people, or we're not doing it to show people. The seva which is done without anyone knowing is the best seva, because that is selfless seva. If we go specially to cut the lawn when Gurudev is, when we know, okay, now it's 10:30, now Gurudev will be walking out.

of his house coming to the hall. Then suddenly we start plugging the grass, or we start picking the rocks or doing something that is not selfless seva, because that we are doing to impress him. Why are we trying to impress him? Because we think that because of impressing him, he will give us more attention. Doesn't work like that. We don't need to show him what we are doing for him to love us more. It's not that we all are higher, lower. He loves all of us equally. He loves each and every one individual one of us in the way as he loves himself. And the greatest spot that we can get is not the graveyard, it's not the fire, it's not the place where we die, it's not our home, but it's in someone's heart. And if Gurudev said that you all are residing in my heart, then what does that mean? We have achieved the best place to be, which is his heart, where we all are. What do? We also give the best place, which is our heart. But to put someone in our heart is necessary. Bhava, devotion, love. When we have that love towards ourselves, we will have love towards others. When we have love towards others, we will be able to place him in our hearts. We all say, oh Gurudev, you are mine, you are in my heart, you are this, you are that. But then something messes up in our life. It's his fault because I joined yoga, that's why this happened. Or because I didn't listen to my friend and Swamiji told me to do this, and then this happened and that happened. Yes, maybe some things will not happen the way you expected it to happen. But if you would continue and Swamiji wouldn't stop you, maybe something much worse would happen. So maybe he actually protected you from something much worse. Yeah, coming back to the story. We go back to Nepal. Swamiji told that person, sit. He said, no, I need to go. Then the third time, that's how we ended up in Khudki Kripa. So third time Swamiji said, go, what should he do? But even in the third time, at least he managed to delay the process, because when he's a guru, he can do things, he is protecting us. We are in that bubble where nothing can penetrate that bubble. So if the effect is going, I remembered another story. So this one first, let's finish this one. So in this one, he told that this is a true story. So in this one, he said, okay, go. So as he was a very high-ranking officer, there were many enemies of his. So while driving back, still he didn't listen. If he would wait, if he would stay longer, maybe this incident wouldn't ever happen. But because he didn't listen and he did go, but still that protective bubble was there. His car was shot from every angle possible. The bullets came through the windows, through everywhere. But the only thing that he had was one bullet hole through his shirt, which didn't even scratch him. The whole car, tires, glass, gone. But he was just, there was a hole in his sleeve. That's it. So yes, he will still protect you. Even if his bhakta decides to leave him, even if we decide that, no, it's all messed up, I'm not going to stay anymore, this is a living hell for us, but maybe it is not. It's a living heaven for us, but our mind, because it is a monkey mind and because our thoughts are so crazy enough, it will say this is hell. My kusanga life, where I'll be drinking with friends and enjoying my life, that is much better. But even then, if once he accepts us as his disciple, he will be there to protect us. The bond which we talked yesterday, Raksha Bandhan, the bond of protecting, not between only siblings, not between spiritual brothers and sisters, but that bond is also between the guru and disciple. Sometimes he might shout at us, sometimes he might shoo us off, sometimes he say, go, get lost, whatever. Doesn't matter. He still loves us. If you love your child and your child is naughty and he or she disappears from home, or doesn't matter, still you are concerned about that child, you don't disown that child. In the same way, doesn't matter what we do to him,
He will never do anything bad to us. So even if he didn't listen, didn't stay there for a longer period of time, which would maybe avoid that incident ever happening, he still protected him. So in the same way, we all have these type of experiences. But it is up to us what we choose or what we don't choose. But if we fully surrender, if we fully say, Gurudev, I am yours, you are mine, finito. Nothing else we need. He will protect us, he will guide us, he will show us the right path, but we need to do the effort. He will protect us, he will help us in every way. I will sleep in my room and do absolutely nothing and everything will function. No. That's where comes personal dharma. Do your dharma, do not worry about the phal. Krishna said, karma karte ro, phal ki chinta mat karo. Do your karmas, do your dharma. Do not worry about the result. The result will be good. The result will be as it is. Don't worry about that. That leave in his hands. Good or bad, don't give up. Because most of the time what will happen in our head is some chemical reaction is getting some short circuit in our brain. What do? Something bad comes. No, something good comes in our life. Instead of enjoying that moment of goodness or the moment of happiness, what will our head make us? This is good, but there's always a but. Why is there always a but? Doesn't matter. This is good, but I know that this will be gone and I will be, this will happen after this and this will happen after that. We don't even know what will happen. But our mind will make sure that we get crazy enough in our heads that it will make us believe that something bad will happen. So instead of thinking about something which is absolutely not relevant, which does not exist, at least for that moment, and maybe will not even exist because most of the time we are manifesting our own thoughts. When we go to sleep, if we are thinking that's what I love to do, you all can try it. That's, I found out after 10 years of me non-knowingly doing it, found out that this is basically some stage of yoga nidra. But basically what I do is, before I go to sleep, I think about whatever I want to think about. And sometimes I manage also not to think about absolutely nothing. That's peaceful sleep. But that's later. First we come to the part where we think about something. We think about something nice, whatever we want. Then we fall asleep to that thought. That thought becomes a dream. Then it's basically showing and proving that we are actually manifesting what we want. If we are going to sleep and we have a certain thought in our mind, and that thought is cycling while we fall asleep, and then we are dreaming about that, and then comes the part which I unknowingly was doing for a quite long time, was that if I woke up, I usually don't wake up, but if I do wake up and go to the toilet and come back, I could restart the dream from wherever it ended. Or if I didn't like the story, we can change the story anywhere. Best. So same way, life. If we are thinking about something that is not even there, we might manifest it because subconsciously it is there in our mindset. And that will make it a reality. So if we want bad things to happen, we think about bad things and eventually it will happen. Because it is in our subconscious mind and subconsciously we are thinking about it constantly in the background. And that becomes a conscious doing, which we might not want to do, but it will happen because we were so much into it. That's why we don't tap into thoughts. If we don't tap into thoughts, none of this will happen. Where were we? Before the story, I was somewhere else, but doesn't matter, okay. You're going? Another one? Може? Acha, you want to choose, okay, choose. So, negativity and positivity. As prosim. How do you say welcome? Huh? Gekuim and then comes what?
Prosim? Yes, Prosim. Good. So, we will manifest what we want. Yeah, good things and bad things. True. So, when we think that something bad will happen, being in the present we were talking about. So, we are now here, we are in satsang, but we are thinking about something else. What will happen, what is not surely going to happen, but it we are thinking about it. So instead of thinking of something which we don't know, because the past happened, if we go in the past, either we go into regret mode, that why in the world did I even do this? What will regret bring? Sadness. What does sadness bring? Depression. What does depression bring? Us being low, which we don't need to be. If we don't go in the regret mode, then we have another option. We learn from our mistakes and not repeat it. That's one thing you can do, but best is if we don't even think about anything on the past, because that happened, we can't change it, no sense of going back to it. Future, we don't know, but we want to know it, but we don't know it. And it's better not to know it, but yes, we still want to know it, and we go into the future. We think about scenarios which never existed, but we are making it exist because we are thinking about it. Let him deal with that. Why do we want to make our mind completely future, past, present, confusion, mixture of absolutely all three aspects of life? Let the future be in the future. What will come will happen good. Why? Because we have Gurudev who is protecting us, who is guiding us. Past, gone, forget about it. Be now in the present. After satsang, you will go to sleep. Tomorrow, new day. Do we even know if we will wake up tomorrow? No. So, let's be in peace whenever it's possible. Ashram is giving us the outer peace. Our homes, wherever there is dharma, wherever there is positive energies, is giving us outer peace. Now what is missing is inner peace. Inner peace we will get by the grace of Guru, but he already gave us the tools. Mala, Kriya, Asanas, Pranayam, Anushtan, Satsangs, Bhajans, Kirtans, all these things are bringing us inner peace. Let those things pass by, let the thoughts pass by, let the clouds go,

Dear friends, welcome again in Yoga in Daily Life Center, Om Vishwadeep Gurukul Swami Maheshwarananda Ashram in India, Rajasthan. We are continuing today again our practice according to the system of Yoga in Daily Life, and now we got to the sixth part of the level one. We again begin our practice with singing three times Om. Take a comfortable seat, put your hands on your knees, and relax the whole body. You can sit in one of meditation posture called Sukhasana, Siddhasana, or you can also sit in Vajrasana. Inhale deeply and start with Om singing three times.

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the round muscles around your lips, all the small muscles in your face, round muscles around your eyes and your forehead. Completely relax also your eyes, nose, and ears. Feel the relaxation of your tongue and your lips. The whole face is completely relaxed. Try to relax also the space behind your forehead. And now become aware of your breath. Feel the breath, how it is entering the nostrils and coming down deep into the lungs. Follow the whole path of the breath. And if you can, imagine the parts in which it is flowing. All the bronchitis system, alveoles of the whole both lungs. Follow inhalation and exhalation and feel the whole breath process. Now we will slowly start with the yoga full breath techniques. We begin with abdominal breathing. So lift up your right hand and put your hand on your belly. Your right hand is on your belly and you feel that your belly is expanding with every inhalation and contracting, coming down with every exhalation.

Breathe consciously by your abdominal breathing while your right hand is on your belly. Breathe deeply by abdominal breathing. And now move your hands towards your chest and hold your chest. Hold your ribs and breathe deeply by thoracic breathing. Deep inhalation and exhalation while expanding your chest and contracting your chest. Your both hands are around your chest and you are breathing to the chest. Concentrate on the breathing in your chest. The chest is expanding with every inhalation and contracting with the exhalation. Feel how the ribs are going apart from each other with every inhalation and coming close to each other with exhalation. And now slowly move your hands and put them on your collarbones, fingers facing upwards, and breathe only to the tip of your lungs. Feel how with inhalation the collarbones are slightly rising up and with exhalation going down. With the next exhalation, put your hands back beside the body. And now we will join all these three parts of the breath into one wave. Put your right hand on your belly and your left hand on your chest. And start with inhalation, breathing by expanding your abdomen, then expanding your chest, and then your collarbones are lifting up. And with exhalation, collarbones are going down, chest is being pressed, and the abdomen is coming down. And continue with guiding your breath through all these three parts. Consciously guide your breathing from abdomen with inhalation, expanding the chest, and slightly lifting up your collarbones. And with exhalation, the collarbones are going down, chest is pressing, and the abdomen is going down. With exhalation, put your hands again beside your body. Let your body breathe by this full yoga breath and join this breathing by movement. With inhalation, start lifting your arms upwards, touching the floor behind the head, and with exhalation, coming down back. And feel how this simple movement is increasing and improving the full yoga breath. Inhalation, hands are going up and guiding the breathing wave. And with exhalation, the arms are coming back, guiding the breath downwards. With another inhalation, we will start with stretching. Lift up only your right arm and stretch the whole right part of your body, behind the fingers and behind the heel. The whole right part of your body is stretched
and with exhalation, relax the hand again back beside the body. And continue the same practice on the left side. Inhalation, strong stretching, press the hip and lower back towards the floor and pull your body behind your fingers and behind your heel. Exhalation, relax. Again, right side. Feel the difference in your body between the stretching and relaxing. Try to stretch your body as much as possible and feel the tension in the body. And with exhalation, feel the complete relaxation. In between the inhalation and exhalation, continue the practice. There is a slight holding of the breath. Utilize this holding of the breath to feel the posture and the stretching more. And after exhalation, utilize the holding of the breath for feeling the deep relaxation. We will continue with another stretching with exhalation. Straight your hands behind your head. Let them fall on the floor and with another inhalation, start with diagonal stretching. Stretch the right hand and the left knee. Exhalation, relax. With another inhalation, opposite side. Try to pull your body and pull the parts of your body as far as possible and try to press your buttock and the lower back towards the floor. And continue the practice. This practice is stretching

pushing the biggest muscles on the side of the trunk, stretching the big muscles of the legs and hands, and also the big muscles around the back. And relax. With another inhalation, stretch both legs and both hands. You can have the feeling that somebody is pulling your body and stretching it, but still try to hold your lower abdomen close to the floor. You can also use the power of your abdominal muscles. And continue the practice with inhalation, stretching. And with exhalation, relaxing. Deep inhale and long exhale and relax. We will continue with the rolling of the body. With inhalation, roll the whole body on one side, and with exhalation, come back to the middle. Coordinate all the muscles of your body as much as possible that your movement is being controlled completely by yourself. Do not allow your body bend here and there. Try to control the movement as much as possible. And relax in the middle. Deep inhale and exhale, and hands are going back beside the body. And we will continue with twisting of the legs, bended knees. So with inhalation, bend your both knees, put your feet on the floor, and stretch your arms that the palms are facing upwards, and your palms should be in the level of your shoulders. Deep inhale, and with exhalation, rotate both knees on one side and your head to another side. Keep both knees close to each other. With inhalation, come up again. And with exhalation, continue the other direction. Continue the practice both sides 3 times. Feel the twisting and the rotation in your back, and try to hold your shoulder and your shoulder blade on the floor. Continue the movement one side and another side. This practice is relaxing the muscles of the back and increasing the mobility of the spine. Those who have problems with the slipped disc should not practice this exercise. You can end up in the middle, and we will continue with another variation. For this variation, the legs are slightly apart from each other till the width of the hips. So put your feet apart from each other. Hands are still remaining stretched and palms facing upwards. Deeply inhale, and with exhalation, rotate your legs on one side that with the knee is touching the heel of the other leg. The hand is rotating opposite direction. With inhalation, come up to the middle. And with another exhalation,
continue the other side. Remember that you should keep your shoulder and the shoulder blade on the floor as much as possible, and your palm should be in the level of your shoulder. Continue the movement with the breath. Feel the rotation in the back and try to feel the difference between the previous practice and this practice. This practice is a little bit more effective, especially in the lower back part. Again, it's increasing the mobility of the spine and helping get rid of the problems with blockages in the sacroiliacal joint. End up in the middle and relax in lying position in Ananda Asana. Breathing. This practice is increasing the mobility of the spine, it's helping the digestion, it's increasing the breathing, and that's all. And also helping the women, because it's increasing the circulation in lower abdomen. So continue the movement together with the breath. From the position with arched back, slowly with inhalation, go up. And sit up back on your heels. Close your eyes and relax. Deep inhalation and exhalation, and completely relax the whole body. And feel the effect of the practice on your spine, on your lower abdomen, and on the whole feeling of your body. We continue the practice with rowing. This practice begins from the position with straight legs, sitting position. Both legs are straight, your spinal column is straightened up, and your hands are nicely relaxed on your knees. Put your hands beside your legs, and with inhalation make a fist and start leaning backwards. Lean backwards and start with withdrawing. When you are upwards, you open your palms, and when you are downwards, you hold the fist. Continue the movement with the breathing. With exhalation, go down, and with inhalation, come up. Control the whole movement. And try to make it as slow as possible. 10 times one side. And relax. End up on this side, and we will continue the movement on the other side. Prepare for this practice. Open your palms and roll to the front. Lean backwards, hold the fist, and continue the movement in harmony with breathing.

This practice is stimulating the digestive system. It's increasing the circulation in the whole body, and it's helping the metabolic rate. And it's also a little bit quickening the breath and also the heart rate. It's strengthening the abdominal muscles and the leg muscles too. Promotes the mobility of spine and hips. You can slowly end up and relax in sitting position with straight legs. Straighten your back and relax your hands on your knees. Deep inhale and long exhale. We will continue with crossing the arms above the head. Stretch your arms sidewards, hands are facing downwards. With inhalation, lift the arms upwards and cross them behind your head. And with exhalation, go down to the level of the shoulders. And continue the movement slowly, one side and another side. With the crossing of the hands, always change the hand, first one and then the other one, to the front. Feel the effect of this practice on your shoulders, on your arm muscles and all the muscles in between your shoulder blades. Continue the movement in harmony with breathing. This practice is increasing the mobility of the shoulder joints, strengthening the muscles of the shoulders and the arms. Also stretching and strengthening the muscles between the shoulder blades, and it's helping to the people who have rounded back. With exhalation, relax again in sitting position. Put your hands on your knees and deep inhale and long exhale and relax. The next practice is called tensing the thighs. It's a practice which is strengthening the thigh muscles. So put your hands behind your back, your fingers facing backwards. Straighten your back. Feel your legs, and with inhalation, press your knees down towards the floor. With the help of your thigh muscles, you can feel how the thigh muscles are now strengthening, and it's a little bit lifting up also the heels. And hold the position like that for a while, for a few seconds. And with exhalation, relax both legs, completely relax. And again, try to press your knees towards the floor. You have to stretch and create the tension in your thigh muscles. And this movement is automatically lifting up a little bit your heels above the floor. And exhalation and relax. Once again. You can also feel how your calf muscles are nicely being stretched by this practice. With exhalation, completely relax again in sitting position, your hands on your knees. Deep inhale and long exhale. Inhale deeply, and we will continue with forward bending while sitting. Both your

your head. And with inhalation, come again slowly up. Exhale. Deeply inhale. And with exhalation, perform the practice once again. Slowly, slowly, the movement is beginning from your hip joints. The back is straight and you're bending forward towards the floor while moving the hands on your both legs towards the toes as far as possible. With inhalation, come up again and exhale. Now we continue with another variation. It means bend your right knee and put your feet along to the upper part of your thigh. Again, straighten your back. Turn your trunk of the body a little bit towards the stretched leg. Leave both your hands on your thigh. Deeply inhale. And with exhalation, again bend down with a stretched spine towards your toe. With inhalation, come up again, slowly, slowly, and exhale. And continue the movement with your breathing. The movement is directed from your hip and hip joints, back is straight, and you try to get your body as close to the leg as possible. And finally, you can also bend your head, and your hands are touching that part of the body which is possible according to your flexibility. With inhalation, come up and exhale. You can change your legs and continue the same practice to the other direction. Straighten your back a little bit, turn your trunk of the body towards the stretched leg, and with exhalation slowly, slowly start going bending down. This practice is improving the mobility of the hips, stretching the muscles of the back side of the thigh and calf, stretching the back muscles. Should not be practiced by those who have problems with knees. Slowly come up and relax. Deep inhalation and exhalation, and feel the effect of your practice. And we will continue with half butterfly. So sit again with straight legs and bend the knee and put your feet on your thigh as far as possible towards the hip. You can also use another variation that you put your feet on the floor along with the thigh. So use this position which is comfortable for you, and slowly, slowly start with the right hand pressing the right knee towards the floor. And continue this movement, and you can feel that while this active movement by your hand towards your leg, you create a passive movement in your hip. This practice is increasing the mobility of the hip and increasing the circulation in small vessels in the hip joint. Means it is nourishing the hip, helping to the problems with pain of the hips and increasing the mobility. And it is a good practice as a preparation for meditation postures. And slowly, with inhalation, rise your left hand up, stretch your body as far as possible towards the ceiling, and with straight back,

bend forward towards the stretched leg. Touch that part of the leg which is possible for you and come with your trunk of the body as far as possible towards the stretched leg. And continue the movement in the bended leg. With inhalation, come slowly up and exhale. You can continue this movement several times according to your feelings and need. With exhalation, relax and slowly change your legs. Remember that your back should be straight and continue the movement on your left side. Again, stretch your body as far as possible with raised hand and with exhalation bend down your trunk of the body and again the movement begins from the hip and try to reach as far as possible. This part of the practice is stretching the legs on the back side of the thigh and calf. And with inhalation, slowly come up. Again, stretch your body as high as possible. And with exhalation, return back towards your toes or that part of your leg which is possible for you to be touched. Continue the movement of your left leg. With another inhalation, slowly, slowly come up. And with exhalation, relax your hand on the knee. Deep inhale and exhale. And feel the effect of your practice. Now we will continue with full butterfly. It means put your foot soles together. Hold the toes and pull the toes, the heels towards the body as far as possible. Again, straighten your back. Keep your back straight and start the slight movement of your hips. The same like before. It's like a butterfly movement. Concentrate on your hips. With exhalation, you can bend down towards the floor or towards the toes. And with inhalation, come up again. Now we will do the second variation. It means that you put your hands on your knees and with active movement of the hands, let the hip passively move there up and down. Deeply inhale and with exhalation bend down towards the floor. As far as possible for you and as far as comfortable for you. And with inhalation, slowly, slowly come up again. This practice is increasing the movement and mobility of the hips and its preparation for meditation posture. Now we will continue with Manduki Asana, which is a frog position. And the beginning position is in standing position. So slowly, slowly stand up. Legs are slightly apart from each other. Toes are facing a little bit sidewards. And straighten the whole body. Now slowly come down to the squat.
And put your palms together. Put your palms together. Put your buttock down. And your palms together, touching each other. You go down towards the floor with your buttock and just put your arm, put your palms together. With exhalation, bend down and your head is relaxing in between the hands. With inhalation, bend your elbows, pull your knees sidewards, straighten your back and look up towards the ceiling. And with exhalation, with the pressure of your knees, again straighten your elbows and bend down the head towards the arms. And continue the movement with the normal breathing. Be aware of the movement and feel the effect of this practice. How it is stretching the inner part of the hips, strengthening the back, and especially the area in between the shoulder blades. Also, it's helping to those people who have rounded back and promoting the flexibility of the spine and hips and encouraging deep breathing. Should not be practiced by those who have problems with the knees or hips. With exhalation, relax and up and stand slowly up. Inhale and exhale in standing position. Relax the whole body. And feel the effect of this practice. And we will now do the standing from squatting. This practice begins again from the standing position, legs slightly apart and the toes facing sidewards. Now go down to the squatting position and put your palms under your feet. But go down to the squatting position, completely down. Your arms are in the inside part of your legs. And now, with exhalation, rise up to the standing position, but your palms are still under your feet. With inhalation, go back down, straighten your back, and look up towards the ceiling. With exhalation, slowly, slowly, with the help of your leg muscles, go up and pull your buttock up first. And with inhalation, come down again. And feel the effect of the practice in harmony with breathing on your thigh muscles, your hips, and your knees. Continue the practice according to your breathing process. This practice should not be practiced by those who have high blood pressure, dizziness, or problems with the knees and hips. It's strengthening and stretching the muscles of the back and legs. Relaxing the shoulder muscles, increasing the mobility of the spine, knees and hips. It's also stimulating the circulation in the whole body, and you can feel after this practice that your heart rate is a little bit increased because you strongly use the big muscles of your legs, which are being nourished by the blood, and that's why your heart rate is increasing. And end up in standing position, slowly, slowly, straighten up. Deep inhale and long exhale.
and feel the effect of this breath.

like this on your whole body. We will continue with crow walking. The beginning position is squatting position. So go down to the squatting position. Stand on your toes and relax your hands on your knees. Straighten your back. And start with walking, but be sure that your legs are all the time parallel, and feel your feet and foot soles, how they are moving while you are walking, and how all the small muscles of your foot soles are being stretched and strengthened. This practice is helping to those people who have problems with the foot soles, who have problems with the arch of the foot, and also it's increasing the blood circulation and stimulates the circulation and stimulates the samina. So slowly, slowly walk by crow walking. And after this practice, you can stand up and we will continue with relaxation and pranayama technique. So lie down on your back to your Ananda Asana. Legs are slightly apart from each other. Hands are also slightly apart from the body. And again, correct your position, especially the position of your spine. Make sure that your spine is nicely stretched on the floor, touching as much as possible the whole floor. Deeply inhale and long exhale. With each and every exhalation, feel the whole body from the toes till the top of the head, and from the top of the head till the toes. And try to feel the sensations coming from your body, and compare these feelings with those which were at the beginning of your yoga exercise. What is the difference in the feelings within my body after the yoga practice? How do I feel? What kind of thoughts did I have before the practice? And what I am thinking now? What did I feel at the beginning of my yoga exercise? And how do I feel now? Try to find yourself. What is the benefit of your yoga practice? Relax the whole right leg, completely on the floor, falling down. Relax the whole left leg, from the tip of the toes till the hip. Relax both arms, both hands, both shoulders and the shoulder blades. Feel and relax the trunk of your body. Feel your abdominal muscles. Feel your chest. And feel your spinal column. Try to imagine, if you can, or the whole spine, the bones, the vertebras, 5 lumbar, 12 thoracal,
and 5 cervical vertebrae.

vertebras and the intervertebral discs. Try to imagine the ligaments in between these bones. And around these ligaments, try to feel and see the small muscles which are connecting these vertebras. And as another layer, there are long muscles which are running from up and down along the whole spine. And finally, feel your big back muscles, lower back, as well as the upper back muscles and the muscles in between the shoulder blades. Relax them. Relax the whole back. Feel your face muscles and completely relax your face muscles. No tension at all. Feel and relax the area behind your forehead. And now, pull your awareness towards your breathing process. Again, feel the breath, how it is coming through the nostrils, the whole path till the lungs, and with exhalation, the same path back out. Feel how the breath is filling the lungs and how it is taking all the toxins out from the body with exhalation. With inhalation, a little bit deeper your breath. Influence your breath consciously and deep breathe in and out with full yoga breath. Full inhalation and long, long exhalation. Slowly move your hands, move your legs, move your head. And slowly, slowly stand up. Begin with lifting up your head, then your shoulders, then the trunk of the body, and then the whole body. And we will end up our practice with pranayama, means breathing technique, called in this part Nadi Shodhana, first part. Take again a comfortable seat, straighten your back, and relax your hands on your knees. You can use also a meditation posture with chin mudra, palms and the second finger touching each other, and the rest of three fingers facing upwards being stretched. Deep inhale and exhale. Again, feel the whole breathing process. And feel the breath coming into the nostrils and going out from the nostrils. With inhalation, bend your right arm and make pranayama mudra. Index finger and the third finger together touching the place between the eyebrows, and with the thumb close your right nostril and breathe 20 times only through the left nostril. Feel your breath, relaxed and natural. Feel how it is filling the left part of your lungs. Do not influence your breath. Just feel it, natural, relaxed, pleasant.
after 20 times. With exhalation, put your hand back on your knee. Relax the hand and deeply inhale and exhale through both nostrils. With another inhalation, again, bend your right hand and make pranayama mudra. But now, with your ring finger, close your left nostril and again breathe 20 times, naturally, through the right nostril. Just feel the breath. Feel how it is coming into the body and how it takes out all the toxins away from your body. Feel the purification with the breath. How it is nourishing your body with prana, with subtle energy, which makes your body to be alive. And how the body is with exhalation reducing all the tension, all the toxins, everything what has to be taken out. It's deeply purifying your mental and physical body. Breathing process is a bridge which is connecting your body with your inner self, and it is the way and the path how to come close to your inner self. You can continue this practice after exhalation with meditation, self-inquiry meditation from Yoga in Daily Life. And we will now slowly finish our practice with exhalation. Put your hand back on your knee. Deeply inhale and exhale through both nostrils. And in the end of our practice, we will sing again 3 times Om and mantra Naham Karta, Prabhudeep Karta, Mahaprabhudeep Karta, Hi Kevalam, which means I am not that one who is doing, God is the doer. The essence of this mantra is to surrender and dedicate all our deeds to the God. So deeply inhale.

Slowly, slowly. 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Move your arms. Rotate your shoulders. Move a little bit your feet. And wrap your palms. And wrap it strongly. And with this movement, increase the energy in the whole body and turn yourself extrovert. Become aware of the place where you are. 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And you can bow down also your head and feel the blood circulation towards your brain, towards all the organs of your body, how it is nourishing them. And with inhalation, come up again. Our practice has now ended. So we went through the whole first level of yoga in daily life practice.

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0: 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And also, the culture goes from the Bharat. All these many countries like Europe and there, they were all under the glaciers. They were living here near the Himalaya and near this Indo Valley. Of course, Australia was different and there, but in Australia also were the South Indians, which we call the Aborigines. तो Aborigines के अंदर वो उनके अंदर वो मिलता है जैन्स कि वो भारत का है साउथ 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here, they are coming, and we are welcoming them, and you are most welcome to help for the education. Thank you very much. And now, I would like to give the words to our महामंडलेश्वर श्री ज्ञानेश्वर पुरी जी महाराज ज्ञानेश्वर पुरी ज्ञानेश नाम ज्ञान और ईश्वर दो मिल जाए तो क्या चाहिए और ज्ञान नहीं और ईश्वर मिल जाए तो भी वो 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So, Jnaneshwar ji, aap bachchon ko give the children that kind of suggestion and instructions that they get inspiration to study properly. 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
1: jai. देवाधिदेव देवेश्वर महादेव की जय हिंदू धर्म सम्राट स्मर कृष्ण भगवान की जय विश्व गुरु महामलेश्वर परम समाश्वर जी सत्य गुरु देव की जय ओम गुरुर्ब्रह्मा गुरुर्विष्णु गुरुर्देवो महेश्वर गुरु साक्षात परब्रह्म तस्मै श्री गुरवे नमः ओम शांति ही शांति ही शांति ही As you all know, our Sri Vishwadeep Gurukul is a school for which for the last, let's say, 20 years is educating the children. Some of them you can see here. It was a Swamiji's project, which our dear Vishwaguruji started long back, because education in a country which is so huge population like India, it's very tricky. The system of Gurukuls, which was used from the ancient times of rishis, were still active in the beginning of 19th century, but with the coming of British to consolidate their power, they slowly dismantled this Gurukul system and started the English-based system. But also not for everybody, only for selected people and so on. So the story, what I'm telling you, is from the end of 19th century. And the first school and actually university was actually founded in 1885, so which is quite late in Bombay and so on. So this kind of school, which has very limited approach, left India quite, uneducated. And there were many schools, many children, many villages without any school or any kind of education. We know in Europe we have different system of numbers. Croatia has 5 million people altogether, which is completely, when we put in Indian terms, this is approximately one city. So India has at the moment 1.5 billion people. We invest, we cannot actually comprehend that it's a really huge number. So it means...
0: And Croatia have 50 lakh, sorry.
1: So we cannot comprehend these numbers that in one village like Jadan, they can be at least 5,000 to 10,000 students. In the area of Marwar Junction, where our ashram is situated, there can be at least 50,000 to 60,000, if not more, children who are studying. So now, the problem is how to give education to all these children, because education takes money. Education requires money, education requires books, and so on. So, there are many, of course, the government is doing their best, and there are many NGOs, there are many societies which are helping, and one of societies which Vishwaguruji formed is under the name of Gyanputra, which basically means the sons of the knowledge. So these people, these children, and the families from whom these children belong, they got free education, free books, free many things. Now, it's not a question of only education, because nowadays in our Western-based education, because of so much subjects we have to study, is actually the moral and thinking that is actually removed. Because to teach morality, it's actually the subject which is the base of all education, because first we have education from our parents. But now the parents go to work when you are 3-4 months old and you go to some kindergarten. So in this Gurukul, Swamiji is trying to bring back this old tradition, this old Indian tradition of rishis, in which the morality should be included in our, in education.

शांति शांति शांति। Salutation to the cosmic light, Lord of our hearts, omniscient and omnipresent. In His divine presence, good evening, dear brothers and sisters, Your Excellency, the Ambassador of India, and all other dignitaries. I'm very happy to be again here with you in this beautiful hall. This hall represents the beauty of the human thoughts. In this hall, we had numbers of talks. But always on the same subject, yoga. Many of us know what is yoga. And many may don't know what's yoga. Every third person in the world practices yoga in some different way. It is great. But they have different opinion and different informations. Every yoga teachers or masters have their own experiences. But when some Indian master comes here, then it is a first-hand information. Well, so many years I'm in this country, more time in this country than in India. But still, I do have the informations, the knowledge from India about yoga. Yoga is not only physical and breath exercises.

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1: Yoga is that principle which balances, harmonizes and unites the space and consciousness.
0: Yoga je tím principem, který vyvažuje, harmonizuje a sjednocuje prostor a vědomí.
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0: Když se yoga začala rozvíjet jako ty techniky nebo jako filozofie?
1: Who is the author of yoga?
0: Kdo je autorem jogy?
1: It is said the author of yoga is Lord Shiva.
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1: Vishnu as a protector,
0: Vishnu jako ochránce,
1: Shiva as a liberator. In this endless universe, the first was Shiva. The manifestation of the Shiva principle. That's called Svayambhu. No one has created him. It's he who manifested himself.
0: On, který projevil sám sebe.
1: His manifestation came through the nada, the sound.
0: A jeho projevení došlo skrze nádu, zvuk.
1: That first sound or the cosmic sound,
0: ten prvotní neboli kosmický zvuk,
1: that's called Om.
0: Tomu říkáme Om.
1: And through that resonance, Svayambhu appears. Of course, there were many times incarnations, but the first one is the Shiva. Brahma, Vishnu, all other creatures came after. Long ago, in the Himalayan hills, at the peak of the Kailash mountain, the Shiva and Shakti was residing. And the Shakti put the question to Shiva, Lord, what is the purpose of this life? What is the purpose of this human life? So it was that Shiva who brought the wisdom or the science of yoga. We call yog-vidya. Vidya means knowledge. And out of that, all different kinds of knowledge, science, mantras, yantras, tantras, languages, everything came out of this one yoga vidya.
0: Potom všechny další ty vědy, ty obědy, mantry, tam
1: when the Shiva was delivering or bestowing the knowledge of divine science to the Parvati, sorry, the Shakti, that time it is said there was a beautiful waterfall and a small lake. And there were no any creatures when the God spoke to Shakti. But in the pond there was a fish. And fish looked to the Shiva and got this resonance, the sound, the knowledge. Shiva spoke. Shakti got the blessing. But the fish too. After this, when Shiva looked to the lake or the pond, sorry, fish was smiling. And Shiva looked through his third eye. I liberate you from this body. And fish died. That soul of the fish incarnated in the great yogi, known as a Matasya Rishi. And the Matasya Rishi then again brought the knowledge, the science of yoga. Shiva asked the Shakti, my dear, did you understand? This is so complicated. Too much. Why you are so complicated always? Lord, tell me something very simple. Then Shiva said to Shakti, Umma kahu nij anubhav apna hari bhajan ek satya jagat sab sapna. O Umma, the Shakti, her name was Umma. I tell you my own experiences. After this all, hari bhajan ek satya, the name of the God, meditation on the God is only the truth. Jagat sab sapna, this world is a dream. What was yesterday for us is just like a dream. What was this morning? Noon, afternoon, before few minutes, it's gone. It's a dream. Constantly consciousness is changing. But to come to the reality, Hari Bhajan, God's name, that you may call spirituality, may you call devotion, and so on. Yes, that is the truth. Therefore, if you practice yoga without spirituality, then it's apple made out of plastic. And that's what the Western people makes mistake. They said, we only want to practice yoga. No spirituality. No.

vegetarian life. And so called, we don't want guru. Okay. Then jump here and there without guru, just like a kangaroo. We need spirituality. And that's within us and within outside. So, author of yoga is Lord Shiva. The what call wisdom, vidyas, the knowledge, may you call science, mantras, meditations, devotions, language, everything is a creation of the Shiva. He is the first one. And so, since that time, this divine science of body, mind, consciousness, and soul is preserved till now. And it is given from master to disciple. That's why it's called living spirituality. Living religion, living tradition, master to disciple. The day when there will be no master, then you have only theory. And what will you do with the theory? Tons of theory is nothing compared with the gram of practice. Therefore, practice. Practice according to your abilities and those techniques which you know, but with love. Today we have a beautiful subject. Chakra. And that is also Anahad Chakra. So let's come to this point. The Creator has created 8.4 million different creatures on this planet. And every one of them represents the light of God. Sabhi prani meri atma hai. All creatures are myself. Atma sohi pramatma. That self is the supreme one. God gave this human body. Out of 8.4 million, one is the human. There is no racism. Only one. That's called human. Doesn't matter which skin color you have, which height you have, which language you have. We are all made out of five elements. We all have the same elements in our body. No different. This life began here with three things. Resonance, energy, and light. This is subject of Kundalini Yoga as well as what we call Nada Yoga. Energy, that Shakti, which unites, balances
the space

everyone we have got mobile telephone. But automatically connected to that tower, you don't see, but is connected there. Similarly, all we are connected to the one consciousness, one energy, and that range, that is a resonance. Human body have got immense of energy, which has immense of talents, but it needs education. Humans can be also very narrow-minded. We need an education which is full of tolerance, respect, understanding, love, and non-violence. But there is an education which is one-sided, my religion, my country, my culture. Human mind can be manipulated very easily. Lucky are they who have wide thinking, free thinking. And this is especially, I would say, in Hinduism, tolerance. It's not that I am born as a Hindu, but it is a true. No any religion have that tolerance which Hinduism have. And that understanding. Every religion is growing and have a home in India. Unfortunately, there are different elements, you may call politic, or different, creates the conflict between two religions, beliefs. Humans were not born with conflicts. And humans were not born with the stamp on the shoulder or arm somewhere that you are Hindu, you are Muslim, you are Jewish, and you are Christians, and so on. We are human. And we need that education. Anyhow, in our body, there are numerous of functions, and they're what we call the nadi system, nerves. The nadis, which is connected with a cosmic energy, life force, that brings and lets flow the cosmic energy through the body. What we call prana. Prana is not oxygen. Prana has no translation in English language. And nadis have also no translation in English language. Nadis are different than the nerves. But they are very close, connected to the nerves. Therefore, we have to use the word nerve. 72,000 nerves. So it means there are 72,000 cosmic channels through which the cosmic energy is directed to this one human. And each
channel

Our radiance when enters in our body, that becomes energy center. So there are 72,000 chakras. Now if you see yourself, you are only the light. On the day when you get enlightenment, self-realization, and you look your body from above with your astral body, you will see only prakash punj, only light. This material body, you will not see anymore. It disappears. Because in reality there is nothing existing. Eko Brahma Dutya Nasti, only one is the reality. That is a Brahman. Self-realized master says, this all is nothing existing. And we said, yes, master. Yes, master. But I am hungry, can I go and eat, master? So we are still very deep connected to our body. So please, be one with your body, okay? From this, the main channels are three, which represent sound, resonance, and energy. Ida, Pingala, and Sushumna. And these three channels, they are the main or governing channels in the whole body. So all the nadis are concentrated to these three principles. Ida, Pingala, Sushumna, three nadis. And they begin from our Agya Chakra. Agya Chakra begins from the small of the brain. Or it's called Brikuti, our eyebrow center. It's called Trikuti. There are many, many names. Trikuti means where the three forces meet together. When you go to Prayagraj, you see the Sangam, Ganga, Yamuna, Saraswati, Triveni Sangam. And for yogi, this is the Triveni Sangam. We have still two lectures more. Vishuddhi and then Agya. Therefore, I will not speak about this. And also not about Vishuddhi. Coming to the heart. This Sushumna goes straight. At the end, creates one energy center. We call Muladhar Chakra. Mool Adhar, main principle, the main foundation, the root on which entire tree is existing. The other sympathetic and parasympathetic, Ida and Pingala, they are moving like this. Because they are attracted by Sushumna. And so they go like that. And where the crossways, that yogi says that the most powerful center in the body.

Our body is divided in many parts. I come to other point. Whenever we speak about India, then one speaks about caste system. The mostly this kind of caste system, what you call untouchability, began when the Englishmen entered the Indian territory. According to the Hinduism and Vedic culture, this four caste is divided in this body. The head, where the jnana indriyas are there, the senses of knowledge, smelling, tasting, look, seeing, hearing. So this part is called Brahmin. Brahmin means Brahma janete brahmana. Who is the Brahmin? Who knows the Brahman? And how to know the Brahmin? Brahman, sorry. Through this part. Through the centers of the brains. Brahma janete brahmana, not a human caste. Then comes the Vajra. Vajrapani. This is called Vajrapani. Pani means the hands. Vajra means the power. Your arms are protecting you. What you call my right hand. He is my left hand. Your helper. So these arms is known as Kshatriya. Helper, protector. Then the trunk of the body, that's called Vaishya, means farmer who is supplying the food. And so this part, trunk of the body, which supplies the nourishment to the whole body. When you are eating, where does food go? Down or up? You swallow, goes here. Thanks to God, not here. So this is the Vaishya. And then the legs, that's called Shudra, means servant. Your legs, your feet will never tell you, I will not walk here. Ever ready for you. Anywhere where you want to go, they will take you. So, Brahmin, Kshatriya, Vaishya, and Shudra, all four castes in your body. So now whom do you say you are untouchable? So in Vedic religion was not divided like this. Unfortunately, when the scriptures they begin to write, the selfish people, so-called the Brahmins, they wrote these changes and created the conflict in the people. And that conflict which they created, till today India is suffering. There were no Muslims at all. Why the Muslim begins to become Muslims? Because the conflict what the Brahmins they created between caste system.
I stop subject here. So in our body, everything is there. On the foot sole till the ankle joints, the chakras which belongs to the earth, from the ankle joints till the knees, belongs to the vegetation. From the knees till the hip joints belongs to the animal kingdom. And from the hip joints till the end of the neck, spine, belongs to the human consciousness. And above this belongs to the divine consciousness. All in one. In human. Each chakras represents certain qualities. We spoke about this, and we will, you can read in the books. Now we come to the Anahad chakra. Anahad, it means without borders. Where there is a border, there is a limitation. But where there is no border, that is called the love. Love is without boundaries. That love, universal love. Not individual love. Atma is the universal one. And the soul is individual. So the seat of the Atma is in the Anahad chakra. Anahad nada, the endless resonance in our body. There are many different kinds of sounds. Without Nadi Yoga practice, your Kundalini cannot awake. And if something awakes, you cannot mastery. It can become destructive. Therefore, we have to understand the nada. Nada Rupa Parabrahma, the form of the Supreme, is the resonance. Shabda Brahma, that sound, word which you speak, sound, that is Brahman. And the seat of the sound, seat of the light, and seat of the Shakti is in our Manipur chakra, Nabhi Kamala, the navel. Kamala means lotus. Nabhi is the navel. When the consciousness, that Kundalini, begins to awake from Muladhar, it's a beautiful feelings. Never unpleasant feelings. And not a physical feelings. It is inner feelings. Happiness, contentment, love. And you know, well, this morning I spoke the same subject. What the wise people gave us very beautiful words, like a pearls or a jewels on the crown. Which words have no

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0: No, not doctor and professor and this and that.
1: Žádný doktorát, žádný profesor a tak dále.
0: Love.
1: Láska.
0: And the research, the heart, anahad of all creatures. Not only humans. Every living being, each and every entity, day and night, searching love. So, they did not mean only for humans. Entire creation needs love. This microphone needs love. Flowers, they need love. And this table needs love. Living beings needs love. And we human needs love. Love is love. Only one. No title before or after. That love is God's love. Universal love. And that one, the Creator placed in our heart. Then happiness. Happiness has also no subtitles. Everyone, doesn't matter who is who, would like to be happy. And that also God placed in our heart. Love, happiness, contentment, mercy or compassion, all these beautiful qualities He put in our Anahad Chakra. But same time, there are another negative words which He also put in our body. Hate, jealous, greediness, complexes, all these negative qualities He put in the lower chakra. Svadhisthana. Now, when you go towards the material love for money, for a house, for some hobby, or some person, or your dog, your horse, any material love, automatically your consciousness is plucked into the Svadhisthana Chakra. Because that kind of love is a limited human, limited selfish love. And when some kind of disturbances comes between your love and you, then Svadhisthana explodes. Jealous. Greediness. Anger. Private property. Don't enter. Dog on guard. Arm response. From where does this feeling comes? From that kind of love, which is a temporary love, which is only the lower level of the love. When the divine love awakes, then you are in the heart. In the heart, that love is anahad, without boundary. And I always used to make one experiment. Many of you know, many may don't know. Why not to repeat again? Suppose I ask, to whom belongs this book? Example. Answer, my book. Or, yes, my book. Or you indicate with your hand somewhere on the body. I need the last answer. Not raising hand up, not speaking, no verbally answer, but to touch the finger to your body and saying it means indication is my. But we are all very clever. Imitation. Therefore, if you don't mind, first raise your index finger up. Nothing will happen, don't worry. It's not an election. And now, close your eyes because we are very clever to imitation. And I ask now, to whom belongs this book? Don't open eyes. Touch your finger to that part of your body and leave it there. Is my book? I say it. Is me? Here I am. Now please open your eyes and look to your finger where it is. And now look to the neighbors, where is their hands? I didn't manipulate you. Automatically went to our heart. I am here. It's mine. I say it. We write greetings. I bless you from my heart. The hearted greetings. Did you ever get a letter or greetings? I bless you from my brain. On the day when you get a brain greetings, the war begins. So Anahat is here. And here are beautiful qualities of human. Now, when the energy begins to awake from Muladhar, it is a border between animal consciousness and human consciousness. It brings up the Mool Prakriti. What means that? That your past reality. What means that? Your destiny. What means that? Fruits of your past deeds. Karma. Whatever you do, it will not get lost. Good or bad. Everything you are carrying through entire universe like a backpack. Rucksack, backpack. You are flying endless universe with the destiny. God doesn't have big book writing in everyone's destiny.

he made self-sustainable. And that sustainable system, that circle coming and going through destiny. So each unfoldment of the petals of the Muladhar, because of the human consciousness, it awakes the happiness, love, wisdom, resonance. But with this, it opens your destiny's door. Enters into the second layer, Svadhisthan, where there is also contentment, happiness. But mostly the negative desires are there too. This body needs also negative desires. You need ego, otherwise you can't live. You need a little anger, otherwise it will be a very difficult life. We need certain tendency. But when it goes beyond, over borders, then becomes problematic. So the energy which comes from Muladhara, it colors in the quality of the Svadhisthan. Can be good, can be bad. So your destiny is becoming now intensive. Then comes to the, that was a water. Water is a desire. Comes to the Manipur. The fire. It purifies everything. You have the possibilities to purify all negative desires in Manipur, and you come up as a light. Beautiful. Or you are not capable to purify the Manipur because there is again the fire of the anger, fire of the jealous again. Which color you take up, then you come to the Anahat. There, according to your Manipur chakra, either you have limited knowledge, limited feelings, your heart has no more mercy, and what we call ahimsa feeling is gone. If you manage to purify in Muladhar, Manipur, your heart chakra will be very happy. Now, what happens? Your consciousness becomes brighter. Your destiny, negative destiny, gets lost. And you come to the Vishuddhi chakra, the space, where the nectar, you receive the nectar from Bindu chakra. But Vishuddhi chakra mostly involved in our past life, this past life, where psychic problems are stuck in the Vishuddhi chakra. But when the Anahat is pure, automatically your this psychic problems disappears.
you enter into Agya Chakra, light. Now what happens? This energy, awakening of the Kundalini, takes three different forms. Energy, resonance, and light. The Ida Nadi takes the part of the energy. Pingala Nadi takes the part of the light. And Sushumna takes the resonance. Because the reality, the beginning, the middle point is the resonance. So resonance from Muladhar touches the Sahasrara Chakra. Now, the energy which leads your consciousness, the light which develops your wisdom, and the resonance, they go through the Sushumna Nadi. Manipur Chakra is the door where prana and apana, both shaktis, comes together and opens the navel. I mean not this one, physical, but the Sushumna Nadi. Then the prana goes up. You come to samadhi, where knowledge, knower, and object, three merges into oneness. Energy, resonance, and light into oneness, cosmic consciousness. In order to realize this, there's a Kriya Yoga. Many different kinds of Kriyas. Every master has their own techniques. Finally, it is said, Moksha Mulam Guru Kripa. Only the blessing of the Gurudev will lead you to the liberation. But the Kriyas, first of all, to mastery the Mool Bandha, means the contraction of the anus muscle. When you will contract the anus muscle, you will feel a very pleasant sensation goes up through the spine till the head. You can try now. Contract and relax your anus muscle. When you contract, sensation goes up. And when you relax, again sensation goes. But this you cannot hold longer than half second. If you can hold this 10-15 minutes, is great. Yes, you can hold the muscles, but not that awakening. So mastery over the Mool Bandha means you contract this perineum muscle, and constantly this awakening goes up. Just time to time is called Shakti Path. And continuously is coming awakening.

same time you make Jalandhar Bandha. You know, and if you don't know, you should know. How should you know? With your yoga teacher. Yoga and daily life teacher definitely will bring you to this. I can tell you how it is, but exactly teacher will explain. Pressing the chin towards the chest. But if you do wrong, it's self-murder. Don't do this. When Mool Bandha and Jalandhar Bandha takes place, that time, if you do with exhalation and do the Udyan Bandha, that time there is like a vacuum. Apana from Muladhar, prana from the Vishuddhi, and it opens the door of the Sushumna in the navel. Result, the consciousness begins to flow through the Sushumna Nadi, entering into the heart and colored in the universal love, forgiveness, mercy, ahimsa, no fear, oneness. That consciousness comes to Sahasrara Chakra, and now your Kundalini is awakened. Without doing these kriyas, your chakras cannot be opened. So the kriya which I told you now is not complete, because there is again the mantra, the light, the sound. Mantra means the sound. Resonance, light and energy. That your teacher will tell you. And so Kundalini science, which will make you healthy, which will make your life happy, which will create harmony within you and outside of you. Then what we call the peace begins from on heart. Happiness begins from on heart. And when you are happy, you can make others happy. And when you can make others happy, your inner happiness multiplies. And this way, we can create a happy family, happy society. So, science of Kundalini Yoga and chakras is that real yoga which can introduce you real yoga, and you will come to your real destination, aim. That's called self-realization, pure consciousness from unconscious to subconscious, conscious, higher conscious, and cosmic consciousness. And our aim is to enter into the cosmic consciousness with this consciousness, means we know that we are there, not in the dream. The difference between sleep and meditation is this. From the sleep you come as it is. And if it's really meditation,
then you come full of intuitions and full of wisdom. So way is the meditation. Asanas, pranayams are good for health, but yoga is different. And we should practice yoga. Yoga in daily life means 24 hours. Lead your life positive. Lead your life full of ahimsa, full of tolerance, full of forgiveness and respect. Your love should be love of all creatures. Your happiness should be happiness of all. And your wisdom should be wisdom of all. Then you are a real yogi. Otherwise, I told and you heard, that's all. And I pray to Almighty that you will get this consciousness. Keep on practicing yoga in daily life. Not only asanas and pranayams. But put your life in positive thinking. I can't promise about others, but I can tell about myself. I will not hate anyone. I will not be jealous. I will not be angry. Even my wife shouts on me. Thanks to your wife, she's angry on you to empty your anger out. But when you will not be angry, she will be sorry. And her anger will disappear. So I will not be angry. I will not be greedy. I will not be jealous. Let leave me with full of love and understanding. You become a saintly soul. You become a holy person. And you will come to the liberation. You will come out of the cycle of the rebirth and death. Anahata chakra has many different qualities, but that I need not to tell you. You will find out what is there. Colors, and there are different colors and different goddess principles. All these mantras are the resonance of the each petals and opening of the chakra. This information you can have in this book. But you know, the hidden powers in humans. But men, points I told you. So let speak us from our heart. So for 1 minute, close your eyes and speak to yourself from your heart, whatever you want to speak. That's matter of your heart. So go to your heart and speak with your heart.

0: ani v nemocniciach a na iných verejných miestach sa nemá spievať a nahlas rozprávať.
1: And that is a beautiful it was our prathna, our prayers to our Sadguru, Bhagavan Deep Narayan Mahaprabhuji, Dev Puriji, Mahaprabhuji, Holy Guruji. 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
0: A napriek tomu naša modlitba bola nádherná. 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
1: And so it is said Maun Yoga.
0: A hovorí sa Maun Yoga.
1: When we are practicing meditation,
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1: we are telling all, please be silent, no talking.
0: Vždycky hovoríme, prosím vás, buďte ticho, už nehovorte.
1: But inside we are speaking to our heart, and for what we are meditating, on that we are just visualizing.
0: Ale vnútri hovoríme s našim srdcom, so svojím srdcom, a to, čo mu hovoríme, to predstavíme si v našom vnútri.
1: And around the whole world, this what corona has happened, and this many people are suffered, many passed away from this life. So our governments here do so good that in our country here will be again very fine, clean will be.
0: A na celom svete kvôli korone už trpí veľmi veľa ľudí už umrelo. 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
1: And our prayer is this. Our prayer is this. Our prayer what we did today and we are doing all the times for the whole world, for the whole mankind, all animals, any all.
0: A toto je naša modlitba. 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
1: We are not only thinking the prayer of one religion, but all religion should join together and we all should we are prayer to God that all our humans, all animals, all this whole globe that remains very clear, peaceful, atmosphere, etc.
0: A naša modlitba je pre všetky viery a tak všetky náboženstva by sa mali spojiť a modliť sa spoločne pre mier a pre zdravie, preto aby všetko na tejto zemi bolo dobré.
1: This is the time that all we our together all brotherhood we have to be there.
0: A toto je obdobie, keď všetci by sme mali byť spoločne ako bratia a sestry.
1: And that we are all oneness.
0: A aby sme boli všetci v jednote.
1: It is the time to bring again on this globe the peace and harmony and beautiful time that all humans can be dancing, learning, wishing, praying, everything, and remains peaceful throughout the whole the world.
0: A toto je čas, aby sme na túto zem, na túto planétu priniesli mier a lásku, tak aby všetci ľudia boli šťastní, mohli tancovať, spievať a tešiť sa.
1: So we do try our best that we should always have our this mask.
0: A my sa snažíme a máme všetci nasadené rúšky.
1: Wherever you go, when you talk somewhere, don't speak too loud.
0: Hoci kam pôjdete, majte rúšku so sebou, nehovorte príliš nahlas.
1: And if we speak, then we must speak through this mask.
0: A keď budete s niekým hovoriť, hovorte cez rúšku.

0: So that when we are speaking, we are giving some out and we are getting also in.
1: Preto, lebo keď hovoríme, my vydychujeme a zároveň aj nadýchujeme.
0: So we should purify in this and we are not taking negative or something for negative and is that there is nothing, any disease there.
1: A tak tie rúšky nás ochraňujú pred tým, aby sme niečo dostali a zároveň, aby sme zostali čistí a zdraví.
0: And round the whole world, the yoga in daily life, people, there are many schools, yoga schools, colleges, and all practitioners, yoga in daily life, round the world, they should prayer every day for the mankind.
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0: It is said that other creatures are not affected.
1: Hovorí sa, že iné tvory nie sú týmto postihnuté.
0: But someone said some kind of animals, they have something perhaps, like the cats and some tigers and something.
1: Ale niektorí tvrdia, že určité druhy zvierat sú predsa len postihnuté, ako napríklad mačky alebo tigre a podobne.
0: So we are praying for all.
1: A tak my sa modlíme pre všetkých.
0: When we meditate, when we prayer, when we concentrate, when we are thinking good, all for our mother, for our father, our children, our neighbors, our whole city and whole country and the whole globe, we are praying in the same thing for them, for this peace. Please, prayer as much as you can prayer.
1: A tak keď meditujeme a modlíme sa, myslíme pritom na matku, na oca, na deti, na susedov, na všetkých našich známych v našom meste, na v tejto zemi a zároveň na celú planetu, na celé ľudstvo a žiadame a modlíme sa, aby mali mier.
0: In that case, we are today praying for this very much and we are in this country now then we prepare for Czech Republic. Thank you very much that I am here in this country also, and here people are very pure, very good, and I pray that they will remain healthy and happy.
1: A tak modlíme sa takto každý deň. 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
0: If it is possible, go towards in the park. You can go a little out, you can go near the, if it is the river water flowing there, and also depends where you have space more or not, it's very important to get all this out.
1: A je dôležité, aby ste chodili von, pokiaľ vám to umožňuje vaša situácia. 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
0: No negative thinking for the people.
1: Nemyslite negatívne.
0: Let all be our brotherhood.
1: Nech sú všetci našimi bratrmi.
0: Our mother, our father, our children, our neighbors, all.
1: Naša matka, náš otec, naše deti a susedia, všetci.
0: Yoga is for that, for the harmony, peace and understanding.
1: Yoga je pre mier, harmóniu a porozumenie.
0: One should not do with a negative thinking of the person.
1: Nemali by sme negatívne myslieť o inej osobe.
0: Yoga is for peace and harmony.
1: Yoga je pre mier a harmóniu.
0: Understanding for all.
1: Porozumenie pre všetkých.
0: And you do all for them, how they can live.
1: A robiť všetko pre nich na to, aby mohli žiť.
0: You know that in yoga, in daily life, our people, they're not only for the money they are for the harmony of the world, peace.
1: Viete, že ľudia v joge v dennom živote nerobia všetko to pre peniaze, ale pre harmóniu na celom svete a pre mier.
0: Many people's our yoga and their life, they are doing only service.
1: Veľa z našich ľudí v joge v dennom živote to robí ako dobrovoľný čin.
0: And we are giving them, of course, for their living.
1: Je to ako služba, za ktorú my im prispievame na živobytie.
0: So, yoga and daily life is very for the harmony, peace, understanding and etc.
1: A tak cieľom jogy v dennom živote je dosiahnuť ten mier, harmóniu a porozumenie.
0: We are not telling something, no, go away, we don't want you.
1: My nepovieme nikomu, choď preč, my ťa tu nechceme.
0: Not like this.
1: To tak nie je.
0: We always said, please come, I will come to you.
1: Vždycky hovoríme, dojdite a dojdem ja k vám.
0: Come close, come near.
1: Poďte bližšie, priblížte sa.
0: We all helping very much and person who have some problems, of course we can do as much as we can.
1: A pomáhame osobám v núdzi a robíme to tak veľmi, ako sa nám dá.
0: So around the whole yoga, in whole world, yoga and their life, they are practicing now through their voice in their house.
1: A tak na veľa miestach na svete, kde nie je možné ináč, cvičia cez online, takže počuť ich hlas iba.
0: And when at the beginning it all blocked that nobody yoga centers, prayers and church and that, it said stop. So people were very sad.
1: A tak keď bolo nariadenie vlády, že nesmie sa cvičiť, ľudia boli veľmi smutní.
0: And when we said that the light, lantern, what you said?
1: Online.
0: And how many people were so happy.
1: A keď sme začali cvičiť online, veľa ľudí bolo veľmi šťastných.
0: And so all yoga in their life, they were very, very happy.
1: A tak cvičenci jogy v dennom živote sa tešili.
0: And of course, our many centers, there was nobody there because government said nobody come there.
1: Ale boli veľa centra, ktoré boli uzatvorené kvôli vládnym nariadeniam. To nebolo dovolené.
0: And in some countries, the government gave money for that centers.
1: A v niektorých štátoch štát prispieval finančne na tie centra.
0: Yeah, because this center is here and we were working here for them and they are gone and now we are sitting, we have nothing.
1: Kvôli tomu, že zrazu všetky tie aktivity zastali a už nebolo nič, tak štát pomáhal.
0: And many online who was learning and this, they were sending the money through the banks to the center.
1: A niektorí cvičenci, ktorí cvičili online, napriek tomu posielali svoje príspevky cez účet.
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1: A napiť sa.
0: And have enough sleeps.
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0: And ants doesn't sleep.
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0: They are whole night and day they are working.
1: Oni pracujú deň a noc.
0: And elephant, you know how much they need for elephant?
1: A veľký slon, viete, koľko potrebuje?
0: But elephant also gets his stomach full.
1: Ale aj on si naplní žalúdok.
0: So it is said, the ant and elephant.
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0: All they feel their stomach with God, God.
1: Obom Boh naplní žalúdok.
0: Who we are, that we are we, giving somebody food.
1: A kto sme my, keď dávame niekomu jedlo?
0: We can't feed anyone. It's God who's feeding.
1: My nemôžeme nikoho nakrmiť. 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
0: Similarly, every country, many countries, the peoples who ask for the yoga centers and so, they give them something what they can.
1: A tak vo veľa krajinách ľudia a centra v jogi v dennom živote dávali dary v takom množstve, ako sa ako mohli.
0: And like our yoga in daily life around the world, also they were giving people something for poor people who could not have food that time, suddenly when the corona waves came.
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1: A tak všetci ľudia v jogy v dennom živote na tom mieste, kde sa nachádzajú, robia dobro pre spoločnosť a pre ľudí, pri ktorí tam žijú.
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0: The God will give back us.
1: Boh nám to vráti.
0: Therefore, don't be afraid.
1: Preto nebojte sa.
0: Don't be angry.
1: Nehnevajte sa.
0: And don't be in such a situation that you think now we don't know what to do.
1: A nebuďte v takej situácii, keď myslíte, že už neviete, čo máte robiť.
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1: Budeme sa modliť.
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0: we are doing morning, evenings,
1: ktorú spievame ráno a večer,
0: for the whole mankind,
1: je pre celé ľudstvo.
0: Thank you very much, my dears.
1: Ďakujem vám veľmi pekne, moji drahí.
0: With the silent, from your heart, give that energy through the whole world.
1: V tichosti, ale zo srdca rozdajte tú energiu celému svetu.
0: With this, today I give up my word, my talking, and we will have the other programs.
1: A týmto dnes skončím moje slova a budeme pokračovať v ďalších programoch.
0: Mentally you will chant.
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0: And I am in this box.
1: A ja som tu na ohradený.
0: This is a box, this glass that I can't hear voice through, there or here.
1: Je to tak zaizolovaná miestnosť, že ja nepočujem hlas cez to sklo.
0: So I am blocked there.
1: Takže ja som tu zablokovaný.
0: Oxygen is going from other side.
1: A kyslík sem prúdi z inej strany.
0: So, and my voice is going through this instrument.
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0: So what I talk, why this cannot go out anything.
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1: A preto som tu takto uzavretý, aby som mohol niečo urobiť pre celé ľudstvo a pre ich dobro.
0: In India also in many hospitals and many schools and many also government gives them money little bit, no? Teachers.
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1: A ten majster odpovedal, ja ti ukážem, ja ti to raz ukážem.
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0: So he went there. And suddenly what happens?
1: Odišiel tam a čo sa zrazu stalo?
0: That the Guruji got one watermelon.
1: Guruji tam dostal jeden melón.
0: And then he went towards to his ashram.
1: A vracal sa späť do svojho ashramu.
0: Constellation came.
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0: And there was a day that someone killed the king's son.
1: A bol to deň, v ktorom niekto zabil kráľovho syna.
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1: A vtedy veľa stráži utekalo a hľadalo toho, kto to urobil.
0: There's nobody.
1: Nebol tam nikto.
0: They have checked all the people.
1: Skontrolovali každého jedného človeka.
0: And they said to see the Guruji.
1: A uvideli potom Gurujiho.
0: And they all will say, of course, Guruji will not do anything.
1: A povedali si, samozrejme, Guruji nič také neurobil.
0: But he had in his bag and going.
1: Ale on mal svoju tašku na pleci a išiel.
0: So the people who were there for checking.
1: A tak tí, ktorí tam kontrolovali ľudí.
0: The guards or police.
1: Polícia alebo stráž.
0: Said, Guruji, what have you in your bag?
1: Sa z Gurujiho spýtali, čo to máš v svojej taške?
0: He said, I brought my some fruits.
1: Doniesol som si nejaké ovocie.
0: And they saw it was the head of the prince.
1: A oni sa tam pozreli a bola tam hlava princa.
0: They said, Guruji, we did not know that you can do this.
1: A stráž povedala, Guruji, my sme si nemysleli, že by si také niečo
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1: But
0: he said, I have not done.
1: Ale Guruji vravel, ja som to neurobil.
0: Maybe somebody put in my bag.
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0: 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And suddenly the constellation is gone.
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0: That they said, Guruji, our people, Kang, he had the head of the his prince.
1: A povedali kráľovi, kráľ v tom vaku je hlava
0: 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Of course, prince. The father will be very sad and strong and very, very, very, very sad.
1: A ten kráľ bol samozrejme veľmi smutný. 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
0: And he said to prince, or to the guard, saying the king, here is the bag.
1: A tie stráže odovzdali tašku kráľovi. 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
0: And that time the constellation was gone.
1: V tom čase už tá konštalácia pominula.
0: There was only watermelon.
1: Bol tam iba ten melón.
0: So said, where are you?
1: A on sa pýtal, tak kde je tá hlava?
0: He said, I went to take the watermelon and I was going to my ashram, that's all.
1: A Guruji vravel, no ja som si zobral len tento melón a pracoval som sa späť do svojho ašramu.
0: So king said.
1: A tak kráľ povedal.
0: Okay, thank you.
1: Dobre, ďakujem ti.
0: But you know what happened with my son?
1: Ale vieš, nevieš, čo sa stalo môjmu synovi?
0: He's playing there.
1: On sa tam hrá.
0: So they said, must be something stupid all.
1: Všetci sa museli zblázniť.
0: Guruji goes to his ashram.
1: Guruji sa vrátil do svojho ashramu.
0: Sitting there.
1: Posadil sa tam.
0: And the Sunny comes.
1: And a Saturn prišiel.
0: And I'm sorry, Gurudev.
1: Je mi to ľúto, Gurudev.
0: I know that and I told you.
1: Ja som ti to vravel, upozoril.
0: But I tried as much as could I make constellation little less.
1: A snažil som sa ako sa len dalo tú konšteláciu zmierniť.
0: And so he said, what should I do, Guruji said.
1: A Guruji sa ho pýtal, čo mám urobiť.
0: So if you have in your constellation about the Saturn,
1: a ak máte teda konštalácii Saturn,
0: it means or there are many people don't eat watermelon.
1: Znamená to, že by ste nemali jesť červené melóny.
0: Yes, many people said, because you know, you remember once I said, you should give up something.
1: Pretože si spomínate, že som raz povedal, že niečoho by ste sa mali vzdať.
0: So, anything but which is easiest.
1: Čohokoľvek, čo je pre vás najjednoduchšie.
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0: But lifelong.
1: Ale mali by ste sa toho vzdať na celý život.
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0: So, due to this Sunny, the Saturn, what we can give up?
1: A tak práve kvôli tomuto Saturnu, čoho by sme sa mohli vzdať?
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0: And don't take and cut the head. Otherwise, you will have problems.
1: A tak neutínajte hlavy, lebo by ste mali problémy.
0: Is there anybody have business with the watermelons?
1: Je tu niekto, kto obchoduje s melónmi?
0: 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Otherwise his business is gone.
1: Tak tomuto človeku to nepovieme, lebo jeho obchod sa zničí.
0: So it is like that. So many things. I have many disciples and we were told once, give up anything what you want.
1: A je to presne takto. 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
1: A manželka povedala svojmu manželovi, obaja boli mojimi žiakmi.
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0: For me it's very easy. But for you to give up the chocolate, sometimes, but it must not go even in your lips.
1: Pre mňa napríklad by to nebolo také ťažké, ale pre vás to môže byť ťažké vzdať sa čokolády. 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
0: Next day he said,
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0: And lifelong he kept this.
1: A on to dodržal celý život.
0: And his wife is still there.
1: Jeho žena stále žije.
0: She is very many years disciple.
1: Je mnohoročná žiačka.
0: So this is called sankalpa.
1: A tomuto sa hovorí sankalpa.
0: And the sankalpa means to have one oath.
1: Sankalpa znamená zložiť určitú prísahu, sľub.
0: So when you are married, man and woman, girl and boys, when they are marrying,
1: ak sa chcete zobrať, máte svadbu.
0: So in cultures or in temple or under the tree,
1: či už v kostole, chráme alebo pod stromom,
0: on the rock,
1: na skale,
0: in the forest,
1: alebo v lese,
0: extra doesn't matter where you marry,
1: je jedno, kde sa zoberiete.
0: And there you both are saying that I will be your for whole life.
1: A tam si sľubujete, že budem.
0: And others said also that I will be forever.
1: A to isté sľubí aj ten druhý.
0: And when you will one day you give up,
1: a keď sa toho jedného dňa vzdáte,
0: you think that I'm happy that I gave up this husband, and this girl will say that I'm very happy that I gave up, and etc.
1: A poviete si, som rád, som rada, že som sa vzdala alebo zbavila tohto manžela alebo manželky.
0: But what is about your promise?
1: Ale čo sa stane s vašim sľubom?
0: The promise is just not like a say yes or no something, no. Not like that.
1: Sľub to nie je len o tom, že poviete áno alebo nie.
0: It's not walking step or anything, just only eating.
1: To nie je len ako kráčať po schodoch alebo niečo zjesť.
0: The promise, when we do the promise,
1: ak niečo sľúbime,
0: then we have to follow.
1: Potom by sme sa toho mali držať.
0: Maybe you think that you made something different.
1: Možno si myslíte, že ste spravili niečo iné.
0: It could be for different things. And therefore we should be very careful.
1: Z rôznych príčin, a preto by sme mali byť veľmi opatrní.
0: Otherwise it will bring not good.
1: Pretože ináč nám to neprinesie nič dobré.
0: For both it will be not good.
1: Pre oboch to nebude dobré.
0: So therefore we should know, we should have our sankalpa.
1: A preto by sme mali vedieť a mali mať svoju sankalpu.
0: And is the sankalpa is like that. When, for example, in the church, I'm talking because you people know about church.
1: Je to ako napríklad, keď v kostole, rozprávam o kostole, pretože vy ste na to zvyknutí.
0: And the chairs

0: 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Yeah, ano. So, I go to the one shop.
1: Napríklad idem do obchodu.
0: And I want to buy one jacket.
1: A chcem si kúpiť vestu.
0: And tells, I think I like this. Can I put on me?
1: Poviem si, áno, táto sa mi páči, môžem si ju vyskúšať?
0: So, he said yes.
1: Predávač povie áno.
0: And I said yes.
1: Ja poviem áno.
0: But then he said next one. He said, I think this is too tight for me. Can I have this one?
1: Ale potom uvidím druhú a poviem, táto je mi príliš úzka, môžem
0: 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So this is not a promise.
1: Toto nie je sľub.
0: Okay? Or you go for some fruit.
1: Alebo ak si idete vybrať nejaké ovocie.
0: So like this or I will take this one.
1: Páči sa mi toto alebo si zoberiem radšej toto?
0: So these are the certain things. This is that what you are choosing.
1: A toto sú vlastne veci, pri ktorých si vyberáte.
0: So there you will say, why you promise to take this and why you will say I will take other one.
1: A nepovie vám ten predávač, že vy ste si predsa vybrali túto a povedali ste, že ju chcete a nie túto druhú.
0: So that is not a promise, okay?
1: Toto nie je ten sľub, o ktorom hovoríme.
0: But what I'm sitting here and telling you something.
1: Ale to, čo vám tu teraz rozprávam,
0: also wish promise. Because there are two people are sitting here.
1: Lebo toto je takisto určené želanie a sľube.
0: Half hour here with me.
1: Sú tu už pol hodinu so mňou z Nového Zélandu.
0: And there are both, they want to say, Swamiji, yes, blessing, so. Okay, all the best, yes.
1: A čakajú na moje požehnanie.
0: Ja?
2: Happy Guru Purnima, Guru Dev.
0: Okay, that's all. Very good. Hari Om to everybody, blessings for all. Hari Om. So they were listening long.
1: A oni počúvali už veľmi dlho.
0: It's a good idea.
1: Je to dobrý nápad.
0: Anyhow, so that's like a day came. And therefore, some we promised, I will not eat eggs.
1: A tak my niekedy niečo sľúbime, akože nebudeme jesť napríklad vajíčka.
0: Yeah, maybe we eat some egg in cherry.
1: A možno, že zjeme nejaké vajíčko v čerešni.
0: We did not know.
1: O ktorom sme nevedeli.
0: But purposely we should not do.
1: Ale nemali by sme to robiť vedome.
0: So today is a Guru Purnima.
1: Dnes je Guru Purnima.
0: And in Guru Purnima it is said.
1: A na Guru Purnimu sa hovorí.
0: That I have done whole year.
1: Pracoval som celý rok.
0: All my sadhana, my malas, my mantras, everything.
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0: My Gurudev, everything.
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0: What I have done in whole year.
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0: Good things.
1: Dobré veci.
0: And purposely or non-purposely.
1: A či už...
0: May I did something.
1: A či už vedome alebo nevedome som možno niečo urobil.
0: My Lord, I give you both.
1: Odovzdávam ti, môj pane,
0: good and bad.
1: Dobré aj to zlé.
0: Please.
1: Prosím.
0: Take it.
1: Vezmi si to.
0: And do what you will.
1: Príjmi to a...
0: So I gave you today.
1: A urob s tým, čo uznáš za vhodné.
0: It's like, for example, you are a farmer.
1: Napríklad, keď ste farmárom.
0: And you have now the grain in your field.
1: A dozrelo vám obilie.
0: And now you will harvest.
1: A teraz ho začnete žnúť.
0: So after harvesting.
1: A po žňoch.
0: You give everything for your business or whatever.
1: Potom toto všetko dáte do svojho biznisu.
0: And you are giving the farmer

0: his field said, please relax for some month. 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We will give you the pumpkin, the, what is that other one, kukuruca?
1: A potom ako zožne tú úrodu, tak ju vlastne predáva a má pár mesiacov voľno, kým zase je nové semiačka, napríklad kukurice.
0: So we change both. So we have also both. I gave all my karmas, my practice, Gurudev, to you, and what I made mistakes also give you.
1: A tak aj my odovzdávame oboje. 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
0: Please bless me.
1: Prosím, požehnaj mi.
0: And give me blessing.
1: A daj mi požehnanie.
0: And give me the oath that what I should do.
1: A daj mi, prosím, inštrukciu, čo by som mal robiť.
0: So now I will practice.
1: Teraz budem cvičiť.
0: And you give me mantras or any techniques.
1: Daj mi mantry, daj mi techniky.
0: I will practice.
1: A ja sľubujem, že ich budem cvičiť.
0: So I will not keep it with me. I will give all to you, O my Lord.
1: Nebudem si ich držať len pre seba, ale odovzdám ich všetkým, môj Pane.
0: And in how many years, how many good things you did.
1: A v toľkých rokoch, koľko dobrých vecí ste už urobili.
0: And consciously or unconsciously.
1: Vedome alebo nevedome.
0: Something you definitely have done.
1: Ste určite urobili niečo.
0: That also gave you. Now in 25 years.
1: Čo vám niečo prinieslo.
0: I had more good things and less difficult things.
1: Teraz po 25 rokoch sa mi vracia viac dobrého ako problémov.
0: So Gurudev said,
1: a tak Gurudev povedal,
0: I will give you again good birth of the human.
1: Dám ti opäť dar zrodenia človeka.
0: And go ahead to do good things.
1: Choď a rob dobré veci.
0: So again we have to work then.
1: A tak znovu musíme robiť.
0: We have to give back.
1: Musíme to vrátiť späť.
0: That's it. But sometimes it is said.
1: Ale niekedy sa hovorí.
0: Gurudev, I give you everything.
1: Gurudev, dal som ti všetko.
0: And I will do what you want.
1: A urobím.
0: Then he said. Then it is said that I will give you everything.
1: A potom sa povie, dám ti všetko.
0: I will be there.
1: Budem tu pre teba.
0: And I will go there.
1: A pôjdem, kam bude treba.
0: So, renew. I will give my good and my bad, all I give you.
1: A odovzdám ti všetko, aj to dobré, aj to zlé, aj s úrokmi.
0: Then, Gurudev, or God, whatever you said,
1: a potom, či už Gurudev alebo Boh, čo poviete,
0: it will bring somewhere. And then we have lot of good things. Then Gurudev will say, come as a guru.
1: Si to potom Boh zobere.
0: And work good things for all.
1: A Boh nás opäť privedie späť, aby sme pracovali pre
0: ostatných. So many we are here.
1: Mnohí z nás.
0: We did good.
1: Pretože sme robili dobro.
0: And we will do good more.
1: A budeme to dobro šíriť ešte viac.
0: So we are lucky.
1: Sme šťastní.
0: That we got our pariparama gurus, all our destinations.
1: Že náš osud, naša guru parampara.
0: From Shiva till today.
1: Od Shivu až do dnešných dní.
0: And you are inside there.
1: Že sme vnútri.
0: So that's very, very good.
1: To je veľmi dobré.
0: And tomorrow is a Guru Bab Purnima.
1: A zajtra nás čaká Guru Purnima.
0: And for us we have here.
1: A my už tu dnes máme.
0: Therefore, I wish you.
1: A preto vám želám.
0: You and all our bhaktas around the whole world.
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0: 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That doesn't matter.
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1: A nemôžete
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0: You cannot make, you can say somebody as a father, but it is not a father.
1: Môžete niekomu povedať, že je vašim otcom, ale nebude vašim otcom.
0: So when we have the seed mango,
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0: then it, that kind of mango fruit will come again.
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1: Ale nikdy nebude chutiť.
0: And therefore we or look for that Gurudev that we do everything.
1: A preto pre tohto Gurudeva budeme robiť všetko.
0: So this is very very good. And wish you all the best.
1: Želám vám všetko dobré.
0: And now everybody we will chant mantras.
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There's a beautiful stories with Sri Hanumanji. Hanumanji is a Shiva avatara. Hanumanji is a Shiva himself. Sometimes Vishnu comes as a servant or bhakta of the Shiva. And then next time Shiva comes to the Vishnu as a bhakta. But it is both are the same. That's why when Narada comes, then when he comes to the Mahadev, then he said, Har Har Mahadev. And when he comes to the Vishnu, then Narayan, Narayan. So, it is like this, Bhagavan Shiv, kehte Narayan, Narayan. And Narayan kehte Shiv, Shiv, Shiv. So, who are you? Are you God or you God? They said, no, we are both one. It is said in Ramayana, in the holy book, and the last it was said, that Bhagavan Ram goes back to the Vaikuntha, and he tells Hanumanji, Hanumanji, you stay here. You take care of my bhaktas. So in this Kali Yuga, if you want a strength, if you want a protection, if you want that who replaces everything, then you should listen every morning Hanuman Chalisa. It takes 10 minutes, 5 minutes. Yeah? So Hanumanji is very great and very devoted. But what happens with Hanumanji? This is one day when they came back from Sri Lanka, Bhagavan Ram is sitting in his palace, Ayodhya. And Hanumanji was sitting in the beautiful garden park, so nice fruits, many, many. And Hanumanji is sitting under the tree and having his mantra. What is Ram Bhagavan Hanumanji's mantra?

from the Manipur chakra, from Manipur chakra through the Anahat chakra, Visuddhi chakra, and it comes to Agya, Bindu and Sahasrara chakra, then there comes the Dipak, the light. That is very important. Ram, Ram, Ram. Guruji said, Swami.

0: O Bhagwan, O Lord, by each and every breath, ascending and descending breath, I constantly have my mantra is Thy name, O Mahaprabhuji. Ram Ram. So Hanumanji did not stop his mantras always for inhalation and inhalation, Ram Ram Ram. But sometime what we say that you are gaining, then stops the breath, a mantra for this. So what Hanumanji was doing, it means why? You will see many bhaktas in India, Rama's, Hanumanji's bhakta mostly, those who are Hanumanji's bhakta, they are the bhakta of the Bhagavan Ram. Ram comes to Narayan, but the Narayan comes to the Shiva, and Shiva comes, is the Hanumanji. This is something. So, when you make like this, Hanumanji, why we are doing like this? Some other people think, oh, Indians are nervous. It's not nervous. When you make this chitki with your middle finger and thumb, you cannot make with second, you cannot make with ring finger, you cannot make with this middle finger. You can sing bhajan. Ram Ram Ram Ram Ram Ram Ram Ram Sita Ram Sita Ram Ram Ram. Yes, all instruments are here. So when he said this, means Ram. Ram Ram Ram Ram. He don't want that his breath goes empty without repeating name of the God. And that's called Ajapa. Ot jibya hale nahi. Ot jibya, neither lips moves, neither tongue. Ajapa jisko kya jape, bin japya jap hoy. That ajapa, when you get the divine level like this, you have anusthan, you have your retreat, and in the retreat, you are like a research. Everything is there, but again we would like to research. It is there, but research. That's what I call science. Science, what means science? It has a sense. And what kind of sense? Then we research. That becomes science to the research. So similarly, the God in this. So, Ram, Ram, Ram. So in this sound, Ram, Ram, Ram. So, Ramdev. So Bhagwan Ram is residing in his palace and sitting and doing his mantra. Bhagwan Ram constantly repeating the mantra. And Krishna Bhagwan also, all the gods, they cannot survive without Ram, mantra. That's why mantra is very important. And there Hanumanji have a mala in his hand and he was saying, Ram, Ram, Ram, Ram, Ram, Ram. Suddenly Hanumanji's memory went back. Sometimes we think of our life, what I did, how was it, and sometimes suddenly such a negative thoughts comes. Then you are sorry for days and weeks and months and years, or lives and lives. Lives and lives, you will never know which life we will again get that liberation. Be careful. Hanumanji was sitting. Oh, nice apples. Sitaphal, but Hanumanji said, no, don't eat sitaphal. All monkeys got order from Hanumanji. They should not eat this sitaphal. What do you call that? Custard apple. The custard apple. Why? Because that time when Sita and Ram and Lakshman, they were in the forest, abandoned there, so they were eating these fruits. So Hanumanji ordered all the monkeys don't eat these fruits because this is a very favorite fruit of the Sita. And therefore name of this fruit in India is? Sitaphal. The fruit of the Sita. No monkey will eat. You can put it in front of that, they will not eat. Mango, yes. Apple, yes.
1: Even today.
0: Yes, even today. Even today. In the mountains and everywhere, lot of Sitaphal, but monkeys will not touch. So Hanumanji, Hanumanji was thinking, how is my life? How I made God Rama, Bhagavan Ram? If I would not have made Rama, Rama would not have found Sita. And if I wouldn't be there, who will jump, fly over the ocean to the Sri Lanka? It was me who entered with this small, tiny form into the golden Lanka palace. And it was me who put the fire in the Lanka and gave the challenge to the Ravana, who dared to do this. Oh yes, not only this. When the Lakshmana got the Mursabana, then I had to go to bring the Sanjeevani. And Bhagavan Ram, what he was saying? Shashi dhararaha, shame talaraha, Lakshman ki pran jaraha, Hanuman kab aoge, na pata mere kis janam ke karma phal raha. So, Hanumanji is saying, then the Lakshmana got the arrow and he became unconscious. And there was no medicine and nothing can save his life. Vaidya said, need a Sanjeevani herb from the Himalaya. And I was, within no time, jumped from Sri Lanka to Himalaya, how many thousand kilometers? And again came back, and there was a Rakshas Vidya. I brought the whole hill of mountain. That, Ram, Ram, Ram, Ram, Ram, Ram, Ram. And not only this, even the Bhagavan Ram got the Nagpas. They sent the arrow, and with that mantra, the arrow becomes snake and wrapped in the body of the Ram. Vishnu. And he's lying there unconscious. It was me who went and brought the Garuda and freed the Rama, Rama, Rama, Rama, Rama, Rama, Rama, Rama. And all this. If I would not be there, the Rama will not be victorious. Rama, Rama, Rama. Bhagavan Rama sitting in his palace. And Gurudev knows every thought. Trikardarshi. But sometimes have to tell. God Rama said, oh, Hanuman got little ego. I have to clean up his ego. Bhagavan Ram said, Hanuman, Prabhu, Prabhu, Prabhu, Prabhu, Ram, Ram, Ram, Ram. Your servant here, yes, sir, yes, sir, sir, sir. Now they say, sir, sir, sir, sir, sir. So, sir, to rau hai. Ketu katiyo. Anyhow, Bhagavan Ram said, Arjun, the Hanuman, I am so thankful to you. Hanuman, without you, no one will find where Sita is. And Hanumanji is sitting there and said, proudly. Now, Hanuman, it was you who just jumped over the ocean from India to Sri Lanka. Prabhu, it's your blessing, Prabhu, your mercy. And it was you who went inside the Lanka. No one can go. No one. In Dharamraj cannot go. And it was you who found Vibhishan and Hanuman. You brought this ring from Sita. And you found Sita and gave her the ring. Not only this, Hanuman, I am so thankful to you, my Bhakta. And Bhakta's ego is coming up. But this is a play between Shiva and Vishnu. Bhagwan Ram and Hanumanji ki bhakti karne wala, those who adored Hanumanji, then no ghost will come in your house. No negative energy will come. No earthquake will come. Hanumanji is protecting you all the time. Well, but you don't know what Hanumanji means. It is that divine one. Still he for us here. Well, yes, Hanuman, it was you who burned Sri Lanka. Yes, Prabhu. And it was you who brought the Sanjeevani, otherwise Lakshmana would have died. What would I have said to my stepmother? Hanuman, not only Lakshmana, I would also die. And you brought the Garuda from somewhere far distance. Hanuman, how many things you have done, it was my victory through you. But Hanuman, I give you the last duty, Hanuman. No one can do this, my duty, which only you can do, my dear. You are my Bhakta. Hanuman, come here near. Hanuman ji aage. Prabhu means God, my Lord. Hanuman, Bhagwan Ram said, Hanuman, I have this one ring, one more. I give you this ring. And in the Himalaya, very high up in the glaciers, no humans can come there. So high, so many glaciers. Any creatures can go except those who are living in the ocean or in the snow. Hanumanji said, yes, save me, Prabhu, save me something. What can I do? Said, there is Lomas Rishi. There was in Rishi, and you can see, read in the Puranas. Lomas Rishi sitting there. And you go and give this ring to Rishi. He said, how should I know? Yes, this Rishi have no dress. Or just little cloth and one bundle of the grass, dry grass. When he sleep, he have the pillow. When he sit, have his backside pillow. When his sun too hot, he put on his head. When sun is, wind is coming from this side, he put. So only this one thing he has, all his property, the bundle of the dry. And how should I give him introduction? Hanumanji. Mera bhagat hai, my devotee, my dear one. You know that I am in your heart. It is you will sow my heart one day. You will be the opening your heart. Hanuman, what you cannot do? You don't need any introduction. Go, Hanuman.

0: said, yes, Prabhu. Hanumanji jumping and went to the Himalaya, this side, that side, snow, glaciers, rocks, this, that. And suddenly he see on one place, beautiful little ground, little snow and sand and little water. It was maybe summertime. A very nice, is called kund. Kund se kundalini banti hai. Yeah? So kund is here, or water well, or kundalini of the chakras. Hanumanji goes and he sees there is sitting a great saint. Hanuman, aage bete. Hanuman, you came, my son? Yes, Hanuman, kuch bolenge. Bhagwan Ram have sent me and gave me this ring for you. Loma Rishi said, Hanuman. Ram, so quickly he sent me this ring. Said, I don't know, Prabhu, anything is only Bhagwan. Ram told me, go and give the ring, that's all. He said, throw it in the water pond. Pond, kund. So this little water pond, Hanumanji said, my God, my Ram, gave me this ring. And how hard it was to come to here. And he said, throw it in. Should I throw it? Loman Srisi said, what are you thinking? Throw it inside. But Hanumanji was a little bit sad. Bhagwan Ram ne mujhe di, gave me this beautiful ring to give him, and even he didn't take in his hand and look to it, just say, throw it in the pond. Rishi knew what Hanumanji is thinking. What Hanumanji is thinking? Rishi said, Hanuman, bring the back the ring. So Hanumanji came, yes, Prabhu, Prabhu, yes. So he put his hand inside to get the ring. How many? So many rings inside. Handful. Same design, same type, everything. He said, yes, Hanuman, give me that ring which you brought. Hanuman said, Prabhu, there are so many. He said, Hanuman, whenever Vishnu incarnates on this earth, he have to pay the tax.
1: And visa fee.
0: He had to pay the tax, and so when he finished his maya, his play, then he had to give the tax one ring. And how many rings are there? That many times the Vishnu has incarnated. Hanuman, don't think that you were who could jump to the Sri Lanka and to Himalaya and do this and this. This was your maya. It's a Guru Kripa. Brahm, Krishna, all there are victories and successful through the Guru Kripa. Go and say the Ram that Loma Srisi said, your duty is finished. Now you can go back to the such a great saints, such a great bhaktas, such a great incarnations. Those rishis are still sitting there. Who knows what Guru is and what Guru Kripa is? Otherwise, little ego is like a little mosquito. And this mosquito to destroy it like that. But to become from mosquito to the great, great elephant takes time, bhakti. Therefore, bhakti. Now, this all is within our body. Don't go anywhere in the universe. Everything is in physical body. After the physical body comes the energy body. Energy. So, anamaya kosha, pranamaya kosha, manamaya kosha, vijnanamaya kosha, and anandamaya kosha. Kosha means the body of nourishment, body of the energy, the mental body, the intellect body, your intellect, and causal body means the cause. And cause means the desires. So anandamaya kosha means not that anandam. Wo brahmananda alag hai. Anand

make the bomb, gun, or whatever. But they will not teach you why to use it and how to use it. Not how to. They will teach you. So this is the basic problem which now we can see in all around the world with all the many, all the things terrible that are happening. So because the people have the knowledge how to use the things in a bad way, but they don't have the mentality to decide that this is good or not good. So this thing Swamiji is trying to achieve in this Gurukul, to have according, because the modern education is modern education, we have to have it to be competitive in this world, but still on top of that, Gurudev is trying to put one more layer, which was actually before, even in our country was there, but then now we have these changes in education. But everything is going for the globalization, how the people can move from one place to another. So the children are actually educated in a very short spectrum. Here I had the opportunity to study with one teacher who was, she was brought up in a Gurukul system. And in a Gurukul, they have studied all the Bhagavad Gitas and Ramayana and Vedas and this and that. So they studied everything. So actually, I know, I have first-hand experience that I know that what they were studying, what they were learning in the Gurukul. And our Pushpaji from Jaipur Ashram, from Jaipur Yogsadhana Ashram, which you met many times on webcast, she's also studied in Gurukul, which is a completely different system of study than nowadays, which is very commercialized. So these kind of studies we are trying to give to the people, to the children here, and these children will then hopefully try to improve the status of these villages which is around us. Because the base of the India is in the villages. More than 67% of all population lives in villages. Of course, this is changing, but population, as you know, in India is huge, as I told in the beginning. So we are, Swamiji, trying very hard. It's, of course, very difficult because everybody wants to have computers, everybody wants to study, to have experiments with the chemistry or physics and so on. So this is quite, of course, it's a costly matter to pay the teachers. If you have good teachers, they require more money. If you have good equipment, this requires money and so on. So that's why we are thankful to all the supporters, all the donators who gave the money for this project of Gyanputra. 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

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So definitely, we are open university, we are open school. Of course, it's very difficult for many of us to get a visa, but still it's possible. So on this occasion of Guru Purnima, I would like to thank to our dear Gurudev, Vishwaguruji, Vishwaguru Swami Maheshwaran Puriji Maharaj, who gave us this opportunity, who gave us this ashram and this possibility to study Indian culture, to study the yoga, and to study old ancient traditions. With these words, I would like to finish. And I would still like to thank to all of you who came. I would like to thank to all of you who are donating and who wants to donate either by work and so on. Om sarve bhavantu sukhinah, sarve santu niramaya. 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
0: 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Today is a beautiful day, Saturday.
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0: And this day is also very beautiful day.
1: A celý deň je krásny.
0: On this day, Saturday, there is a very beautiful and very powerful constellation.
1: Túto sobotu je veľmi silná a výnimočná konštalácia.
0: From all these days, or this day, is very powerful.
1: Zo všetkých týchto dní je dnešný deň veľmi silný.
0: And it is more close to earth.
1: A je najbližší k zemi.
0: There are many stories about that.
1: Je o tom veľa príbehov.
0: Written many, many things about this.
1: Mnoho sa o tom už napísalo.
0: And so this is very, very important for all of us.
1: A preto je to veľmi dôležité pre každého z nás.
0: It has good constellation and it has also very, very hard, or also can be not good.
1: Tento deň má veľmi dobrú konšteláciu, je to taká, je silná tá konštelácia a nemusí byť vždy priaznivá.
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1: v Jyotiši,
0: and so these are all, you know, the 7 days.
1: Máme v týždni 7 dní.
0: And there is one story, maybe yes or maybe we will know.
1: Možno poznáte tento jeden príbeh.
0: But they are having a books and talking about this many people.
1: Ale už mnoho ľudí o tom hovorilo aj písalo knihy.
0: So that when there is a coming the energy can go to anyone.
1: A tá energia, ktorá prichádza, môže ísť ku komukoľvek.
0: Positive or negative.
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0: So there the God Guru or God of the Shani.
1: A tak Boh alebo Guru Slnka, alebo slnečný.
0: We call Saturday.
1: A tohto Boha voláme vlastne sobota.
0: And when he bring, this is a more darkness coming. Saturn, yeah? And one day he is and he is Guruji.
1: A so sobotou je spojený Saturn, ktorý zároveň prináša aj určitú temnotu.
0: He was the so it was the Guru said to Shani and said, you know, Saturn, don't attack on me, as Guruji said.
1: A Guruji raz povedal Saturnovi, aby na ňo neútočil.
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1: A Saturn povedal Guruji, ale ja nič nemôžem zmeniť.
0: Can my guru or can my father or anything.
1: Či už sa to bude týkať môjho majstra alebo otca.
0: So said, what will you do?
1: A tak sa pýtal, že čo potom teda urobíš?
0: He said, I will show you sometime.
1: A ten majster odpovedal, ja ti ukážem, ja ti to raz ukážem.
0: So one day, what happens?
1: A čo sa stalo jedného dňa?
0: That is, Guruji went for village.
1: Guruji išiel do jednej dediny.
0: And get some bhikṣa.
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0: Food.
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0: So he went there and suddenly what happens?
1: Odišiel tam a čo sa zrazu stalo?
0: That the Guruji got one watermelon.
1: Guruji tam dostal jeden melón.
0: And then he went towards to his ashram.
1: A vracal sa späť do svojho ášrámu.
0: Constellation came.
1: A vtedy nastala tá konštalácia.
0: And there was a day that someone killed the king's son.
1: A bol to deň, v ktorom niekto zabil kráľovho syna.
0: So they were running and see who did this.
1: A vtedy veľa stráži utekalo a hľadalo toho, kto to urobil.
0: There's nobody.
1: Nebol tam nikto.
0: They have checked all the people.
1: Skontrolovali každého jedného človeka.
0: And they said to see the Guruji.
1: A uvideli potom Gurujiho.
0: And they all will say, of course, Guruji will not do anything.
1: A povedali si, samozrejme, Guruji nič také neurobil.
0: But he had in his bag and going.
1: Ale on mal svoju tašku na pleci a išiel.
0: So the people who were there for checking.
1: A tak tí, ktorí tam kontrolovali ľudí.
0: The guards or police.
1: Polícia alebo stráž.
0: Said, Guruji, what have you in your bag?
1: Sa z Gurujiho spýtali, čo to máš v svojej taške?
0: He said, I'm something, I brought my some fruits.
1: Doniesol som si nejaké ovocie.
0: And they saw it was the head of the prince.
1: A oni sa tam pozreli a bola tam hlava princa.
0: They said, Guruji, we did not know that you can do this.
1: A stráž povedala, Guruji, my sme si nemysleli, že by si také niečo
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1: urobil.
0: But he said, I have not done.
1: Ale Guruji vravalo, ja som to neurobil.
0: Maybe somebody put in my bag.
1: Možno to niekto vložil do môjho vaku.
0: So they took this bag and Guruji to the king.
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0: And everybody knew that this is the head of the prince.
1: A každý už vedel, že v tom vreci je hlava princa.
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0: 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And suddenly the constellation is gone.
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1: A oni prišli za kráľom a ukázali mu tú tašku.
0: That they said, Guruji, our people, Kang, he have at the head of the his prince.
1: A povedali kráľovi, kráľ v tom vaku je hlava.
0: Of course, the father will be very sad and strong and very, very, very, very sad.
1: A ten král bol samozrejme veľmi smutný. 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
0: And he said to prince, or to the guard, saying the king, here is the bag.
1: A tie stráže odovzdali tašku kráľovi. 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
0: And that time the constellation was gone.
1: V tom čase už tá konštalácia pominula.
0: There was only watermelon.
1: Bol tam iba ten melón.
0: So said, where are you?
1: A on sa pýtal, tak kde je tá hlava?
0: He said, I went to take the watermelon and I was going to my ashram, that's all.
1: A Guruji vravel, no ja som si zobral len tento melón a pracoval som sa späť do svojho ashramu.
0: So king said.
1: A tak kráľ povedal.
0: Okay, thank you.
1: Dobre, ďakujem ti.
0: But you know what happened with my son?
1: Ale vieš, nevieš, čo sa stalo môjmu synovi?
0: He's playing there.
1: On sa tam hrá.
0: So they said, must be something stupid all.
1: Všetci musia, všetci sa museli zblázniť.
0: Guruji goes to his ashram.
1: Guruji sa vrátil do svojho ashramu.
0: Sitting there.
1: Osadil sa tam.
0: And the sunny comes.
1: And a Saturn prišiel.
0: And I'm sorry, Gurudev.
1: Je mi to ľúto, Gurudev.
0: I know that, and I told you.
1: Ja som ti to vravel, upozorňoval.
0: But I tried as much as could, I make constellation little less.
1: A snažil som sa, ako sa len dalo tú konšteláciu zmierniť.
0: And so, he said, what should I do, Guruji said.
1: A Guruji sa ho pýtal, čo mám urobiť.
0: So if you have in your constellation about the Saturn,
1: a ak máte teda konštalácii Saturn,
0: it means, or there are many people, don't eat watermelon.
1: Znamená to, že by ste nemali jesť červené melóny.
0: Yes, many people said, because you know, you remember once I said, you should give up something.
1: Pretože si spomínate, že som raz povedal, že niečoho by ste sa mali vzdať.
0: So, anything, but which is easiest.
1: Čohokoľvek, čo je pre vás najjednoduchšie.
0: Or very hard.
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0: But lifelong.
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1: Zdať sa toho.
0: So, due to this sunny, the Saturn, what we can give up?
1: A tak práve kvôli tomuto Saturnu, čoho by sme sa mohli vzdať?
0: Water, sugar melon is the symbol of our head.
1: A ten melón je symbolom našej hlavy.
0: And don't take and cut the head. Otherwise, you will have problems.
1: A tak neutínajte hlavy, lebo by ste mali problémy.
0: Is there anybody have business with the watermelons?
1: Je tu niekto, kto obchoduje s melónmi?
0: Okay, we don't tell the person, okay? Otherwise, his business is gone.
1: Tak tomuto človeku to nepovieme, lebo jeho obchod sa zničí.
0: So, it is like that. So, many things. There was, I have many disciples and we were told once, give up anything what you want.
1: A je to presne takto. 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
0: And one of his wife said to her husband, they both were my disciple.
1: A manželka povedala svojmu manželovi, obaja boli mojimi žiakmi.
0: And he's eating too much chocolate.
1: A on jedol veľa čokolády.
0: So, can I give up Swamiji?
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0: For me it's very easy. But for you to give up the chocolate, sometimes But it must not go even in your lips.
1: Pre mňa napríklad by to nebolo také ťažké, ale pre vás to môže byť ťažké vzdať sa čokolády. 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
1: A on sa toho vzdal.
0: Next day he said,
1: a na ďalší deň povedal,
0: should I give up chocolate? But I can eat other sweets or not.
1: A tým, že sa vzdám čokolády, môžem jesť iné sladkosti alebo nie?
0: Yes.
1: Áno.
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0: And lifelong he kept this.
1: A on to dodržal celý život.
0: And his wife is still there.
1: Jeho žena stále žije.
0: She's very many, many years disciple.
1: Je mnohoročná žiačka.
0: So this is called sankalpa.
1: A tomuto sa hovorí sankalpa.
0: And the sankalpa means to have one oath.
1: Sankalpa znamená zložiť určitú prísahu, sľub.
0: So when you are married, man and woman, girl and boys, when they are marrying,
1: ak sa chcete zobrať, máte svadbu.
0: So in church or in temple or under the tree,
1: či už v kostole, chráme alebo pod stromom,
0: on the rock,
1: na skale,
0: in the forest,
1: alebo v lese,
0: extra doesn't matter where you marry,
1: je jedno kde sa zoberiete,
0: and there you both are saying that I will be your for whole life.
1: A tam si sľubujete, že budem.
0: And others said also život. That I will be forever.
1: A to isté slúbi aj ten druhý.
0: And when you will one day you give up,
1: a keď sa toho jedného dňa vzdáte,
0: you think that I'm happy that I gave up this husband and this girl will say that I'm very happy that I gave up and etc.
1: A poviete si, som rád, som rada, že som sa vzdala alebo zbavila tohto manžela alebo manželky.
0: But what is about your promise?
1: Ale čo sa stane s vašim sľubom?
0: The promise is just not like a say yes or no something, no. Not like that.
1: Sľub to nie je len o tom, že poviete áno alebo nie.
0: It's not walking step or anything, just only eating.
1: To nie je len ako kráčať po schodoch alebo niečo zjesť.
0: The promise, when we do the promise,
1: ak niečo sľúbime,
0: then we have to follow.
1: Potom by sme sa toho mali držať.
0: Maybe you think that you made something different.
1: Možno si myslíte, že ste spravili niečo iné.
0: It could be for different things. And therefore we should be very careful.
1: Z rôznych príčin, a preto by sme mali byť veľmi opatrní.
0: Otherwise it will bring not good.
1: Pretože ináč nám to neprinesie nič dobré.
0: For both it will be not good.
1: Pre oboch to nebude dobré.
0: So therefore we should know, we should have our sankalpa.
1: A preto by sme mali vedieť a mali mať svoju sankalpu.
0: And is the sankalpa is like that when, for example, in the church, I'm talking because you people know about church.
1: Je to ako napríklad, keď v kostole, rozprávam o kostole, pretože vy ste na to zvyknutí.
0: And the church, in the church, the what you call them, some master guru, priest.
1: A v tom kostole kňaz.
0: Name priest is also, this is like a the wish, give you the wish. The priest who gives you the peace and bliss and said, follow this, what I said? What are you saying? You said the what said the priest that to your first tell the girls that will you do this for and respect and do you accept this for the, this wish to your husband? And she said yes. And then he tells to his girl, or the, now you are a wife, so will you respect this? Said yes.
1: A tak v kostole práve tento kňaz vlastne predniesie tú novomanželskú prísahu a snúbenci s ňou súhlasia.
0: But in the church they will not say, if you don't want to remain, and then you can give up. So forgive up from this service, in the church they will not say.
1: Ale nepovedia vám, že by ste mali alebo mohli túto novomanželskú prísahu porušiť alebo zrušiť.
0: The priest itself who gave the wish or this permission, then he cannot take again back.
1: A oni vám vlastne súhlas k tomu sobášu dajú až vtedy, keď odsúhlasíte túto novomanželskú prísahu a už ju potom on nemôže zobrať späť.
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1: Ale v dnešnej dobe sa to už robí inak.
0: But still the in the cultures there near they will not make again say okay separate.
1: Ale v kostole stále platí to isté, že tá prísaha je vlastne večná a nedá sa zobrať späť, nedá sa vlastne rozviesť.
0: So this is not only in the church.
1: Nie je to však len v kostoloch.
0: It is everywhere.
1: Je to tak všade.
0: And then you have a good children.
1: Potom máte dobré deti.
0: And the children will also learn in that way.
1: A deti sa vlastne z toho poučia.
0: So there is many things. Similarly, if you get a promise about your mantra.
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0: Kriya yoga.
1: Alebo kriya.
0: And all these techniques.
1: A všetkých týchto techník.
0: We have to go through.
1: Mali by sme potom v tom pokračovať.
0: That's very important.
1: A to je veľmi dôležité.
0: And so is that today is the day for Guru Purnima.
1: A dnešný deň je dňom pre Guru Purnimu.
0: And there all it will tell you the same thing which I told you now.
1: A všetci vám o tom budú rozprávať to isté, čo vám hovorím.
0: What it is said in the Bible.
1: Hovorí sa o tom aj v Biblii.
0: In the church.
1: Kostoloch,
0: etc.
1: A podobne.
0: Then we humans will also no war, no fighting.
1: Potom nebudú žiadne vojny, žiadne boje.
0: Thou shall not kill.
1: Pretože sa hovorí, nezabiješ.
0: And no weapons, nothing.
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0: But now they don't follow this.
1: Ale v dnešnej dobe sa toto nenásleduje.
0: Why they are fighting?
1: Prečo bojujú?
0: Why they make the weapons?
1: Prečo vyrábajú zbrane?
0: We kill.
1: Prečo zabijeme?
0: And why the people not give their children more instructions?
1: Prečo nedávame deťom viac inštrukcií?
0: So nowadays very rare people who follow the promise.
1: V dnešnej dobe sú veľmi vzácni ľudia, ktorí dodržujú svoj sľub.
0: And but there are some promise or something what you want to wish or this also we can still give up.
1: Ale máme aj rôzne iné sľuby, pri ktorých môžeme sa niečoho vzdať.
0: For example, tak. Yeah, áno. So, I go to the one shop.
1: Napríklad idem do obchodu.
0: And I want to buy one jacket.
1: A chcem si kúpiť vestu.
0: And tells, I think I like this. Can I put on me?
1: Poviem si, áno, táto sa mi páči, môžem si ju vyskúšať.
0: So he said yes.
1: Predávač povie áno.
0: And I said yes.
1: Ja poviem áno.
0: But then he said next one. He said, I think this is too tight for me. Can I have this one?
1: Ale potom uvidím druhú a poviem, táto je mi príliš úzka, môžem
0: 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So this is not a promise.
1: Toto nie je sľub.
0: Okay? Or you go for some fruit.
1: Alebo ak si idete vybrať nejaké ovocie.
0: So like this or I better take this one.
1: Páči sa mi toto alebo si zoberiem radšej toto?
0: So these are the certain things. This is that what you are choosing.
1: A toto sú vlastne veci, pri ktorých si vyberáte.
0: So there you will say, why you promise to take this and why you will say I will take other one.
1: A nepovie vám ten predávač, že vy ste si predsa vybrali túto a povedali ste, že ju chcete a nie túto druhú.
0: So that is not a promise, okay?
1: Toto nie je ten sľub, o ktorom hovoríme.
0: But what I'm sitting here and telling you something.
1: Ale to, čo vám tu teraz rozprávam,
0: also wish promise. Because there are two people are sitting here.
1: Lebo toto je takisto určitou želaní a sľube.
0: Half hour here with me.
1: Sú tu už pol hodinu so mňou z Nového Zélandu.
0: And there are both, they want, say, Swamiji, yes, blessing, so. Okay, all the best, yes.
1: A čakajú na moje požehnanie.
0: Ja?
2: Happy Guru Purnima, Guru Dev.
0: Okay, that's all. Very good. Hari Om. To everybody, blessings for all. Hari Om. So they were listening long.
1: A oni počúvali už veľmi dlho.
0: It's a good idea.
1: Je to dobrý nápad.
0: Anyhow, so that's like a day came. And therefore, some we promised, I will not eat eggs.
1: A tak my niekedy niečo sľúbime, akože nebudeme jesť napríklad vajíčka.
0: Yeah, maybe we eat some egg in cherry.
1: A možno, že zjeme nejaké vajíčko v čerešni.
0: We did not know.
1: O ktorom sme nevedeli.
0: But purposely we should not do.
1: Ale nemali by sme to robiť vedome.
0: So today is a Guru Purnima.
1: Dnes je Guru Purnima.
0: And in Guru Purnima it is said.
1: A na Guru Purnimu sa hovorí.
0: That I have done whole year.
1: Pracoval som celý rok.
0: All my sadhana, my malas, my mantras, everything.
1: Celú svoju sádhanu, opakovanie mantry, máli.
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0: 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I give you both.
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0: Please.
1: Prosím.
0: Take it.
1: Vezmi si to.
0: And do what you will.
1: Príjmi to a.
0: So I gave you today.
1: A urob s tým, čo uznáš za vhodné.
0: It's like, for example, you are a farmer.
1: Napríklad, keď ste farmárom.
0: And you have now the grain in your field.
1: A dozrelo vám obilie.
0: And now you will harvest.
1: A teraz ho začnete žnúť.
0: So after harvesting,
1: a po žňoch,
0: you give everything for your business or whatever.
1: Potom toto všetko dáte do svojho biznisu.
0: And you are giving the farmer the his field, said, please relax for some month. And after I will give another seeds, not the wheat. We will give you the pumpkin, the, what is that other one, kukuruca.
1: A potom ako zožne tú úrodu, tak ju vlastne predáva a má pár mesiacov voľno, kým zase je nové semiačka, napríklad kukurice.
0: So we change both. So we have also both. I gave all my karmas, my practice, Gurudev, to you, and what I made mistakes also give you.
1: A tak aj my odovzdávame oboje. 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
0: Please bless me.
1: Prosím, požehnaj mi.
0: And give me blessing.
1: Daj mi požehnanie.
0: And give me the oath that what I should do.
1: A daj mi, prosím, inštrukciu, čo by som mal robiť.
0: So now I will practice.
1: Teraz budem cvičiť.
0: And you give me mantras or any techniques.
1: Daj mi mantry, daj mi techniky.
0: I will practice.
1: A ja sľubujem, že ich budem cvičiť.
0: So I will not keep it with me. I will give all to you, O my Lord.
1: Nebudem si ich držať len pre seba, ale odovzdám ich všetkým, môj Pane.
0: And in how many years, how many good things you did.
1: A v toľkých rokoch, koľko dobrých vecí ste už urobili.
0: And consciously or unconsciously.
1: Vedome alebo nevedome.
0: Something you definitely have done.
1: Ste určite urobili niečo.
0: That also gave you. Now in 25 years.
1: Čo vám niečo prinieslo.
0: I had more good things and less difficult things.
1: Teraz po 25 rokoch sa mi vracia viac dobrého ako problémov.
0: So Gurudev said.
1: A tak Gurudev povedal.
0: I will give you again good birth of the human.
1: Dám ti opäť dar zrodenia človeka.
0: And go ahead to do good things.
1: Choď a rob dobré veci.
0: So again we have to work then.
1: A tak znovu musíme robiť.
0: We have to give back.
1: Musíme to vrátiť späť.
0: That's it. But sometimes it is said.
1: Ale niekedy sa hovorí.
0: Gurudev, I give you everything.
1: Gurudev, dal som ti všetko.
0: And I will do what you want.
1: A urobím.
0: Then he said. Then it is said that I will give you everything.
1: A potom sa povie, dám ti všetko.
0: I will be there.
1: Budem tu pre teba.
0: And I will go there.
1: A pôjdem, kam bude treba.
0: So, renew. I will give my good and my bad, all I give you.
1: A odovzdám ti všetko, aj to dobré, aj to zlé, aj s úrokmi.
0: Then, Gurudev, or God, whatever you said.
1: A potom, či už Gurudev, alebo Boh, čo poviete.
0: It will bring somewhere. And then we have lot of good things. Then Gurudev will say, come as a guru.
1: Si to potom Boh zobere.
0: And work good things for all.
1: A Boh nás opäť privedie späť, aby sme pracovali pre
0: ostatných. So many we are here.
1: Mnohí z nás.
0: We did good.
1: Pretože sme robili dobro.
0: And we will do good more.
1: A budeme to dobro šíriť ešte viac.
0: So we are lucky.
1: Sme šťastní.
0: That we got our pariparama gurus, all our destinations.
1: Že náš osud, naša guru parampara.
0: From Shiva till today.
1: Od Šivu až do dnešných dní.
0: And you are inside there.
1: Že sme vnútri.
0: So that's very, very good.
1: To je veľmi dobré.
0: And tomorrow is a Guru Bab Purnima.
1: A zajtra nás čaká Guru Purnima.
0: And for us we have here.
1: A my už tu dnes máme.
0: Therefore, I wish you.
1: A preto vám želám.
0: You and all our bhaktas around the whole world.
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0: They should offer everything to your Gurudev.
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0: Every disciples.
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0: And all they should give to their gurus.
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0: 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That doesn't matter.
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1: A nemôžete
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0: You cannot make, you can say somebody as a father, but it is not a father.
1: Môžete niekomu povedať, že je vašim otcom, ale nebude vašim otcom.
0: So when we have the seed mango,
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1: Ale nikdy nebude chutiť.
0: And therefore we or look for that Gurudev that we do everything.
1: A preto pre tohto Gurudeva budeme robiť všetko.
0: So this is very very good. And wish you all the best.
1: Želám vám všetko dobré.
0: And now everybody we will chant mantras.
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Indeed, the festivals, doesn't matter from which country, which culture, or what we call religion. Religion word is created very late. Since the word came religion, the people begin to divide. That my religion is this, my religion is this, and that began the conflict in the human's consciousness. But when there was only one Sanatana Dharma, the universal spirituality, the God consciousness, which can't divide. Just before a few minutes, it came in my hand, one article from 1844, written in America, that the
people who came from the Europe to America, who settled there and would like to buy the land from the American Indians, the Red Indians, they call. The president of America wanted to buy some 100,000 or million square meters or kilometers or whatever, or hectares. And one of the leader of the American Indians, they got the letter that now the Westerners, so-called, would like to buy the land. And he knew that if we give or not, they will do it. But he writes that we cannot divide the sky. And similarly, we cannot divide Mother Earth. We cannot divide this beautiful elements like air, fire, water, etc. And we cannot divide and make the homeless, the wildlife, like deers, bears, bees, butterflies, etc. So when the human begins to think, to own something, then became the dualities and different names. And so to own something is impossible. A great saint named Karoli Baba, he said, "You cannot hold me, I am like a wind. You cannot own me, I am like the entire universe. I belong to no one, but still I will be yours. I will be with you." So, if such a thoughts of the unity, love, then can be the peace in the world. And again, what we dream to create or have a, what we call the heaven, or what they call paradise, or what they call swargaloka, whatever. It is written in the day diary or day book of Mahatma Gandhiji. And he said, we need the nature. Nature doesn't need us. So for our survival, we should protect our nature. Means all water, earth, fire, air, vegetations, lakes, rivers, ponds, and ocean. But we pollute. And most dangerous pollution which came in this world, that was in the form of the greed in the human's mind. And that greed is known as a mental pollution. The physical pollution can be purified and can be slowly, slowly again make pure, balanced. But the mental pollution, which is not visible, is a subtle, and as subtle, is more powerful
and more dangerous. Every thought is a subtle energy within us which can destroy everything. And but without, before destroying others, one destroys oneself. For example, nowadays, you know, there are many different kinds of bombs, suicide bomb, or extra any kind of bombs. The bomb itself is individual now and has immense of capacity to destroy, to kill numerous people, animals, or damage everything. But before that bomb will destroy others, first destroy itself. Similarly, if in our thoughts, in our visions, ambitions, and greed, negative power is there, sooner or later, we will destroy ourselves, means others too. Blackmailing, negative thinking about others, many things. But who are we to judge them? There is only judge who is judging, who the justice of everything is the Supreme, the God. And that's why it is said, this day of the Christmas celebration reminds us the words, last words of the Jesus, Father, forgive them, they don't know what they are doing. Similarly, coming under this beautiful tree of the life, if we can forgive all, doesn't matter who is who. Mahatma Gandhiji said, we hate the sin, but not the sinner. If we will create that love, then our Christmas celebration is successful. Worshipping this Christmas day, it will be successful. Otherwise, come and get the present under the tree and eat some sweets, sing some songs, bye-bye, and go home, Hari Om, and go home. What we are taking from this, that we should know, is not material. One man brought a beautiful, beautiful present for his wife. And always she was not content. So one day he brought beautiful pocket, cartoon, wrapped with beautiful, some cotton cloth, not plastic, okay? You know, Jesus is not guilty for that. That we are packing everything in the plastic and alu, and this will be big pollution. Jesus thinks better, you should not give the present than to pollute my world where I came also, our world. And was beautiful, nicely with beautiful cotton and natural color, stone colors. All time, all painting was with the stone colors and wood. Yes, many people did not use the wood color. You know, when the
Western people, mostly from this one country which is very far, hardly we can think it belongs to Europe, but it belongs to Europe, Portugal. And the Portuguese people, they were sailing till Brazil. And in the Brazil, there's a beautiful tree. That tree name is called Pau Brasil, the Brazilian tree. And that tree have a special quality. It has a feeling like a human or some other creatures. Every tree is a living being. Not only living, living being. And if you damage that tree, then it comes out like human blood or animal's blood.

that animal will just walk away. Because had enough. But we human, when we are very hungry and we get one beautiful cherry tree, nice, dark, red, the hard cherries. When you put one cherry in the mouth and just bite, explode the juice in the whole mouth. If you have now dry mouth, you have also now feeling that. What mother nature can give? We will eat, but not only eat, we will take lot with, but we don't have any bag. So we will break the branches and take the handful branches and take the tree with. That is a human greed. Animals will not take with anything. So ati sarvatra varjante, everything too much is prohibited everywhere, where we don't know the limitation. So that time they used to have that color, which is from the nature, stones, earth, and was very good. Natural oil. Now, one side we celebrate Christmas tree and nice presents, and other hand, how much plastic, how much aloo paper, and how many plastic strings we use, how many plastic will be thrown only this one evening on Christmas evening. All time Christmas was celebrating, not in this way. They had a very nice meal, they prepare a nice meal at home, and candle, and singing the whole family together, and singing spiritual songs. And everyone offer others the good piece of cake or nice fruit breads and so on. It's according to climate. So this is the information or the message for us. God doesn't need anything. Arjuna asked Bhagavan Krishna, why you work so much? He said, yes. You know, nothing exists in universe which is impossible for me. Whatever I wish, everything is available. I can have it. But still I am doing karma yoga because people will do what I do. And so, those holy saints did not bring any presents with the plastic or something. But today is too late. This year is too late. Let's have a beginning that next year you will not bring anything and give anyone which is covered with such a material which is not friendly for environment. Last year, you know, I gave you sankalpa to plant the trees and that you will not think negative about anyone. I don't know if you were successful or not, but many were telling me constantly negative about others. And I thought that Christmas festival was not successful. I hope this year Jesus is happy with us and he will fulfill our wish. So that next year we should not use the plastic. We will not use the plastic. And I think if it begins, we shall see that Austria should be the first country. Austria was always first country in everything. No? Yes.

And so it's a beautiful. I just now heard before again that in this Africa and in Middle East, people are in need, and Austria have helped a lot, and first one, you know, gave more, very much money and help and everything. So if you can give so much money and things, can Austria cannot do one thing to give up, which is harmful? Plastics. Of course, without plastic, our life is hardly we can imagine. But that kind of plastic which is use and throw is more harmful. Use and throw, but where to throw? So plastic has become immortal. Atma is immortal. No weapon can kill. No elements can destroy. Is unborn and will be ever. And the second is a plastic. Plastic have become immortal now. Even you burn, it's all you see the flame, but plastic is living. It's in the atmosphere, in the air living. So next year you may give the presents, but in some that kind of cloth which is recyclable or without anything. So that time people offer you nice cake open, not packed with 2-3 plastics covers. This will be successful to celebrate. And I last year I talked also about Christmas, which some people say, oh Swamiji, such a happy festival and you made us sad. Happiness comes after the sadness. And sadness comes after the happiness. The joy you would like to enjoy, that joy have less enjoy than the pain of that joy. And so, we always glory the parents. Lucky are they, blessed are those parents whose son was such a great poet, writer, musician, a social worker, etc., etc. Because the trees recognize or acknowledge from the fruits. And so the parents are glorified through their children, their fruits. And so, if you think what was the situation of the mother of Jesus when she becomes pregnant, that time the human society rules, etc., was very different. Now it's nobody think anything, but before a few decades, also in Austria, unmarried girl when became pregnant, for the people was, whole family was a little bit ashamed. But now it's okay. And that time was impossible. What was her situation? And what brought her? Which condition was that she had to give a birth to the child in the stable of the animals, donkeys, cows, sheep, no helper, and even she didn't have a piece of cloth to cover her son, child, put on the dry grass. Cold situation,
I don't know. I only can see how described and how people are making the drawing. If it was so, then first of all we should adore and support and pray to that Almighty, for that Divine Mother and a Father. So there are both always light and shadow. When a mother becomes pregnant, she is happy or may not. Father is happy or may not. But ask the mother 9 months how she spent it and give the birth. So my dear, pain and pleasure is with, and so is the dharma and adharma goes together. And always makes us happy, feel free, joyful is the dharma. Adharma is cruelties. So when there's a battlefield, when there's a killing, a fighting, is adharma. And where there's a satsang, meeting all sitting together from different countries, that is dharma, makes us happy. Dharma rakshita rakshitaha. So that dharma is what we call sanatan, unite. So in this year, 2014, the Christmas celebration, on this occasion, I pray to Almighty for your good health, happy, healthy, long life, and very joyful, prosperous new year. And thank you for your coming. And thanks our little flowers, little children. They were here and they got also something. So next time, children don't like the pocket packed. Anyhow, that's called only child safety. When you have some medicine, you know, that it don't keep near where child can get it. But we give something good, give them open nicely. Next time, okay? This time is too late. So please try to bring this all message. Still you have 1 month, nearly 20 days to celebrate the Christmas and use no packing, don't use any plastic and alu papers for packing. Make something, this awareness will awake. It will take time. We say no to plastic. We were before 8 years. No, already long, my God. It was in 1998, I begin to say no to plastic. And now many countries, they are saying no to plastic. And first was Rajasthan who banned the plastic bags. And the second, the premier from Australia, South Australia, he distributed the cotton bags to every household and said no plastic. And 3 districts up in Sydney, to every household, they gave the cotton bags and saying no to plastic. So one of our best friend, Father David, he had unfortunately the stomach surgery the intestine burst, and he had to put a plastic inside, it's a plastic surgery. And he phoned me and said, Swamiji, I can't say no to plastic. Now the plastic is in my stomach. I said, yes, carry on. In some form, also plastic is in our everyone's blood. Aeroplane is from plastic, car is from plastic, many things.

But those kind of plastic which we every day use and throw, that's not good. So, once more again, wish you all the best. Yes, coincidentally, this day also comes that Mahaprabhuji's Mahasamadhi Day, anniversary of Mahaprabhuji, is today. In 2 hours or 3-4 hours is the time when Mahaprabhuji also left this world, physical body, to become one with all again. So I will speak about Mahaprabhuji little later. There's another program, little bit singing the bhajans and some Christmas song today, a little bit. And also some friends would like to tell something. So bless you and remember, think positive, try to create the harmony and peace in you and in the family. Yeah, so I forgot to finish the story. The husband brought a very nice box. Next year I should have opened. Yeah. And she came and she was opening everything. And she opened a beautiful box. Inside, you know what was inside? Space. What was it? She said, there's nothing. He said, entire universe I gave you, my love, darling. And you says nothing. I don't want to give you a thing. I give you nothing. Means entire universe. So you never know what is in the plastic bag. Sometimes people put explosive. Even people were putting in the envelope post. In Austria happened certain accidents. So bring and give it them open hands, not hidden. Yeah? So if you want to give beautiful diamonds, necklace to your wife, give it in hand and she will say, oh, beautiful. So this packing means hiding. So we should not hide, okay? All right. So, all the best, Deep Narayan Bhagwan. Deep Narayan Bhagwan ki, Devishwar Mahadev. Sadguru Swami Madhavananji Bhagwan ki, Sanatan Dharma ki. There is one beautiful bhajan. And that bhajan tells, Muto amar, Muto ajar amar su atma, marto nati, mare a sarir. I am the ajar amar, I am neither born nor die, I am immortal. I never die, dies the body. So, everything is immortal. Knowledge never die. Knowledge never get old or young. But it is said, whatever you have, you should give. If you will not give, you will get lost. So that remains in the astral world. But you didn't give someone over, is lost. So Bhagwan Sri Deep Narayan Mahaprabhuji's the miracles, his birth, incarnation, coming to this earth,

And it was presence, and representing the divine light of the Supreme. But if the Mahaprabhuji would not say anything, if Devapuriji will not say anything, and if Alakpuriji will not again come to Devapuriji, visions, and bless him, we would not know anything about them. So, I mentioned that last one decade, Dr. Shanti, Sadhvi Shanti, she is traveling through the Himalaya, and especially there where the Alakpuriji's presence is. And I think even she don't know why she must go always same place. Himalaya is very big, thousands of kilometers long, many beautiful places, glaciers, the waterfalls, rivers, different vegetations, but always brought her something there. This is in many stories. You know the story of Shiva and Shakti, or Parvati, etc. Always comes there, but don't know why. This is called Pralabdha. Pralabdha pehle racha, pise rasa sarir. Pralabdha is the destiny. First the destiny is created, and then the body is given. Our destiny was something good, that we got human body. And then, in the top of that, like a diamond on the crown, we got Alakpuriji Siddhpeet Parampara shelter under the guidance, teachings of our spiritual lineage, Devapuriji, Holy Guruji, Mahaprabhuji. And in the form of poems, songs, they have left for us the treasure of the entire universe, which doesn't represent only on this earth. It will go with us, but we have to give further before going. That is the essence of the seva, karma yoga. When we do the seva, it means you are giving that most valuable divine treasure to the new generation. Giving is not easy. Taking is easy. But who can give will have easy life at the end. The body dharma is different. Don't compare your karma with the body. Body has its karma. This is a material world. These are elements. But still the jivatma is residing in this. You are a sakshi. Sakshi means witness. But if sakshi becomes one with that, then sakshi will also play and feel the pain and unhappiness. Otherwise, we are sakshi, we are witness. We observe. But when we attached, then we will feel pain.
Sakshi Bhav is not so easy. Because we are more dwelling in our physical body. But still, through this, if we can give someone, only there is one way to give your that very precious treasure through the seva. There is no other way. There is no other way. Even God Himself comes and gives everything through seva. Today we are thinking of the Christmas. And you know, there was a time that Jesus was completely desperate. It was too much for him. He had most terrible, difficult life. Sitting somewhere in the desert near the hills, dry hills, and crying, why me? Why me? Is not somebody else more who can do this? And there comes the Rakshasa, the snake, devils, the death. So both life and death is there. And the Kashbani comes the voice, my son, because I trust you. I trust you that you will not betray me. That is a real disciple. That's why I give in your hands and you will bring my message. And he did. Even he had to suffer. He had to face the crucifying. But he didn't give up his principles. That is called a pariksha, the test of the disciple. And why he had to suffer that, to give that pure, immortal message to the mankind? Two messages. One is the message of God. Sab ghat mera saaya, koi ghat khali na, in every heart is Lord, Bhagwan. No heart is empty from any creature. In everyone God is dwelling. Balihari us ghat ki jo pragat bole aaye, but by surrender, my adoration to that heart, through which heart God Himself speaks. And there, what we call the Holy Heart. Because, same thing in the Ramayana, Hanumanji was doing the seva, and he said, Ram and Sita is in my heart. They said, where? So he opened his heart, and see the Sita and Ram. That is the same picture, but we see the Jesus is called the Holy Heart. So that heart becomes a holy in which God appears and speaks. So first is that we are bringing that seva means to deliver this immortal wisdom. Second, message is that even I have to face the death, but I will not give up. Gurudev, I will be thy. Even I'd walk through the thorns and stones and fire. Even I have to leave my country. Even the death becomes a snake around my neck. But Gurudev, I will be thy. That one become a real warriors of the supreme power. That time one becomes as a God Himself.
that is turned from crow to the beautiful swan, from the stone to diamond, that turns from one caterpillar to the beautiful butterfly. So those vakyas of Gurudev Bhagavan Sri Deepanand Mahaprabhuji, through his bhajans, try to write one bhajan, it's easy to read the book, it's easy to give the commentary, but create something that is immortal. So bhajans, which is beyond the sun's ray, these vakyas are the guru vakyas, the word of the gods. You believe or you don't believe. Anyone can write a story. Anyone can. Everybody is talking, my mother is the best. So, okay, Guruji wrote about Mahaprabhuji. Yes, Guruji wrote about Mahaprabhuji, we are thankful to him. But you can write one page or one bhajan. We can't, because we are blind. We don't have that wisdom in our heart. So writing is a seva. And bringing this message is seva, but you can't bring if you don't trust. If you trust, then you know you are on the right way. If you know the way, the highway, then you will drive on this right way. Otherwise, you will take U-turn. As long as you are not content, happy, satisfied, then you will search this and that path and this. Serve those who is my Guru Bhakta. Therefore, Mahaprabhuji himself is writing the bhajan. Satguru satsangyari olu avere nen bharjavere. How much I love my brothers and sisters from my Gurudevs who comes in the satsang. And how much are you, like me maybe, jealous why he came, why she came, why he is speaking, why not he? How much do you have a one nation harmony here in this small group of few hundred people sitting here? How are you going to be the friend of the whole universe and whole world? How are you going to create the peace? And if then you try to begin to talk in such a way that you are separated from some path, that you have, you are neither here nor there. It is said, there is one very, very, very, very old film, that time you were not born. Many of you were not born. The Kriyananda was still in the cradle. I saw one film, and it's a film called Mother India. Life, it is very a reality how a greed of the businessman can destroy the whole family. Even they are ready to take out from your mouth, doesn't let you eat. First pay my money and then eat. And that situation has become now in this Kali Yuga, money, money, money. At the end, she lost everything. All her property, and this is a very, but knowledgeable film. Last, and she said, wood burned became coal, and coal burned became ash. I am such an unlucky, neither remain wood nor became ash. Half burned black coal. Yeah?

And so when you are searching here and there, you gave up your Guru Seva. Guru Seva means not to Guru himself. To bring this message to all and join all. That is the Guru Seva. Otherwise you are, yes, you burned. Fire was in you. But still you didn't become very clean, pure as black coal. And wherever this coal will come, make the black spots in everyone's mind, heart, consciousness, and belief. But life of Jesus, he came out like a pure ass. The ass Wednesday. Asa Mittwoch. Stimmt? Yeah. That's it. So Mahaprabhuji, he didn't left this world. He is more here than maybe before. But we have to realize him. Mokum kaha to dunde bande main to tere paas mein. Where are you searching, my dear? I am with you. Seher se bar kutiya hamari. Outside of the city is my hut. Dera mera swas mein. But my residence is in your breath. Where are you searching me, my dear? I am with you. And so, in teachings, bhajans, Bhagavan Sri Deepnarayan Mahaprabhuji and his disciples, is that legend will remain yugas and yugas. Flower will die, the fragrance will remain. We will go away, but what we wrought, that immortality, that knowledge will remain. Knowledge will remain. Someone may don't like, but they will not dare to destroy. But a rubbish thing written something, there was one will read, second will read, five, ten will read, but 11th one just will tear it and throw it into rubbish. Doesn't matter who don't like the holy, any holy book, but doesn't dare to tear or do something. If doing, then you're rakshas vritti, then you're rakshasas. So, day after tomorrow, tomorrow evening we will speak about Mahaprabhuji, because now is exactly time when Mahaprabhuji is preparing himself to go to Brahmaloka, Shivloka. Brahmaloka, Shivloka is here, and you read in the Lilamrit. So, my dear, decide to do the seva. You can give someone only with love, not with hate or anger. And love means surrendering in seva. Kshanik shuk, for temporary, for few seconds, few minutes. Kshanik means some minutes. Second, happiness. For that you will suffer many, many lives. Janam janam dukh pavilai, bhai tum jagore. And therefore, if you can do something, sadhana, to realize the spirituality, surrender, seva. And don't be angry and jealous and don't be offended if anybody tells you. To seva. Try to become good friends who you are sitting here all. Show me next Christmas satsang that you will each other so much helping. One stand to go bring coffee, you say, no, I will do. She said, no, I will do. You sit down. Yeah. And doing so much that my cup is broken. Yeah. So don't do like that work. But how much?
I'm saying about everybody. Everybody. I'm a nobody. That's why I'm not everybody. But somebody is included in everybody. So look who whom you don't like. So wish you blessings from all holy festivals, holy Diwalis, Christmas, and Mahaprabhuji's divine blessings. And till next year, write me some nice bhajan about like Mahaprabhuji wrote. Then I will say, is dwelling in your heart. Doesn't matter, bhajan has to be on any one name. You can do where you want. But at the end of the bhajan, it is our expressing thankfulness from whom you get the wisdom. So, after 1 year, we enjoyed YouTubes and all videos, and we enjoyed, so at the end of our joy, we acknowledge the gratitude to Kripa, and we give her chocolate. And that's why, end of the bhajan, every sense, every poet writes their name. Who is that? Otherwise, it is said in forest, peacock was dancing. Who so? Anybody can say peacock was dancing. Yeah? So evidence should be there, because evidence will never die. Sri Deepnarayan Bhagwan, Deveshwar Mahadev, Madhav Krishna Bhagwan.

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1: We will sing one very beautiful bhajan from Mahaprabhuji. Abatum Gyana Karo. 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Don't quarrel among yourselves. Be like great saints, Purushas, who came through very hard times like Rama. And meditate on Shiva Shankara and get Swaraja, self-independence. Then you will get a lot of wealth, spiritual as well as worldly wealth. I met my Gurudev, Sridev Puriji, he is formless, without any support, and Swami Deep, Mahaprabhuji, is singing about his glory. Just by seeing, just by getting your darshan, you unite. 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

the bhajan says, O Gurudev, enjoy. Everything is forgiven to you because you have surrendered yourself to Gurudev.

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Mahaprabhuji says, O my child, then you will be free forever, immortal.

Shri Deep Naran Bhagwana Ki Jai. 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

And as I told in the beginning of this evening, it is advisable in the first to pray to Ganesha, to this divine form which is protecting us, taking away problems or disturbances, giving us wisdom, protecting us. And so the first bhajan will be Sumero Gahananami Gurudeva. And always it is that in the tradition of Indian philosophy or the yogis, to our teacher, to the higher than we are bowing down. That means we accept the other as a teacher. He has more knowledge, he has wisdom, and I would like to have this too. And that this wisdom can enter into me. I can understand, I can work with that, I can use it. I have to be humble. And I will bow down to your holy feet

that I can get your protection, your wisdom, your shelter. Please make that my work is successful. Make that I have a good start. You are the protector of the whole universe. So we are not just speaking about our neighbor or our father or mother in the physical body, but we are going to the energy of the whole universe, so high. Please, with your protective energy, with your wisdom, with all you are, be in every cell of me, help me, protect me. And we say, also in the beginning, in this sentence, that our Gurudev, our teacher, our spiritual master, he is this form of Ganesha. He is giving us the protection. He is giving us the wisdom, the knowledge. And we are bowing down to him. And this is the experience as well too from the saints. They are also bowing down to their masters. And we can also do. Sumero Gananami.

The next bhajan we will chanting has the title Manava Dhire Dhire Chal. And this means we are searching, yes. So, and now we have the information. We are disciples. We have a master, and he tells us about the universe and how it is connected and what we can reach this highest, and how the whole world is functioning. We get it. We get this information. And now, Master says to us, yes, you have this information, and now you should practice that you, in yourself, will realize this. That's for what the Master is coming, to tell the human about this aim, to become one with the self. And then he says, do it slowly. Go slowly, step by step. Practice what you get all. Practice the system systematically. Do it. And do it slowly so that you will cross inside. You will cross inside all the obstacles, all the rivers which are our nervous system or our thoughts, our feelings, what is all connected in us as our personality. This we have to cross. This we have to purify. This we have to clear. Because then, when we do this, the consciousness will be more and more clear in us. And then we are that. We will become that. And on this way, it is not easy because we have the outer world and we are connected to that. And in the outer world are many informations coming, and this try is coming. This is, oh, I would like to have, or I would like to experience, and all these senses we can have satisfied with this and that things. Yes, and we have still to take care that it will not catch us. It will not hold us and pull us down into the outer world. This can happen easily. But, and the same is said in this bhajan, to reach this highest aim, you need somebody who is already there, because only he knows the safe way, and also he will give you these mantras, this energy, this support that you will cross these 72,000 rivers inside, these nadis, this nervous system, the mind, the feelings, the thoughts, our intellect, all that we have to cross. And without Sadhguru, with a true master, a knower, we cannot reach. So this is the bhajan, Manava Dhire, do it slowly, but go on, continuously.

Next bhajan is Terajanama Marana Mit Jaye. And this is always in a little bit different pictures, saying the same about our life. First is said, repeat the name of God. You can pray to God. You can pray it with your own words. And when you have a master, Gurudev, then you get a mantra. This is a prayer. This is the name of God. This we can repeat. And with this energy, we are connected to the highest. And then when we do it always, it will fill our whole phenomenon with this highest energy. And then it will liberate us from this ignorance, from this wrong identification with this body and this physical form. It will liberate us. And then in this bhajan is told, when we are a child, we have plays, we play. And then when it is good and I have my toy, then I'm happy. And when somebody else taking it away, I'm sad. And so always, no, between this. And when we are growing up, we have still toys. They change, yeah? Maybe it becomes a job or a car or partner or whatever, and still it's changing, and I want to keep it, I want to hold it, and then different things are coming, passion, and then I'm looking to be nice, to be beautiful, to keep my health, to have material wealth. But by time we know, and when we are getting older, this all is changing and not holding the same quality as we had it in the youth. Then later we are, maybe some pain will come, not everything is functioning anymore so good. But our wishes, our desires, that what we hope to get, we have still. And it is always connected with the world. We think that we will be happy and content and we will get all from others and from the world. But we know that is always changing, how it can be then. And then the Guru says to us, please don't forget. This is always disappointing and it will not change. You should understand. You should think on this highest, on the God, because this is the inner self, and that we are searching. There is the completeness. There is no suffering anymore. There is the fulfillment. And these all holy saints are telling us, and this bhajan is from Swami Brahmanand. He was a disciple of Mahaprabhuji in our spiritual lineage. And he says, who else than God can take all the difficulties out of our destiny? Only the God can.

0: Sri Vipnara Bhagwan Ki Jai.
1: You are always in Ananda. You are always this highest bliss and consciousness. But I am suffering here on the earth. Did you forget me? But how the ocean can forget the own waves? So it is only my thought, no? My from my side, I think God is never forgetting. And

The highest incarnation, please come to me. And also that is what we can understand. It's so great. This divine energy, it can also manifestate in a human form. We have saints on the earth. Who are these divine? And you are helping all. When we are praying, you are helping. And please also help me and also fulfill my wishes. And please don't look only to my mistakes. Because also when I'm doing mistakes, it is in you. It is not distance. It is no difference. It's only from my side a difference. So please forgive me when I'm doing something wrong. And you have in your company, you have your poverty, this female aspect of the divine poverty. And there is also again Ganesha, the sun. And I adore them all. I adore all aspects. And Mahaprabhuji was writing this bhajan to Devapurichi. And Mahaprabhuji was incarnation of God, and Devapurichi also. But Mahaprabhuji was in a discipleship to Devapurichi to show us how it is. And he said, Devapurichi, you are the highest. And I am your devotee.

0: Si deve pure chiamare la chi.
1: I am so happy to have my Gurudev. And we all disciples, we have this feeling inside. Even if we are not with him or there are some work is going on in the mind, but behind all that, we are so happy and lucky to have our Gurudev. And always he is giving us wisdom. Always he is speaking about the truth and how we will reach it. Always he is giving us this nectar. And we are sitting at his lotus feet, at his holy feet, and longing for this nectar, for this wisdom. And our soul, our Atma, our self is so much connected then to the Gurudev. We are full of this nectar. We are full. And this is wisdom, always. And then, even if we are still connected to the outer world and with our problems and all what is coming, but in the deep, in the deeps of our inner self, we have no more fear. We don't need that anymore, because we know about this, what we can reach, and where we are already, and what is inside of us. And with the practice of our sadhana, our spiritual work, our mantra, we will reach that. And there is this connection will never break again. It will be always. And my Gurudev, he is this, they call it a paras, a stone, who converts metal to gold. Doesn't matter. When it comes to contact, maybe it's iron. When it comes to contact with paras, it will become gold. And this is ours also, no? When we are opening up ourselves to this master, and the soul says, yes, I'm disciple, I want to be, and I want to have mantra, and I want to practice, then already there is this oneness. And he will convert us into a swan, and this symbol of swan is the Paramhansa, the liberated soul, where is no more ignorance. Without the Guru, many of my lives, I just lived and passed away and came and passed away, and it has, in the end, there was no sense why I was living, what I have reached. But now, when I found this master, this highest wisdom, I'm not more suffering so. I'm not more only in darkness. I know there behind is this highest, the God, and I can reach when I practice. And I have the support of my master. And this Bhajan, Holy Guruji, was writing. He was writing to Mahaprabhuji, and he said, finally he was in this ananda, he was in this endless bliss. He was one with that. And for him, there was no more changing, no more birth or death. He was only free, because in his consciousness, he was always one with this highest, even in the body. There was no more death. And he says, realize your guru in yourself.

0: When the earth was under the water,
1: kada je zemlja bila pod vodom,
0: and we can imagine that first part which came out was the Himalaya.
1: Prvo što je izronilo iz vode bili su Himalaji,
0: which is the highest peak in the world.
1: Jer je to najviši vrh na svetu.
0: And we know that when earth came out, mostly earth was under the ice, snow.
1: Mi znamo da je tada zemlja bila uglavnom pokrivena ledom i snegom.
0: So it is a millions of years development on this planet.
1: I tako se ova planeta razvijala kroz milione godina.
0: So we cannot say when and how began the creation.
1: Mi ne možemo reći gde i kada je započela ova tvorevina.
0: What came first, plants or some other creatures?
1: Šta je nastalo prvo, biljke, neka druga stvorenja?
0: So it is everything is only question mark for us.
1: Za nas je sve to pod znakom pitanja.
0: But only we know that is the first called Svayambhu Shiva.
1: Ono što znamo da je ono prvo iz čega je sve pristeklo, Svayambhu Shiva.
0: And that Svayambhu means that no one has manifested him, is he who has manifested himself.
1: Svayambhu znači to onaj fenomen koga niko nije stvorio, on je stvorio sebe samoga.
0: Without mother, without father.
1: Bez oca i bez majke.
0: And that is first Purusha.
1: A to je prvi Purusha.
0: The first man.
1: Prvi čovjek.
0: And that is what we call the divine will.
1: A to nazivamo božanskom voljom.
0: It is said, Ekoham Bahusyami, I am one and now I will multiply.
1: Rečeno je, ja sam jedan i sada ću se umnožiti.
0: And this awakening in the cosmic consciousness.
1: A to buđenje u kosmičkoj svesti.
0: This will or desire was awakened in the cosmic consciousness.
1: Ta želja ili ta volja se probudila u kosmičkoj svesti.
0: And that was in form of the sound.
1: I tako je nastao zvuk.
0: Entire universe, there was a big sound.
1: Cijeli univerzum je veliki zvuk.
0: That was a revelation.
1: To je otkrovenje, nastanak.
0: A cosmic revelation.
1: I kosmičko otkrovenje, nastanak.
0: Then began all the different planets and stars out of that sound.
1: I tada su iz tog zvuka nastale sve planete, zvezde.
0: And that sound is Om.
1: A taj zvuk je Om.
0: That resonance which brought entire universe together.
1: Ta rezonanca drži celi univerzum zajedno.
0: It is that resonance which has maintained or manifested all the planets and stars and suns and moons.
1: Iz te rezonance nastaju i manifestuju se sve zvezde, planete, sunce i meseci.
0: Maybe there is another planet where the some creatures are living.
1: Možda ima i drugi planeta na kojima žive neka živa bića.
0: Or there were, but not anymore existing there.
1: Ili su nekad postojala i više ne postoje.
0: It is hard to say.
1: Teško je reći.
0: It is hard to say. But this planet where we are living,
1: ali ova planeta na kojoj mi živimo,
0: it's a very special planet in the universe.
1: Je veoma posebna planeta u celom univerzumu.
0: It is a residence.
1: Ona je boravište.
0: Of individual beings.
1: Pojedinačnih bića.
0: And this planet is called the planet of the karma.
1: I ova planeta se naziva planetom karme.
0: And it's called Mrityu Loka.
1: I naziva se i Mrityu Loka.
0: Mrityu means the death.
1: Mrityu znači smrt.
0: So the birth and death is experienced on this planet.
1: Rođenje i smrt se proživljavaju na ovoj planeti.
0: on this planet is dwelling two principles.
1: Na ovoj planeti borave funkcionišu dva principa.
0: The karma and the dharma.
1: To su karma i dharma.
0: So dharma and karma is only realized here.
1: Oni se prepoznaju samo ovde i postižu.
0: And it is the cause of the karmas that leads the individual life on this planet and on other planets.
1: A karma je taj uzrok koji vodi bića na ovu planetu ili neku drugu planetu.
0: So cause, actions and result.
1: Uzrok, akcija i rezultat.
0: That is valid on this planet.
1: To važi na ovoj planeti.
0: With this cosmic sound, when the creation took place,
1: kada je nastala ova kosmička tvorevina kroz ovaj zvuk,
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1: To je poput prašine.
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0: And the dust comes.
1: I prašina se podigne.
0: Or the fog.
1: Ili to je poput magle.
0: Like this in entire universe there was this sound.
1: I tako se i taj zvuk rasprostirao celim univerzumom.
0: And that sound which is balancing.
1: I to je zvuk koji uravnotežuje.
0: And that sound is still within us.
1: Te zvuk je dalje u nama samima.
0: Each and every blood cell, each and every atom of our body.
1: Svaki atom našeg tela i svaka ćelija našeg tela
0: is filled with that endless cosmic sound that's Om.
1: Je ispunjena tim večnim beskrajnim zvukom Oma.
0: You have to realize that Om.
1: Morate spoznati taj Om.
0: If you will realize that at the time of the self-realization,
1: kada ga spoznate u trenutku samospoznaje,
0: you become one with the Om.
1: Vi postajete jedno sa Omom.
0: You call thyself as a Om.
1: Vi sebe nazivate Omom.
0: There was a great saint, Swami Shivananji, of Rishikesh.
1: Shiva je veliki sveta Swami Shivananji iz Rishikesha.
0: And he was a self-realized saint.
1: On je bio samorealizovani svetac.
0: And he spoke or was preaching lot about Om.
1: I on je mnogo podučavao o Omu.
0: And constantly, all the times, he was chanting Om.
1: I on je sve vreme pevao Om, ponavljao Om.
0: He used to sing, I am Om, you are Om, we are Om, all is Om.
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0: 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That sound.
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0: That itself is the cosmic one.
1: To je onaj kosmički, jedini.
0: And that is your self, your atma.
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0: The creator has created 8.4 million different creatures on this planet.
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0: And it is a cycle of 8.4 million creatures coming and going.
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0: When this planet was in question to be created.
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0: Because I think that God had some different imagination of the creation.
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0: Where God was thinking to manifestate in form.
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0: Only those who have kripa, guru kripa, those who have blessing.
1: Samo koji imaju blagoslov milosti gurua.
0: They will understand.
1: Oni će razumeti.
0: Everyone cannot understand what's God.
1: Ne može svako razumeti što je Bog.
0: Everyone cannot understand.
1: Ne može razumeti. Ne može svako.
0: Rare are they who have this God consciousness to understand the God.
1: Retki su oni koji imaju božansku svest da bi razumeli Boga.
0: The normal people sometimes awakes in them some kind of realization.
1: U običnim ljudima se ponekad pojavi neka spoznaja.
0: That they begin to realize there is some spirituality, there is divine.
1: Oni tada počinju da prepoznaju da postoji neka duhovnost i božansko.
0: But again through their own mistakes, own negative qualities, they fell into the maya.
1: Ali ponovo, zbog svojih negativnih osobina i svojih grešaka, padnu ponovo u maju, u iluziju.
0: In this Mrityuloka, there's a big temptation, big ignorance. Ignorance is maya.
1: U ovom svetu smrti ima mnogo iskušenja, maje.
0: And it's not easy to come out of it.
1: Iz toga nije lako izaći.
0: There are some people who tried very hard few years not to fall into the ignorance.
1: Neki ljudi godinama pokušaju da ne zapadnu u neznanje.
0: But as soon as they find the chance,
1: ali čim nađu neku priliku,
0: they jump into it.
1: Oni skoče u to.
0: Like a dog.
1: Poput psa.
0: You can train your dog to be vegetarian.
1: Možete vežbati vaše psa da bude vegetarijanac.
0: From birth onwards.
1: Od rođenja pa nadalje.
0: And after 10 years.
1: Nakon 10 godina.
0: If dog will see somewhere piece of meat.
1: Ako pas ugleda negde komad mesa.
0: He will jump on it.
1: On će jednostavno skočiti na to.
0: Though he never saw in his life meat.
1: Mada pre toga nikad nije video meso.
0: And was always vegetarian.
1: I uvek je bio vegetarijanac.
0: But it is a tendency in that dog.
1: To je tendencija u tome psu.
0: To be attached to this meat.
1: Da bude privučen tome mesu.
0: So there are some people, few years they try hard to be on the spiritual path.
1: Neki ljudi se godinama trude i to ozbiljno se trude da budu na duhovnom putu.
0: But when they see some occasions,
1: ali kad im se ukaže neka prilika,
0: then they are like the dog.
1: Ono su poput psa.
0: And there are some dogs whose tails are up and rolled upwards.
1: I imate pse čiji su repovi srolani.
0: And if you want to have a straight tail of the dog, you can hold it for a long time.
1: I ako želite da ispružite rep toga psa, držite ga dugo vreme ispruženog.
0: As soon as you will release from hands, it will roll back.
1: Ali čim pustite rep, on će se ponovo saviti, urolati.
0: So, as long as there is spiritual injections,
1: dok god postoje duhovne injekcije,
0: then you are straight.
1: Dokle ste uspravni.
0: But as soon as this effect of the spiritual teachings,
1: ali čim učinak duhovnog učenja
0: is distanced from you,
1: se malo odmakne od vas, odalje od vas,
0: again you fell into that darkness.
1: Vi ponovo zapadnete u tamu.
0: And this maya means,
1: ta maya znači
0: ignorance,
1: neznanje.
0: Maya means anger, jealous,
1: maya znači bes, ljubomoru,
0: complexes,
1: komplekse,
0: greediness,
1: pohlepu,
0: anger,
1: ljutnju,
0: desires,
1: želje,
0: passion,
1: strast.
0: All this is maya.
1: Sve to maya.
0: This is ignorance.
1: A to je neznanje.
0: So especially the humans,
1: pogotovo ljudi,
0: as high they are developing, that much dangerous is there.
1: Što se više razvijaju, time se suočavaju sa više opasnosti.
0: So the human consciousness is developing very much, and in last century the human made immense of progress.
1: Ljudska svest se poslednjih stotina godina izuzetno razvijala i napredovala.
0: But towards the material.
1: Ali u pravcu materijalnog života.
0: We play with material.
1: Mi se igramo sa materijom.
0: The materialism is very strong.
1: Materializam je veoma snažan.
0: The consciousness does not have the motivation of spiritual development.
1: I svesnost nema snagu motivacije ka duhovnosti.
0: Both cannot go together.
1: Ne mogu oba ići zajedno.
0: Either dark or the light.
1: Ili je svetlost ili je tama.
0: In the room is darkness.
1: U sobi je mrak.
0: It's dark.
1: Tama.
0: You put on the light.
1: Vi upalite svetlo.
0: But there is no dark.
1: Mraka više nema.
0: You put off the light.
1: Ugasite svetlo.
0: There will be dark.
1: Biće mrak.
0: But there is no light.
1: Ali sad nema svetla.
0: So this dark part of our development in our consciousness.
1: Tako da tamna strana razvoja
0: intelekta,
1: naše svesti, našeg intelekta,
0: it's all this material.
1: To je sve ovo materijalno.
0: The microphone.
1: Mikrofon.
0: Before 100 years.
1: Pre 100 godina.
0: Or 200.
1: Ili pre,
0: I don't know since when the microphone and loudspeaker is existing.
1: Ili pre 200 godina, ne znam kada su stvoreni mikrofoni i zvučnici.
0: But before 200 years perhaps.
1: Ali, na primjer, pre 200 godina,
0: if you will touch like this,
1: kada biste ovako kucnuli,
0: magic,
1: neko bi to smatrao magijom.
0: I will touch my head and sound will be there.
1: Ja kuckam ovako po svojoj glavi, a čujete zvuk iz zvučnika.
0: And now we know what is that.
1: Mi sad znamo šta je to.
0: So all aeroplanes,
1: sve avioni,
0: all this technology,
1: sva tehnologija,
0: it is something.
1: To je nešto.
0: We did, it's a very big, very divine.
1: To je zaista veliko i božansko.
0: It's very big development.
1: To je veliki razvoj.
0: It is something.
1: To je nešto.
0: But still not that supreme.
1: Ali još uvek to nije ono najviše.
0: It is not that cosmic.
1: Nije ono kosmičko.
0: For what human is born.
1: Nije ono za čega se čovjek rađa.
0: So you need a God consciousness to realize the God.
1: Treba vam svest Boga da biste spoznali Boga.
0: You need a master consciousness to realize the master.
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0: If you have not this consciousness, you cannot realize.
1: Ako nemate tu svest, ne možete ni spoznati ni shvatiti.
0: There was one farmer.
1: Bio jedan
0: long ago.
1: Seljak veoma davno.
0: And had many cows and buffaloes.
1: Imao je mnogo krava i bivola.
0: Before few centuries, the richness was for people to have the cattle.
1: Pre nekoliko vekova bogatstvo čovjeka je bilo u stoci koju je posjedovao.
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0: But for milk and just as their property.
1: Već kao mlijeko i lična svojina.
0: When you want to marry your daughter to someone, then they ask how many cows you have.
1: Kada je neko hteo da uzme vašu ćerku za ženu,
0: how many cows will you give with your daughter?
1: Pitali ste ga koliko imaš krava.
0: 1000, 5000.
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0: 5 daughters?
1: 5 ćerki.
0: My God.
1: O Bože.
0: 5 daughters, you have to give the 5000 cows.
1: Uz par ćerki si trebao dati 5000 krava.
0: But the poor man who will get the 5000 cows.
1: Ali jadan onaj koji će dobiti 5000 krava.
0: And elephants.
1: Slonovi, takođe.
0: If someone will come and give you an elephant, what will you do with this?
1: Ako vam neko pokloni slona, šta biste radili sa njim?
0: To keep one elephant is not an easy job.
1: Imati, posjedovati slona, održavati ga nije lako.
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0: But how will you ride this elephant?
1: I kako ćete ga jahati?
0: Where will you keep him?
1: Gde ćete ga držati?
0: So we humans have lost these abilities. We are not able to keep these animals.
1: Mi smo ljudi izgubili sposobnost da držimo te životinje.
0: So there was a farmer.
1: Tako je bio jedan seljak.
0: And a small village.
1: Živeo u malom selu.
0: And one master came in that village.
1: I u selo je došao jedan učitelj.
0: He used to master gave the satsangs.
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0: About 10 days.
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1: Niti šta je to guru, šta je učitelj.
0: What is satsang?
1: Ništa je satsang.
0: But he came every day in the satsang.
1: Ali je dolazio svaki dan na satsang.
0: He liked talking.
1: On je volio da sluša priču.
0: Listening what master was talking.
1: Volio je da sluša šta učitelj priča.
0: Though he didn't understand anything.
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0: On the last day, farmer came to the master.
1: Poslednjeg dana seljak je prišao učitelju.
0: And said, sir.
1: I pitao i rekao učitelju, gospodine.
0: I don't understand anything.
1: Ja ne razumem ništa.
0: You talked so nicely.
1: Ti si tako divno govorio.
0: I like talking, but after half minute I don't know what you talked.
1: Ja volim da slušam priču, ali kroz jedan minut ništa ne razumem.
0: But you told something mantra, guru, mantra, guru, mantra. This I remember.
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0: Do you think, master, that I am ready to get a guru mantra?
1: Da li ti misliš, učitelju, da sam spreman da ja dobijem guru mantru?
0: Master said yes.
1: Učitelj je rekao da.
0: Then please give me.
1: Ajde, onda molim te da mi daš.
0: So, master gave him one mantra.
1: Učitelj je mu dao mantru.
0: He spoke to him.
1: Rekao mu mantru.
0: And farmer was disappointed.
1: I seljak je bio razočaran.
0: He said, master, I thought mantra will be something to eat or something big thing.
1: Ja sam rekao, učitelj,
0: chocolate.
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0: And you only said me pli something and that's all.
1: Kao neka čokolada. 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
0: Even I don't remember Om Namo Shivaya or the Shivaya Namo or Namo Shivaya, I don't know.
1: Ja se čak i ne sjećam šta si mi tačno rekao, Om Namo Shivaya, Shivaya Namo ili kako je to bilo?
0: Master said, well, then say only Om.
1: Učitelj mu rekao u redu, onda samo ponavljaj Om.
0: He said, I don't understand anything.
1: Seljak je rekao, ali ja ništa ne razumem.
0: But I will say Om.
1: Ali ponavljaću Om.
0: When I go with my cows, I will say them Om, Om, Om, Om.
1: Kada teram krave, govorit ću im Om, Om, Om, Om.
0: So, well, Master asked him, anyhow, you got your mantra.
1: Učitelj mu je rekao, dobio si mantru.
0: He said, well, I didn't get.
1: Seljak je rekao, ali ja nisam dobio.
0: You didn't give me anything.
1: Ti mi ništa nisi dao.
0: In, not in my pocket.
1: Nemam ništa u džepu.
0: Master said, but I gave you om.
1: Učitelj je rekao, ali dao sam ti om.
0: You didn't give me.
1: On je rekao, ali nisi mi dao.
0: You just said om, that's all.
1: Ti si samo rekao om. I to je sve.
0: Okay. And Guru Kripa.
1: I rekao si milost Gurua.
0: Master, at least you can give me this.
1: Bar tu Guru, milost Gurua mi možda.
0: So, I can have always with me and show everybody that my Guru gave me this Kripa.
1: Ja mogu uvek da imam tu milost sa sobom i da kažem, evo, moj Guru mi dao ovu milost.
0: Master said that I will give you.
1: Učitelj je rekao, i to ću ti dati.
0: After some time.
1: Nakon izvesnog vremena.
0: Okay.
1: U redu.
0: Good.
1: Dobro.
0: So master asked him a question.
1: Učitelj mu je postavio pitanje.
0: Tell me, what do you think about me?
1: Reci mi, šta misliš o meni?
0: He asked the farmer. Farmer said, Master, should I be honest?
1: Seljak je odgovorio učitelju, da budem iskren.
0: He said, of course.
1: Učitelj je rekao, da, svakako.
0: Only you have to be honest.
1: Moraš biti iskren.
0: Yes, Master, I think of you, you look like a bull in my cows.
1: Ti izgledaš kao bik koga, među mojim kravama.
0: That's all.
1: A to je sve.
0: Always, whenever I see you, you are so many kilos and so heavy, it looks like a bull.
1: Kad god te vidim, ti si tako debeo i težak, kao moj bik.
0: Master said, thank you.
1: Učitelj je rekao, hvala ti.
0: Repeat your mantra.
1: Ponavljaj svoju mantru.
0: And sometime I will come back.
1: A ja ću se vratiti nakon izvesnog vremena.
0: So, you know, these people are very innocent but very disciplined.
1: Ti ljudi su veoma nevini, ali disciplinirani.
0: So they promise, they promise.
1: Kad su obećali, obećali su.
0: They are not tricky like now humans are business people, very tricky.
1: Oni nisu puni trikova kao što su današnji poslovni ljudi.
0: We are too much materialistic.
1: Mi smo previše materialistični.
0: And we always change our opinion.
1: I stalno menjamo svoje mišljenje.
0: So he begins to repeat om, om, om.
1: I on je ponavljao om, om, om.
0: After 1 year, master came.
1: Nakon godinu dana, učitelj je ponovo došao.
0: And farmer was very happy.
1: I seljak je bio veoma sretan.
0: To meet the master.
1: Što je sreo učitelja.
0: Farmer was the first one who came there.
1: I bio je prvi koji je prišao.
0: And after 1 week when master was going,
1: nakon nedelju dana kada je učitelj ponovo odlazio,
0: master asked farmer,
1: učitelj je upitao seljaka,
0: what do you think about me now?
1: Šta sada misliš o meni?
0: Should I be honest?
1: Da budem iskren?
0: He said yes.
1: Da, svakako.
0: Yes, master.
1: Da, učitelju.
0: We are working very hard to earn our bread and butter.
1: Mi radimo veoma naporno da bi zaradili svoj svakodnevni hleb.
0: And you are earning your bread and butter while talking. That's
1: a ti ga zarađuješ tako što pričaš.
0: Master said, big progress.
1: Učitelj rekao, to je veliki napredak.
0: Big, big progress you made.
1: Napravio si veliki napredak.
0: He said, show me, where did I make big?
1: Pokaži mi gdje sam to napravio napredak.
0: You see, you made me from bull to the human.
1: Evo, doveo si me od bika do čoveka, sad sam čovek.
0: Keep on repeating mantra.
1: Samo nastavi da ponavljaš mantru.
0: I will come next year again.
1: Ja ću se vratiti i sljedeće godine.
0: So Farmer was very happy.
1: Seljak je bio veoma sretan.
0: That he made a big progress.
1: Što je napravio toliki progres.
0: So he was repeating more om om om om.
1: I on je om. Još više ponavljao om om om om.
0: Again in one year master came.
1: Kroz godinu dana učitelj je ponovo došao.
0: And master asked, what do you think of me again?
1: I pitao ga, šta sada misliš o meni?
0: He said, well, we worldly people.
1: Rekao, mi svetovni ljudi.
0: Are innocent and ignorant.
1: Mi smo nevini i neznalice smo.
0: And you are a wise man.
1: A ti si mudar čovjek.
0: You have lot of wisdom.
1: Pun si mudrosti.
0: Master said, you made a big progress.
1: Učitelj je rekao, napravio si veliki napredak.
0: Master, how big?
1: Učitelj, koliko je veliki?
0: I don't see.
1: Ja ne vidim koliko je veliki.
0: When will you show me this big, always you said big, but where is that?
1: Kada ću ja vidjeti koliko je to veliko? Gde je to veliko?
0: Master said, you may keep on practicing.
1: Učitelj je rekao, samo nastavi vežbati.
0: Now, at least he made me a wise man.
1: Sada me doveo do mudraca, sad sam za njega mudrac.
0: Now, all the times he's thinking of his master.
1: On je sve vreme mislio na svog učitelja.
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0: And master came.
1: Učitelj je ponovo došao.
0: After one year.
1: Kroz godinu dana.
0: And farmer came also.
1: Došao je i seljak.
0: After 10 days satsang,
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0: Keep on practicing your mantra.
1: Nastavi da sa vežbanjem mantre.
0: And after one year master came again.
1: Kada je nakon godinu dana učitelj ponovo došao.
0: Before master could ask him, the farmer.
1: Pre nego što je učitelj mogao išta upitati seljaka.
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1: Pre što je mogao da ga upita šta misliš o meni.
0: Farmer stood in front of the master.
1: Seljak je stao ispred učitelja.
0: With folded hands.
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0: And said.
1: I rekao.
0: Guru Brahma, Guru Vishnu, Guru Devo Maheshwara. Master got the answer.
1: Učitelj je tako dobio odgovor.
0: And master said, now you have that consciousness.
1: I rekao je, sada imaš tu svest.
0: The consciousness which I want to give you.
1: Sad imaš tu svest koju sam ti želeo dati.
0: And he said, farmer, dear master.
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0: It was only possible through your kripa.
1: To je bilo moguće samo tvojom milošću.
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1: Učitelj je pitao, jesi li dobio moju milost?
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1: On je rekao, da gospodine.
0: My life is your kripa.
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0: Everything is your kripa.
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1: Ni list na drvetu se ne može pomeriti bez tvoje milosti.
0: And that's called God realization.
1: A to se zove spoznaja Boga.
0: That consciousness has to be developed.
1: Ta svest mora biti razvijena.
0: And unless you will not have this consciousness.
1: A dok god nemaš tu svest.
0: You cannot come out of this ignorance.
1: Ne možeš izaći iz ovog neznanja.
0: And you will fall again into that darkness again.
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0: 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The great cheater is the Maya.
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1: Za kralja je ona kraljica.
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0: This Maya.
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1: Ona je vrlo prevrtljiva i veliki prevarant.
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1: Kabir Das je rekao, retki su oni koji mogu izaći iz Maje.
0: So you need to develop this God consciousness.
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0: a ovo telo
1: is bounded to the nature.
0: Je vezano za prirodu.
1: And dharma of the body is to be born, grow and die.
0: A dharma je tela da bude rođeno, odrasta i umire.
1: And the condition of the body depends on the nourishment.
0: A stanje tela ovisi o ishrani.
1: But doesn't matter how good you will nourish your body.
0: Ali bez obzira koliko dobro budete hranili svoje telo.
1: One day you have to leave this body.
0: Jednoga dana ćete ga morati napustiti.
1: Therefore the time, what we call the time,
0: stoga ono što nazivamo vremenom,
1: that is bounded more, applied more to our this planet.
0: To se odnosi više na ovu planetu.
1: And we are every day celebrating the time.
0: I mi svaki dan slavimo vreme.
1: Birthday.
0: Rođendan.
1: What means that?
0: Što to znači?
1: Again, one year less.
0: To znači da je još jedna godina prošla u tvome životu.
1: Again, one day less in your life.
0: Još jedan dan manje u tvom životu.
1: One hour less.
0: Jedan sat manje.
1: Day by day.
0: Dan za danom.
1: Every hour and minute.
0: Svaki sat i minut.
1: Our life is decreasing.
0: Naš se život skraćuje.
1: It's getting shorter and shorter.
0: Postaje sve kraći.
1: Don't think that better time will come and you will do it.
0: Ne mislite da će doći neko bolje vreme u kome ćete uraditi to što hoćete.
1: Such thinking is only the thinking of a fool.
0: Takvo mišljenje, mišljenje budale.
1: Not the wise one.
0: Ne mišljenje mudrog.
1: So the merciful one has given us opportunity.
0: Tako nam je milostivi podario priliku
1: to be a human on this planet.
0: Da budemo ljudi na ovoj planeti.
1: And we do understand what means the life.
0: A mi razumemo šta znači život.
1: Birth and death.
0: Šta znači rođenje i smrt.
1: And this chance is gone, is gone.
0: I kada ova prilika prođe, ona je prošla.
1: When you blow off the flame,
0: kad ugasite plamen,
1: you can't catch it anywhere.
0: Ne možete ga više uhvatiti nigde.
1: You are sitting and looking, that flame is disappeared.
0: Vi sedite i gledate kako je plamen iščezao.
1: Where is that flame?
0: Gde je on sada?
1: Which window went out?
0: Kroz koji je prozor otišao?
1: Through which door went out?
0: Kroz koja je vrata izašao?
1: How the flame disappears?
0: Kako je to plamen iščezao?
1: In the same way.
0: Na isti način.
1: You will disappear.
0: I vi ćete iščeznuti.
1: Even our dear one is sitting near and holding hands.
0: Čak i ako pored nas sede naši dragi i drže nas za ruku.
1: Doesn't help.
0: To neće pomoći.
1: Came alone.
0: Došli smo sami.
1: And we will go alone.
0: I otići ćemo sami.
1: You have to go alone on your journey.
0: Morate sami na svoj put.
1: Only the destination.
0: Samo odredište.
1: Can be achieved through your destiny.
0: Može biti dostignuto samo vašom sudbinom.
1: And destiny is created by our own karma, our own actions.
0: A svojim vlastitim postupcima stvaramo karme i svoju sudbinu.
1: God helps us.
0: Bog nam pomaže.
1: Only if we help ourselves.
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1: Therefore.
0: Stoga.
1: You can only see the God if you have God consciousness.
0: Možete videti Boga samo ako imate božansku svest.
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1: You can remember someone only when you have that memory, that consciousness.
0: Možete se setiti nekoga samo ako je on u vašoj svesti, sećanju.
1: And so is God consciousness.
0: Tako je i sa svešću Boga.
1: Consciousness is Shiva.
0: Svest je Shiva.
1: And now is called this Shiva Pratri Parva, the day, night of the Shiva.

0: I zato se ovo naziva noć Šive.
1: It begins today, will begin early in the morning.
0: Počinje danas rano izjutra.
1: Tomorrow whole day will be Shivaratri.
0: Sutra će celi dan biti Shivaratri.
1: Day. Ratri means the night, but this is day.
0: Ratri znači noć, ali ovo će biti dan.
1: People are fasting tomorrow.
0: Ljudi će sutra postiti.
1: And having celebration of the Shivaratri.
0: I slaviti Shivaratri.
1: And after 12 in the night.
0: A nakon ponoći.
1: Or morning they will eat something.
0: Ili izjutra će nešto pojesti.
1: But if you understand what means the fasting.
0: Ako razumete šta znači post.
1: You take only if it's necessary liquid, that's all.
0: Uzimate tečnost ako je neophodna i to je sve.
1: But liquid means not vodka.
0: Ali tečnost ne znači votku.
1: Voda.
0: Već vodu.
1: Okay.
0: U redu.
1: But 80% or the 95% or 98% or 99% I would say you don't understand this.
0: Ali 99% vi ovo ne razumete.
1: So it has no sense to talk about that.
0: Zato nema smisla govoriti o tome.
1: You need a discipline.
0: Treba vam disciplina.
1: You have to understand.
0: Morate shvatiti.
1: If you don't understand, you cannot.
0: Ako ne shvatite, ne možete.
1: A pilot has to follow strictly the discipline.
0: Pilot mora slediti disciplinu veoma strogo.
1: Otherwise he can't fly.
0: Inače ne može leteti.
1: And they will not let him fly.
0: I ne bi mu dopustili da leti.
1: So fasting means is a sadhana.
0: Post je sadhana.
1: You are aware about that.
0: Vi ste svesni toga.
1: And you don't eat anything.
0: I ne jedete ništa.
1: Not that you don't like to eat.
0: Ne da ne volite jesti.
1: Or not that you are fasting.
0: I ne radi se samo o tome da postite.
1: But you know why.
0: Već znate zašto.
1: That consciousness you need.
0: Treba vam ta svest.
1: Not even the biscuit.
0: Čak ni jedan biskvit, ni keks.
1: Not even a chewing gum.
0: Niti žvakaću gumu.
1: And I saw people on Thursday in the satsang, many are listening satsang because of fasting day Thursday and making like this.
0: Četvrtkom kad držim satsang vidim mnoge koji na taj dan posta žvaću tokom satsanga.
1: Like many goats are sitting beside you.
0: Onda mi izgleda kao da ispred mene sede koze.
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1: And for European culture.
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1: In the Christianity.
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1: The fasting has a great meaning.
0: Post ima veliko značenje.
1: And they do fast. 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
0: I oni zaista disciplinovano poste.
1: And they prayer.
0: I mole se.
1: But many people who came to the yoga.
0: I mnogi ljudi koji dođu na jogu.
1: They also don't follow the Christianity's discipline, nor the Islam discipline, nor the Hindu discipline.
0: Oni ne slede disciplinu ni hrišćanstva, ni islama, ni hinduizma.
1: You are between.
0: Vi ste negde između.
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1: That's hard work.
0: To je naporan rad.
1: I hope one day somebody will get mauna.
0: Ja se nadam da će jednog dana neko dobiti maunu.
1: I was looking yesterday one video about Krishna.
0: Juče sam gledao jedan video o Krishni.
1: So Krishna brought to someone to mauna.
0: Krishna nekog doveo do maune.
1: That he could not speak anything then. No, Santi?
0: Tada više ništa nije mogao reći.
1: But how